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2: Oh, I don't know. I thought it was doing so well. Like, I made it past Wednesday without wanting to do shots, but let's just go with the flow. Purple Rain, Prince's groundbreaking 1984 film and the album of the same name, is getting the almost inevitable Broadway treatment. The musical adaptation is set to premiere next year. If you think that sounds like a risky undertaking, a ballet set to the music of Aerosmith will premiere in Virginia next year. In fact, in May, the Virginia National Ballet will take that one on. It'll tap into the band's 70s heyday alongside their later MTV-era hits. Dance This Way? Maybe not. Queen's Budapest concert on the 27th of July in 1986 was part of their Magic Tour. The band was at the top of its game, and this was the last filmed live performance with Freddie Mercury. The fact that this made Queen the first Western rock band to perform behind the Iron Curtain, with 80,000 tickets sold and an estimated 45,000 people listening outside, that makes it something very special. Well, that's why the filmed footage has been meticulously restored, to use the exact words, from the original 35mm footage by Peter the Hobbit Man Jackson, and matched up with newly remixed audio, ready for release at the end of October across all the usual formats. 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
6: They're inviting me.
7: To Miami?
6: Yeah, they want me to go.
7: My boss thinks I'm getting too old.
6: Sorry, baby.
7: 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This is my opportunity to connect with the youth. Can I beat the goal?
6: It's really weird that you came. I had no idea you were like 50.
7: No, man, I'm 40.
6: That's still so many years to be.
1: 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Clint Dreeberg, your man at the movies on the couch. 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

0: Hey, it's Ciarán McGuinness. I'll be here this Sunday evening from 6 on the Nova Guest List. 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
1: I was going to tell you yesterday that thebeatles.com was on a countdown to 2 p.m. and an announcement. However, that all went out the window as we took on board the horribly sad Glenn Hansard news. Today, though, I can tell you that the site was on a countdown to a new reissue of Rubber Soul, with lots of new hats.

So we're talking about Rubber Soul Special Edition, newly mixed by super producer Giles Martin and engineer Sam O'Kell. It's been sourced directly from the original four-track master tapes. That's not an awful lot of tracks, so. Presented in new stereo mix, original mono mix, capital US album version, because it would have been different over there, and Dolby Atmos mixes expanded with never-before-released session recordings and demos. It's all out on October 2nd. How they keep finding more Beatles stuff to release, it's beyond me. Pearl Jam bassist Jeff Ament has a new photo book coming out in September with over 250 black and white photographs. And here's a quote from the press release: accompanied by wry insights, observations and personal reflections from Ament.

The press around the release goes on to say, this is a visual memoir and a behind-the-scenes chronicle. This book reveals how relationships, travel, joy, and need contribute to the creative process. It's called Since Forever, and it reveals Jeff's unique perspective as both a participant and observer of the defining time period in music and culture. Jeff says 90% of these photos have never been seen before. Anybody who's a Pearl Jam fan or a fan of what was going on in the 90s will dig it. There's more seriously addictive music news all of the time on Nova.ie.

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1: News for Dublin, Kildare, Meath and Wicklow.
2: It's 6 o'clock. Good morning. I'm Tara Duggan. Donald Trump says his Board of Peace has reached an agreement for Hamas to disarm. Posting on Truth Social, the US president said it would be carried out in structured phases and would also include the withdrawal of Israeli forces and eventually a new Palestinian government. Israel and Hamas have yet to officially comment. Here's what Donald Trump had to say at the board's launch earlier this year.
3: We're committed to ensuring Gaza is demilitarized, properly governed, and beautifully rebuilt. It's going to be a great plan, and this is where the Board of Peace really started. And I think we can spread out to other things as we succeed with Gaza.
2: Scientists say human-caused climate change made the devastating wildfires in France and Spain more likely. They say things like burning of fossil fuels made the French blazes twice as likely and the Spanish ones 20 times more likely. The fires have burned huge areas of both countries, killing three people, destroying thousands of homes and forcing more than 300,000 people to flee. Firefighters in County Waterford, meanwhile, will resume tackling a major blaze in the Comora Mountains this morning. The fire has travelled down the mountainside, as WLR's Kieran Foley reports.
4: Now, the advice to the public is to avoid this area. We're coming into the bank holiday weekend. The members of the public are being asked to avoid congregating at the Kilcluny Woods car park or attempting to engage in the Camshanon Loop walk. There are very significant amounts of smoke all around the local area here. You may be able to hear behind me a helicopter is hovering overhead. There are no reports of any injuries. This is a very live situation.
2: The Spanish government has deployed military units to reinforce police in the North African enclave of Ceuta after migrants in Morocco broke through fences around the city yesterday. State television reported that between 2,000 and 3,000 people had crossed, with 9 bodies recovered from the water. Spain's Prime Minister Pedro Sanchez will travel to Ceuta today. As the August bank holiday approaches, people heading off to waterways are being encouraged to be extra careful. That's according to Water Safety Ireland, the Irish Coast Guard and the RNLI, which are jointly urging swimmers, visitors and holidaymakers to take extra care around the coast and familiarise themselves with local conditions before going into the water. RNLI Water Safety Lead Linda Jean Bryan says children should never be left unattended.
5: If you're going to any waterway, the beach or rivers or lakes with children, our first piece of advice would be always to supervise small kids. Never leave them on their own. Don't take your eyes off them. Make sure that they're very closely supervised. If you have older kids, you know, and they're at that age now where they're jumping on the bike and they're going down to the beach or the lakes themselves, just have a chat with them before they go and say, look, do you know what to do if you get in trouble in the water? It's always good to have that chat.
2: A book of condolence will open again today for Glenn Hansard at the Mansion House in Dublin. The Lord Mayor has described him as a force of nature, as a singer-songwriter, a storyteller and an Oscar winner. A special busk was held in Dublin City yesterday evening to remember Glenn. A large crowd of fans and buskers who worked with the singer gathered near Grafton Street to celebrate him with a musical vigil. One of the organisers, Jamie Harrington, says it was important for them to pay their respects.
6: Most of us here wouldn't be involved in music if it wasn't for Glenn. Philly that's playing now supported Glenn. Felix and Tom Doran are Glenn's neighbours. He taught them music. He brought them busking on the streets. Mick McLaughlin, same Luke Clark, and we all came up with Glenn. And the one thing that people are saying over and over again is Glenn didn't pull up the ladder.
2: Finally, the Ed Sheeran Foundation is expanding into Ireland. It supports music education in schools and grassroots organisations, particularly in areas where it's less accessible. Its work here will begin with a cross-border collaboration called North-South Sounds 2026, connecting 150 children in Cork and Belfast through music, songwriting and performance. The project will launch with performances by 50 young people at Fla Ciol Éireann on the 3rd of August at Belfast City Hall. That's your news update. It's 6:04.
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0: Radio Nova with PJ and Jim. Happy Friday. Look at this. Friday of a bank holiday weekend.
1: Look at that. Oh, there he is.
0: Tell
1: now.
0: You something. How shiny and polished is that?
1: How shiny and polished is Jim? Ready for the weekend. Smelling delicious.
0: Ready to take it on, I tell you. We're going to have to get some sort of like a siren or something. Like a Friday siren.
1: Well, we do quite well. We sing when we get out.
0: Yeah, well, that's true, I suppose, yeah.
1: Oh, do you mean every week?
0: Well, every Friday deserves its own siren, if you ask me.
1: You are like a child.
0: A happy Friday.
1: You're literally...
0: Or a happy siren.
1: You literally are like, you know, one of them kids. It's like, oh, you're never going to have to even do homework again.
0: It does feel like that. It does feel like that. Every Friday does feel like a release, PJ. A release from what, you might say? Oh, I don't know.
1: I don't know. I can't imagine that. Anyway, and then it's cruelty. It's cruelty to yourself. Because it makes your Mondays then.
0: PJ, better to have loved and lost than never to have loved at all.
1: Jeez,
0: and I do love an L Friday.
1: I don't know, Jim. I'd rather not enjoy a Friday ever than to suffer your grief of a Monday.
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0: Radio Nova with PJ and Jim. It is Morning Glory. Thanks to Apple Green. Brighten your day in Apple Green with quality M&S food favourites. Perfect for busy trips. Morning to you and happy Friday. Once again, good to have you with us. Thanks for letting us hang out with you. Bank holiday Friday as well. Even more reasons to be cheerful.
1: Oh, yeah, PJ.
0: Another opportunity to spend an extra day in the loving bosom of your family.
1: Yeah.
0: So we'll do the... We'll do the celebrity birthdays for this final day of July as well today.
1: Final, is it? Oh, my God, yeah. Wow.
0: The year is now officially more than half over, yeah.
1: I have to say, I was nippy in the morning.
0: Yes.
1: I was nippy a little bit.
0: Yeah.
1: You know? Jeepers.
0: Yeah. I have to say, it's amazing how quickly you become used to the idea of short pants, isn't it?
1: Isn't it, yeah?
0: Well, wearing long pants is quite the inconvenience.
1: It is after a while, isn't it? The first thing I do when I leave here every day is just get into my underpants and walk around in the public arena.
0: Excellent.
1: Short pants. And then, it feels like a cumbersome thing to have long legs on your trousers.
0: It does, doesn't it?
1: Yeah, it does.
0: And
1: yeah.
0: Wearing socks and all, suddenly they start to itch it and everything.
1: Yeah, legs.
0: It was only a few weeks, and suddenly it's like we're wearing clothes for the first time.
1: Yeah, you're like, whoa.
0: Yeah. What is this?
1: Yeah, just put it on, caveman.
0: Anyway, let's see what the birthdays hold for this 31st of July. We'll start at the movies with Wesley Snipes.
1: Wesley Snipes, yeah. Corey, he was huge for a long time there. Always bet on black, his famous catchphrase from that movie. What was that? I can't even remember the name of the movie, but I remember the catchphrase.
0: Wasn't Blade, was it?
1: Oh, I think it might have been.
0: Was it Blade?
1: I think it might have been, was it?
0: Yeah, he was in Blade.
1: The one on the plane, actually. No, hold on. Always Ben in Black, remember?
0: What, snakes on the plane? No, that was the.
1: No, that
0: was wasn't even him.
1: Anyway, I'm sorry I said this. I'm an idiot. Why
0: always
1: you
0: Always Ben on Black. I will have to get to the bottom of it.
1: Yeah.
0: It's on. We've got somebody on the case.
1: Well, I don't. It's not that important. Wesley Snipes, yeah, and he was like action hero for a while and all
0: that. Yeah, well, I'm kind of like, White Men Can't Jump isn't exactly an action one.
1: But a great movie.
0: Yeah. Passenger 57, that was it. It was on a plane.
1: White Men Can't Jump was a great movie.
0: What's his name, isn't it?
1: Woody Harrelson.
0: The Blade thing was huge for him.
1: Yeah, it was, yeah. That was a proper franchise and the whole thing.
0: Yeah, because that's what I'm thinking. There was a few.
1: Did something happen to him or something that he just... Or did he just retire? Fair play to him if he got just a few quid and went, done with this now.
0: He did a rake of movies.
1: Did he?
0: Well, he did Demolition Man with Stallone. Stallone in that?
1: Yeah, he was, yeah.
0: And he did other movies.
1: See, there you go. Now, this is what happens, isn't it? This is the thing.
0: What difference does it make? Everybody knows who Wesley Snipes is.
1: It does, you're right. What am I going harping on about? Yeah, I'm going to say he's Jack City.
0: There you go.
1: But I'm going
0: to
1: say...
0: I do have to say, though, right, and again, it's one of those, you know, I do think Wesley Snipes looks, to me, specifically, Wesley Snipes looks very like, you know, the bloke from... that was with Eddie Murphy in Coming to America.
1: Arsenio Hall. There is a bit of that.
0: Just me.
1: And Arsenio Hall is not a very serious person.
0: No. No, not at all. Yeah, exactly. Exactly.
1: Yeah.
0: So I wouldn't say Wesley Snipes appreciates
1: that. No, but I see what you mean. They could be twin brothers, and one's the goofy one, and one's the serious one. Yeah.
0: That was a movie begging to be made, people.
1: A twins remake, if you will. I'm going to say that... Wesley Snipes is like 62.
0: Oh, 63. Mind you, you can't get any, you can't get any sausage rolls and everything today.
1: No, because we're doing something else, yeah.
0: Yeah, we've got stuff sorted out.
1: Yeah.
0: What about this? Dean Cain is celebrating his birthday today.
1: Dean Cain, that's your man Superman, isn't it?
0: Superman. One-time Superman in the TV version.
1: Yes, in Smallville. Was he in that one? Was that him, yeah? Smallville?
0: No, the New Adventures of Superman.
1: The New Adventures of the Superfella.
0: Yeah. I think Dean Cain took over those, what do you call it? Believe It or Nots or something, or some sort of TV thing. Did he? I can't remember which one it was.
1: He's the guy now that he's a cop. He turned into, he joined ICE.
0: Right.
1: I think he joined ICE.
0: Yeah.
1: And he's very, very pro-Trump, and he's very, I think he actually joined ICE or something like that.
0: He became a cop. That's starting to ring a bell.
1: But ICE, like, he's literally, you know, deporting people and all that, and catching L ones on the street and locking them up and everything, because they wouldn't be the right puller for him and all
0: right,
1: that, you know.
0: Okay, I'll take your, I'll take your word for it.
1: Yeah, I think so.
0: I don't know. Yeah, I mean, that does ring a bell, all right. The New Adventures of Superman, that wasn't the one... who would have been in that now?
1: I think you're right. The one Terry Hatcher.
0: Was it?
1: I think so.
0: Was she in that?
1: I'm going to say it was Dean Cain and Terry Hatcher.
0: Well, then I would have been a big fan of that.
1: Yeah. Anything with Terry Hatcher in it back then. Oh, for the love of holy smoke. For the love of holy smoke. Yeah,
0: Terry Hatcher. Hello, Terry.
1: Yeah. Oh, gee. Oh, well, if that is her, I think I might be wrong now. Anyway, it doesn't matter. I'm going to say he's 57.
0: He's 59.
1: Ah, right.
0: 59 he is. 59. Yeah. Niall is having a freak out there for some reason or another. I don't know. But anyway, so he's saying he's actually 60. So he's saying the almanac is wrong.
1: Oh.
0: Which is kind of weird.
1: Anyway. I still got it wrong, so it doesn't really matter.
0: Yeah. No, exactly. Yeah. Right, well then there's no point in me doing the birthdays because Niall says they're all wrong. So I don't know where the almanac is. So I'm not really sure what we're supposed to do with the segment from here on in. To be perfectly with you. But anyway, why people can't just leave things well enough alone, I do not know. So tell you what, let's rock on with the wrong birthdays for today, shall we?
1: It's grand, it's absolutely close enough.
0: Exactly. Norman Cook is celebrating his birthday today.
1: Who's Norman Cook now?
0: Fat Boy Slim.
1: Oh, that's the man. God, he was actually brilliant. Wasn't he? His tracks, like, you know, that would not be my bag at all.
0: No, I agree with you,
1: all that dance music.
0: But there was two or three that were huge.
1: Yeah, oh, there was a good few, yeah. And, like, getting Christopher Walken to be in this video, flying around the room like Superman, essentially.
0: Yeah.
1: Was a stroke of genius. But, God, he was very, very good. And ended up a bit of a Bose fan in the end as well. He did a gig, I think, a couple of years ago in Dublin. It was supposed to have been unbelievable.
0: Yeah, he seems to be one of these characters, again, that a lot of people really, like, they say he's a sound character.
1: Yeah.
0: I mean, obviously he wasn't. He was Zoe Ball for a long time.
1: That's right.
0: And then that sort of went its separate ways, did it?
1: Yeah, it did, yeah. That happens. That's, you know, the way it tends to go.
0: Celebrities, you know what I mean? Yeah. They have those kind of lifestyles where... sometimes, you know, it's just very hard to keep love blossoming when, you know, people are in the spotlight all the time.
1: Oh, God.
0: And, of course, he was with the House Martins, which is one of your favourites.
1: Brilliant. And he was what a... like, you know the way you hear Paul Heaton?
0: Yeah.
1: And he still sounds like House Martin-esque with his voice and the songs and all that. Like... Fatboy Slim couldn't be further away.
0: No, yeah, fair point, actually.
1: Like,
0: totally different.
1: Where'd I go play the bee? Don't believe her. Or, you know, me and the farmer.
0: Yeah.
1: To go from that to, right here, right now, right here, you know.
0: Say he went his own way. Musical differences, you could definitely say.
1: You would
0: say,
1: imagine. You can see why they split up as a band. Yeah. I'm going to say he's 64.
0: He's 63, apparently. Right. I have to keep doing the mental maths now because whatever's written on my page is not the right answer. Oh. So I'm doing the maths on it as I go. So anyway, sticking with the music, Jim Corr is celebrating his birthday today.
1: Jim Corr, yeah. There you go. Himself and Dean Cain have great chats, I'd say.
0: Mm.
1: Jim Corr, famous for being the drummer in the Corrs, obviously, and famous for going having to be talking
0: was
1: about
0: he
1: the aliens.
0: Was he the drummer in the Corrs? Was he not the guitar lad?
1: Oh, was he? I always thought he was the drummer.
0: No, I think the drummer's a woman.
1: Really?
0: I think so, yeah. Yeah. In the Corrs, anyway. I mean, look, who am I to argue? I didn't even get the birthdays right.
1: Well, I was about to say he was famous for not knowing what he's talking about, but I was going to talk about the cup calling the kettle wrong.
0: Yeah, exactly. You can lead a dog to water, but you can't make a lead in a pencil.
1: You can't. Isn't that the truth, Jim?
0: You know what I mean?
1: Isn't that the truth? Right, so he was a guitarer.
0: He was a guitarer, that's right.
1: In the Corrs.
0: He was. He was,
1: well,
0: there you go.
1: Well, I don't know. I was more interested in his alien work.
0: Yeah.
1: And who's taking over the world.
0: Mind you, there's a conspiracy theory that he was both the guitarer and he was the drummer, just dressed up as his sister.
1: Have you ever seen Caroline Carr?
0: Oh, exactly.
1: And him in the same room?
0: Well, exactly.
1: Not really. Same way you've never seen an alien and the Queen in the same room. So I got to say, he is 60... No. What age am I? He's... 64, is he?
0: He's 62.
1: Ah, for God's sake.
0: 62,
1: right,
0: apparently. Right, what about this? J.K. Rowling is celebrating her birthday today.
1: Oh, God, yeah.
0: We've got them all in today, you know. Dean Cain, Jim Corr,
1: figures.
0: J.K. Rowling.
1: What a day for the birthdays this is, yeah.
0: Absolutely. What do you say without getting yourself into all sorts of mad trouble?
1: Well, you just...
0: Least the better sometimes, PJ.
1: Yes, she is somebody who is very, very wealthy, wrote something that is very, very popular.
0: Actually,
1: and has stirred up a very, very much controversy about trans rights.
0: I'll actually give you I'll give you both of these together because they are connected. So it's J.K. Rowling's birthday.
1: Yeah.
0: And it's also Harry Potter's birthday.
1: It is not the two of them.
0: Harry Potter.
1: As in the character.
0: Exactly.
1: Right.
0: She obviously gave him her birthday.
1: Of course she did, yeah.
0: So the fictional character invented by J.K. Rowling, and there's a few theories about his actual age. Right?
1: Yes,
0: so it mustn't be. Even she mustn't have carved it in stone, so to speak.
1: Yeah.
0: But it's the two of them together. So you can have a bash at both, and then we'll get this birthdays over because it's been an absolute disaster.
1: Yeah. All we need now is Adolf Hitler now, or somebody like that to throw them in. You know, somebody who can properly cause controversy.
0: I was going to give you Barry Van Dyke as well, who's only Dick Van Dyke's son. Your man from, you know, Diagnosis Murder.
1: Yeah.
0: Do you remember that show?
1: I do remember
0: it. Bit of Dole TV for
1: Barry
0: you there.
1: Van Dyke.
0: Barry Van Dyke.
1: Barry Van Dyke.
0: Yeah.
1: What a brilliant name.
0: I know, yeah.
1: I got to say, I want to guess his birthday. He's 76.
0: He's 74, actually. But no, he's 75, actually.
1: And I'm going to guess J.K. Rowling is, she's 62.
0: Yeah, she's... I had the 61. She's 61.
1: And Harry Potter, he's...
0: Well, actually, I mean, by my version... Harry Potter's having a significant birthday.
1: Oh, he's 40 today.
0: He's 40 today.
1: I got one.
0: There, you can have that. We don't know if it's right. Everything about the birthdays has been wrong. So, and he's a fictional character. So who knows, PJ, but take the win and run with it.
1: He's as real as anyone else in my head.
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0: worth checking out. 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

0: Radio Nova with BJ and Jim. Morning to you. Happy Friday. Thank you so much for letting us hang out with you on your Friday. Bank holiday Friday, of course, heading into a bank holiday weekend. Looking forward to that. Brona better keep her end of the bargain now and give us at least decent weather over the bank holiday weekend.
1: Yes, yes, yeah.
0: I think that's okay, is it? I didn't see anything.
1: If it's like this, I'll tell you. I don't mind grey and warm.
0: That's what I'm saying. It would be just, it'd be a shame after, you know, having a, you know, a few weeks of a good L run, and then if it was to come to an end at a bank holiday weekend.
1: I think it's going to be nice, yeah. I think we'll get away with it.
0: There you go, Brony. You've heard. The great man has spoken, all right? Don't go raining on our bank holiday parade, all right?
1: Or else.
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3: Good morning, guys. Here's the top three stories this morning. A man and two teenagers are due in court today after a 17-year-old was found guilty of the murder of Barry Daly in Donerail in County Cork. Donald Trump says his Board of Peace has reached an agreement for Hamas to disarm. And firefighters in County Waterford will resume fighting a major fire in the Cumara Mountains this morning. In sport, both Shelburne and Bohemians are through to the third round of qualifying in the Conference League. There are two fixtures in the SSE Airtricity Men's Premier Division this evening. Sligo Rovers travel to Dundalk, while Shamrock Rovers face Drogheda United. And Leona Maguire and Lauren Walsh are among the morning groupings on day two of the Women's Open at Royal Lytham and St Anne's. And the weather, a bright day with sunny spells. After a dry start, scattered showers will spread from the west through the afternoon. Highest temperatures of 19 or 20 degrees. Now you're up to date. We'll have more details at 7. This is Brona for Nova.

0: Radio Nova with BJ and Jim. Morning to you. Happy Friday to you as well. Good to have you with us. Thank you for that. The mighty Aslan and Crazy World. 087-188-100 if you want to get in touch this morning. Looks just like Trucker Paul and Wes, both very excited about the bank holiday as well. You know?
1: Very good.
0: It's not just me, PJ.
1: No, it's not.
0: It's not just me that loves a Friday, and a particularly a Friday of a bank holiday weekend.
1: I do think you're about the height of excitement, though. I do think it would be, people would struggle to reach the levels of excitement you do.
0: Yes, but then they would struggle to understand the depths of despair that I often go to.
1: Yeah, you're very much like my toddler. When I give him a new car, he thinks the best thing in the world. And then, when there's no squishy yogurt in the fridge,
0: hey,
1: it's like inconsolable.
0: And he's right. So Trucker Paul and Wes have been on. Derek's been on as well. And Debbie and Eastwall, everybody just checking in this morning. Also, Paul, who's now the E2 bus driver.
1: Now go on the E2.
0: He wants us to get an early birthday, is it? No, wedding actually. An early wedding anniversary shout out for his wife, Jean. 27th wedding anniversary on the 2nd of August. So because we won't be around on the Sunday.
1: Yeah, so have a great one. That's brilliant. Enjoy that. Do something very nice to each other.
0: Would Jean be listening at this time of the morning, Paul? But anyway, Jean, if you are, happy 27th wedding anniversary. What's that? Do you get, what do you get for that?
1: A card.
0: This would be another way. There's like things that are associated with, you know.
1: No, they have to be roundy numbers. You have to be roundy numbers. You get nothing for 27.
0: Are you sure now?
1: Yes.
0: It may not be a famous one, but it could be something. You know, maybe it's like
1: chocolate.
0: That'd be too obvious. Maybe it's like fabric.
1: Yeah, or chalk.
0: It's your chalk anniversary.
1: Yeah, enjoy your chalk anniversary today.
0: Yeah. Fergal's been on as well. Security guard Derek, looking forward to the weekend. It's his last day before his holidays.
1: Very nice.
0: I'm excited.
1: Yeah, they'll be off now. Yeah,
0: but I'd say they have to tie Derek down by the ankle.
1: There's people win the lottery aren't excited to the levels you are just because of a bank holiday.
0: As I say, you don't know, man. You weren't there.
1: Yeah, exactly.
0: Northside Tony's on. Only 8 more hours of his working week to go.
1: Holy smoke, Tony, huh?
0: And then he'll be burning up the fairways, no doubt. Jer's been on. I don't know what Jer said because he left us a voice note. I'll have to listen to it later. Also, Taximan Scally's been on there. Looking forward to the weekend as well. He's tuned in, always good. Wesley Snipes. This is according to Paul, okay? Just want to make sure that you realise this is according to Paul. Nothing to do with me, PJ, or Nova. But according to Paul, Wesley Snipes did time for tax evasion.
1: No way! I did not know that.
0: I did not know that either.
1: That explains where he went for a while.
0: Yeah.
1: We were trying to figure that out.
0: Chris says, do you know... Wesley Snipes, by the way, obviously celebrating his birthday today. Did you know that Wesley Snipes was in Michael Jackson's video for Bad?
1: Yeah. I didn't know that. That's news to me.
0: Yeah, I didn't know that. Also, Aoife in Brisbane's been on. Only two more hours of work till she hits her weekend. See, that's the advantage of being in future time, isn't it? You get to your weekends that bit quicker.
1: Oh my God, this is outrageous. The man is a lunatic.
0: Also, a few people just confirming, it was Caroline who plays drums in the chorus. As opposed to
1: Jim. Always thought it was Jim.
0: Louis Big Slider's been on. Also, Bren has been on. He's looking forward to the air show happening in Bray tomorrow. Yeah, big festival weekend this weekend.
1: The air show is absolutely brilliant, but it's tough to get in.
0: Rammed.
1: Oh my God. Rammed. It must be the busiest festival in the country as far as density is, if you know what I mean. Like,
0: because they're all obviously you want to get the best view or whatever, so they all kind of go to.
1: Yeah, well, the best view is up, right?
0: Yeah, exactly.
1: That's the thing. But everybody has to look up from the beach.
0: Yeah.
1: Well, I suppose I was in it a couple of times in the air show.
0: That's right. Because you did it weirdly, yeah.
1: On the Arna
0: Live. It's such a PJ thing to do, isn't it?
1: What?
0: Take a boat to an air show.
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5: 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Fiche Marlon Aaron Ismo deal to Dove, Agus Glock and Aaron, Port Tavel took a live 8 on Bleander Gun. Heis blinta de grochid is a teolach. Tina Turner filed for divorce of Ike Turner on Shocked and Shut in Nijek Shocked O'Carr.
3: I felt that I've had enough. 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

0: Radio Nova with PJ and Jim. Morning to you and happy Friday. Good to have you with us. Thank you so much for letting us hang with you on your Friday, especially a Friday of a bank holiday weekend. Did I mention that? It's a Friday of a bank holiday weekend.
1: Yeah, you did. It's funny the way that's just come up now.
0: Like, well, I forgot to mention it.
1: 55 minutes.
0: Anyway, hopefully your Friday is going well. You're looking forward to a good weekend. What have we got for you today? Action-packed on a Friday, as always, of course. We'll be catching up with our man at the movies, Clint Dreeburgh, a little bit later on. Also, funnily enough, Clint, as you may have seen if you're on our social media, has a part to play in our Friday feature today. A challenge has been laid down. It actually came in from a listener. A listener suggested this to us, and we had to get our intrepid Oz reporter on the case.
1: We sent a man to Australia to figure this out for us.
0: PJ is not happy about this because it does bring one of his dreaded events.
1: With one of my favourite things. So it's a collision of something delicious with something atrocious.
0: Well, will it be delicious?
1: Well, it would be if it was not, you know, the regular ones.
0: Right.
1: Delicious.
0: We'll have to see.
1: It's
0: a very different Friday feature today, that's for sure. But anyway, we'll get to that a bit later on. All the regulars here as well, a couple of shots at sending you into the bank holiday weekend with huge money, €40,250, two chances to play. And of course, we've got our tickets for the Pogues for you to win. Big score to beat, in fairness, on the Nova Know-It-All.
1: Yeah, it's a tough one.
0: But a chance to be there to see the Pogues, their greatest hits tour back in the Three Arena in December this year. All of that's on the way.
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4: With the latest from the Nova Newsroom, I'm Brona Cox. A special busk was held in Dublin City, and in sport, a night of mixed results for the League of Ireland teams. But first, a man and two teenagers are due in court today after a 17-year-old was found guilty of the murder of Barry Daly in Donerail in County Cork. Yesterday, the jury reached their conclusion on the teenager, who gave no reaction when the verdict was read out in court. The trial heard Barry Daly suffered severe facial trauma and had a fractured lower jaw caused by a very significant blow or blows from a weapon, such as a golf club. The father of five died in his front garden close to 2 a.m. on the 12th of October. Last. 21-year-old Alex Deedy of Glenview Convent Road, Donerail, was previously found guilty of the murder of Barry Daly, while another teenager who can't be named was convicted of Mr. Daly's manslaughter. Donald Trump says his Board of Peace has reached an agreement for Hamas to disarm. Posting on Truth Social, the US president said it would be carried out in structured phases and would also include the withdrawal of Israeli forces and eventually a new Palestinian government. Israel and Hamas have yet to officially comment. Firefighters in County Waterford will resume fighting a major fire in the Cumarragh Mountains this morning. The blaze travelled down the mountainside. WLR's Kieran Foley is at the scene.
5: Now, the advice to the public is to avoid this area. We're coming into the bank holiday weekend. The members of the public are being asked to avoid congregating at the Kilcluny Woods car park or attempting to engage in the Cam Shannon Loop walk. There are very significant amounts of smoke all around the local area here. You may be able to hear behind me a helicopter is hovering overhead. There are no reports of any injuries. This is a very live situation.
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4: And a special busk was held in Dublin City yesterday evening for Glen Hansard. A large crowd of fans and buskers who worked with the singer gathered near Grafton Street to celebrate him with a musical vigil. One of the organisers, Jamie Harrington, says it was important to them to pay their respects.
6: Most of us here wouldn't be involved in music if it wasn't for Glen. Like Philly that's playing now supported Glen. Felix and Tom Doran are Glen's neighbours. He taught them music, he brought them busking on the streets. Mick McLaughlin, same Luke Clerk, and we all came up with Glen. And the one thing that people are saying over and over again is Glen didn't pull up the ladder.
4: Nova News, sport and weather are next.
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4: Starting with soccer, it was a night of mixed results for the League of Ireland teams in Europe yesterday. Both Shelburne and Bohemians are through to the third round of qualifying in the Conference League. John Russell's Shells lost 2-1 to Kalju in Estonia last night, but won the tie 6-4 in aggregate. Bows needed penalties to see off Balkany. A late goal from Patrick Hickey saw that game finish 3-2 on the night and 4-all on aggregate. And Derry City's European adventure is over. A 1-0 defeat at home to Rijeka last night gave the Croatian side a 2-0 win over the two legs. Meanwhile, there are two fixtures in the SSE Airtricity Men's Premier Division this evening. Bottomside Sligo Rovers travel to Dundalk, looking for their first win under new manager Darren Purse. Kick-off at Oriel Park is at 7:45, while Shamrock Rovers are 7 points clear at the top, ahead of

0: facing Drogheda United. That match gets underway at 8 o'clock. And in golf, Leona Maguire and Lauren Walsh are among the morning groupings on day two of the Women's Open at Royal Lytham and St Anne's. The Cavan golfer will tee off from 2 over par at 20 past 9 this morning. And that's your sport.
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0: A bright day with sunny spells after a dry start. Scattered showers will spread from the west through the afternoon. Highest temperatures of 19 to 20 degrees. 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

0: Radio Nova with BJ and Jim. Morning to you. Happy Friday to you. Good to have you with us. Thank you so much for that. Always good to have you along. Appreciate that. 087-1818-100, of course, if you want to get in touch, feel free. Hopefully you're in good form. Heading into the bank holiday weekend, as I suppose everybody is. Everybody loves a Friday.
1: You're an absolute weirdo, do you know that?
0: Well, you think I'm happy?
1: Well, yeah.
0: Check this out. Anthony in Castle Forbes has been on. Morning, men. Oh, yes, Friday, you amazing, beautiful day. And a bank holiday one. And the lads singing us into it. Just magnificent.
1: What?
0: Have a fantastic day, one and all.
1: Calm down, you jolly walloper.
0: So you think I'm excited? There's Anthony in Castle Forbes.
1: He's having an unbelievable time.
0: The man's bursting out of his own body.
1: Yeah.
0: Now, on the other hand, okay,
1: I'm afraid we're on the same road as him.
0: You get Tony the Greenkeeper, who is... lads, I'm working the bank holiday weekend.
1: Oh, sorry about that, Tony.
0: Yeah. You need to get a new job, Tony. You've got to get off that business. Carry on and work like that.
1: Yeah.
0: He says, look, lads, I need a laugh. Not a Young Offenders Christmas special laugh, like a good one.
1: Oh, my God. Never miss an opportunity, lads.
0: Shocking carry on, isn't it? Shocking carry on. Jay has been on. He's a happy man. Long weekend, and he finished my on-call in work this morning, so he's in the clear for that, which is all good. You got, who's this now? You got Lauro, who's heading off to the Agri show at the weekend. Which one, Lauro?
1: The agricultural show. Is that the one in Mynalty?
0: I don't know. I'm not sure which, because there's loads of them on.
1: Yeah,
0: so I found that a lot of them are called. I mean, obviously, there is a huge agricultural tradition, of course, but a lot of the kind of festival things are called agri shows because of insurance. And they have to have a certain element of it. It's just, apparently insurance for any kind of festival-y things are off the charts.
1: Cheap, is it? If it's, it's an agri show.
0: Well, maybe, I don't know, or gettable at least.
1: That's anyway. Like there's, certain people in the entertainment business, you know.
0: Really?
1: Some people, not me actually, I wish because I never thought of it. You call yourself a theatre company.
0: Oh, really?
1: Because apparently there's less VAT liability than that.
0: See?
1: Yeah.
0: Oh, yeah.
1: Yeah. But oh, anyway, sure, I'll tell you who they are now.
0: Thanks very much. Thanks very much. By the way, Trucker Paul's been on. You know the way the other Paul, bus driver Paul, was given a shout out for his wedding anniversary, 27th.
1: Yeah, yeah.
0: Trucker Paul sent us the kind of appropriate gift. For
1: right.
0: So it's apparently sculpture is the traditional gift for your 27th wedding anniversary.
1: But that's not a substance.
0: Hang on a second.
1: You know.
0: It says the traditional and modern theme for a 27th wedding anniversary is sculpture, while the traditional material often associated with this is mahogany. So Paul can give his Mrs. Wood for the 27th wedding anniversary.
1: There you go.
0: Surely everybody's happy with that.
1: And it's probably been a while.
0: Who knows? You know?
1: 27 years, Jim.
0: 27 years, yeah. It's true.
1: Yeah.
0: Long gone, I'd say. But anyway, just more so like there is a... you see, you didn't believe...
1: Give a rope
0: it. You thought it was only like the, you know, 25s or the 50s or whatever.
1: I did, and then I've looked it up and it's not at all. So you're even first, second, third, it's all... Paper is the first year.
0: Yeah.
1: Cotton is the second.
0: Right.
1: Cotton balls, I suppose. Is that it for 2 years?
0: Must
1: and
0: be.
1: Then leather... and then fruit for your fourth.
0: Cotton boots for the second. That's the 2 years into the marriage. Are you listening to me? You need to clean your ears out because you can't hear a word.
1: It's not a mistake either. and then it gets, then there's some strange ones like a 16 years wax. You get a little bit of it. And then.
0: What? 16 is wax.
1: Wax. And then 17 is furniture. Now, furniture is not a substance.
0: Why are you obsessed with substance? It just has to be what gift is associated with a particular year.
1: But it's like they're all nouns. Well, I suppose furniture is a noun, is it? But like they're not, you know.
0: Kind of name of furniture.
1: They're all material. Like they're all materials. Paper, leather.
0: Yeah.
1: You know, bronze, steel. And then.
0: Well, obviously they ran out of
1: it. And then what? And then a chair.
0: And you're, well, look, when you get to 27, you have to give mahogany.
1: Yeah.
0: It's even a specific wood.
1: I love the way if it gets to 10, it's tin. So after 10 years, you get a bag of cans.
0: That's not bad.
1: You get a bag of cans to sit there and go, oh my God.
0: Your earlier ones weren't in there, no? There's no chalk one or...
1: No, but after 20 years, you get china.
0: Plastic.
1: You get china after 20 years, which might explain why you went to all those gaffs years ago.
0: Yeah.
1: And there's a bunch of plates and you're going, this is me china. You know, maybe that's that where that sort of came from. You got the plates for 12. I could never understand why China plates were such a thing.
0: I mean, the thing about it is as well, it's kind of, it's all about the, like this, the Paul sending in about 27th, you know, it's your interpretation. You know what I mean?
1: Yeah.
0: Of what it, like, what do you do with the material or with the idea of sculpture? Like you say, with wax, you could give somebody a candle.
1: Yeah.
0: Or you could give them a treatment. You know what I mean?
1: Yeah. Or then, and then
0: you
1: when
0: you get your back waxed, and that's, you know what I mean?
1: For God, imagine there. Imagine giving your wife a present and getting her back waxed for you.
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0: DJ and Jim. It is Morning Glory, thanks to Apple Green. 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A great selection of sandwiches, cookies and more on-the-go favourites. Paul's very happy, man. He's got his bank holiday. This has been man, Paul, now.
1: Yeah.
0: Bank holiday. And then he's off to Spain on Tuesday for his Jolliers for a couple of weeks. That's a nice way to do it,
1: isn't
0: it?
1: That's the way. That's
0: easing yourself into your holidays.
1: Yeah.
0: Brilliant. On the way, what have we got for you? Well, first up, the chance to win a whole heap of cash to take into your bank holiday weekend. €40,250. It's a week since we've had the newest clue delivered to us from Pat Courtney, so we'll remind you of that. But nova.ie/NovaNoise between, well, now and then, I suppose, over the course of the next 10 minutes, just to make sure your guess hasn't been guessed before. We'll play just after the 7:30 headlines. Still to come, of course, we've got a very, very unusual Friday feature for the day that's in it. If you've seen our social media, I suppose you'll know what to expect. But in fairness, it's a very unusual... You're only half happy about it, really, aren't you? Even having to mention a word in the description of this Friday is enough to...
1: There's only one very small element of this that I'm delighted about, yeah.
0: Exactly. Anyway, find out what it is just after 8 o'clock. We still have our man at the movies, Clint Treberg, of course, on the way as well. And the chance to win those tickets for the Pogues still to come.
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1: First check in the roads, and thankfully very little to tell you about, to be fair. The R139 westbound does have a short delay before the Clonshock Road junction. St. John's Road inbound, little congestion from Military Road junction. Gill Street inbound backed up from Sheriff Street junction to the Quays, nothing unusual there. And Grand Canal inbound slow from before Portobello Bridge. But that's it so far, unless of course you have an update for us. 087 18 18 100. Nova traffic is with Windsor Nissan. 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Now it's your turn. Book your test drive today. See windsor.ie.
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3: Good morning, guys. Here's the top three stories this morning. A man and two teenagers are due in court today after a 17-year-old was found guilty of the murder of Barry Daly in Donerail in County Cork. The US president claims Israeli forces will withdraw from Gaza so a new Palestinian government can be established. And more than €9 million has been spent buying four homes in Dublin to allow for Metrolink. In sport, both Bohemians and Shelburne are through to the third round of qualifying in the Conference League. There are two fixtures in the SSE Airtricity Men's Premier Division this evening. Sligo Rovers travel to Dundalk, while Shamrock Rovers face Drogheda United. And Leona Maguire and Lauren Walsh are among the morning groupings on day two of the Women's Open at Royal Lytham and St Anne's. And the weather, a bright day with sunny spells. After a dry start, scattered showers will spread from the west through the afternoon. Highest temperatures of 19 or 20 degrees. Now you're up to date, we'll have more details at 8. This is Brona for Nova. The Nova
1: Noise. Right, a week ago we hit 40 grand, 40k Friday it was, and as part of us, Pat Courtney had promised a clue. He did give us a clue, wouldn't have been the kind of clue we'd have hoped for, to be honest with you, but nonetheless, it was a clue, and it was a pedal bin has nothing to do with it. Now, we've spoken about it a bit during the week, we don't know, being Pat, whether that's as obvious as it sounds.
4: We'll never know.
1: Exactly.
4: Well, we will, of course, when it's won.
1: Yeah, or whether it's there's a crypticness in it, whether it's about individual words in that clue. A pedal bin has nothing to do with it anyway. It's the latest thing. You'll find all of them up on nova.ie/Nova Noise. And, of course, you can listen to this there as well. Why you would need to after the 4 million times we've probably played it.
4: Yeah.
1: But who knows?
4: Maybe this is the one time that we'll make the penny drop. If it turns out this noise is a penny dropping into it, I swear.
1: That would be amazing.
4: I swear that would be incredible. But you tell us what it actually is. 4404100.
0: 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Seriously addictive.

0: Friday's first play on the Nova Noise for €40,250. As I say, weeks since the most recent clue. Is it going to make any difference? Let's find out.
1: Let's find out. Declan, good morning to you, Declan.
2: Good morning.
0: How are you, Declan? How are you? Happy Friday to you.
2: Oh, good. Thanks very much. And a happy Friday to you too, guys.
0: Good stuff.
1: Yeah, you're very welcome. What's happening for you for your big bank holiday weekend?
2: I'm having a big party on Sunday.
1: Oh, are you really?
2: And thank God I'm off Monday.
1: Yeah. Brilliant.
0: What is there an occasion or what's going on?
2: No, just a group getting together.
0: Brilliant. That's
1: very good.
0: Who needs an occasion?
1: Yes, not at all. Yeah. Good stuff. So before you run into the party, oh God, you'll be popping champagne if this works out.
0: It'll be a hell of a party if it is. Yeah, if this goes according to plan.
2: What? I really hope it is, because if this is going on too long.
1: It is, yes.
0: Oh, we agree. We're on your side, Declan, 100%.
1: So let's do it, Declan. What's the guess?
2: My guess is it's a piece of fruit going up into a fruit machine.
1: It's a what you say?
2: Like an orange juicer.
1: Oh, yeah.
2: Where the fruit goes up into it. It gets squeezed, and when it's squeezed, it's orange sharp, and it falls down into the little bin because it's finished with the bit of fruit.
0: Yeah. Right.
1: Okay, so
0: it's obviously one of those commercial kind of jobs.
2: It's something you'd see in a shop or somebody's fancy house.
1: Right. Perfect. Accept the guess, Declan.
0: Okay, so for Declan and his big bash on Sunday, is he right?
2: No. I've been trying to get through for weeks with that.
0: I feel your pain, Declan.
1: We do feel your pain, honestly, yeah.
0: Listen, I hope the party is still a belter on Sunday for you. Enjoy your bank holiday weekend, Declan.
1: Okay, have a great one.
2: Have a great weekend. Take care. Cheers.
0: Thanks, Declan.
1: Guy, poor fella, he was very genuinely disappointed there. Yeah.
0: And in fairness, I could hear the clues falling into place with that guess. You know what I mean?
1: Yeah, I know.
0: I'm sure he thought he was onto a winner for sure.
1: Wait, see now, Noel on the M50 now is going to say something mad to probably win the thing. Good morning, see you, Noel.
3: Good morning, gents. How are you?
0: Great, Noel. How are you? What's going on for you? Yeah.
3: Good, just on the way to work here in City West.
0: All right, okay. It's a bit of an iffy line.
1: You do have a bit of a crunchy line there, Noel.
0: What about you for the weekend now? Anything exciting on your agenda?
3: Working Saturday, working Monday, but I might get a few shandies in Saturday evening.
1: Right, okay. Well, let's hope that.
0: What's all this working business going on? I don't know.
3: Some DJ wouldn't know anything about that.
0: No, that's true. I don't know why I asked him, to be honest with you. No, that's fair point.
1: Hey, let's take the focus off me. What's your guess, Noel?
3: I'm thinking it's an apple being pushed off a countertop and falling through the flap of an empty compostable bin.
1: Accept the guess.
0: Okay, right. Thank you. To try and get Noel off work for the bank holiday, is he right?
3: No. Back to the drawing board.
0: Afraid so, no. Listen, happy Friday anyway. Enjoy it.
3: Thank you, James. Have a great day.
0: Look. Bye-bye now.
3: All right, bye-bye.
1: Have a great one. So, Alan and Balbriggan then. Good morning, Alan.
4: Good morning, gentlemen. How you doing?
0: Great.
1: Very good, Alan. What's your story? What's up for you?
4: Oh, well, I'm doing a 5K run on Saturday, or Sunday, with the Inner City Running Club.
1: Oh, very good.
0: Play.
4: Where? It's a huge party they have at Henrietta Street Flats. And it's brilliant, there is. I'm really looking forward to it.
0: Right, so what the big party happens after you do the run, is it?
4: A big party happens at 8 o'clock in the morning before the run starts. Then a big party happens after the run starts.
0: Oh my God. Tell you something, that run will take a while.
1: Yeah. And the longest 5K in history.
0: Absolutely. It'll take all day to get that 5K.
1: Longer than a marathon.
0: Oh, that's brilliant. Yeah. Oh my God. And is it a charity thing or just a fun run or what?
4: Just a fun runner is, it attracts people from all over the world, tell you the truth. It's a really big club happening in the city centre, so
0: brilliant.
4: It's a brother-in-law of mine that runs it. So it's a great event.
0: Fair play.
1: And can anyone join in, Alan, or what's the story?
4: Anybody can join in, yeah.
1: Right, so give us the details again then, in case someone wants to join you.
0: Yeah, absolutely.
4: It's on in Henrietta Street Flats. It starts at 8 o'clock in the morning. It's a 5 kilometre run. Now, there is a charge for the underrun, all right. But there's a big party on, bongos, rave DJs, everything at 8 o'clock in the morning, so everyone takes off at 10, and then there's a big party after as well.
0: Brilliant. So, you wouldn't want to be looking forward to a lie-on around Henrietta Street Flats.
1: Yeah. I'd say there'd be complaints about them bongos.
0: Some lad with his bongos going. That'd be brilliant. By the way, PJ was asking for that for other people. He wasn't suggesting for a moment that he'd ever start running again. I can barely get the man to walk.
4: He would love it.
0: He'd be being chased around.
1: And is that Saturday, you said, is it?
0: Sunday, was it?
1: Yeah.
0: Brilliant. Right, well, listen, let's add to the party atmosphere then. Take the cash. What do you reckon it is, Alan? What are you going for?
4: Okay. I think it's somebody pressing the lid of a kitchen compost caddy, the lid opening, and then dropping a mandarin into it.
1: Accept a guess.
0: Okay, right. So to seriously add to Alan's party, is he right?
1: Sorry, Alan. That's unlucky.
0: Listen, no, Alan, thanks a million for filling us in on all of that as well. Best of luck with it. Enjoy it.
4: No worries, but you take care, lads.
0: Thanks a million. Happy Friday. Cheers, man. Take care. Bye-bye now.
1: There you go. He's a great fella, isn't he?
0: Somebody texted the other, I think Alan means a 5K rather than a 5K.
1: 5K run. We have a new event.
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0: DJ and Jim, the Rolling Stones, and Miss You. Happy Friday to you. Good to have you with us. Thank you for that. Loads on the way very shortly. First, though, quick shout-outs. A couple of lovely messages in. Mark has been on. Shankill Mark has been on to wish us a fabulous bank holiday weekend.
1: Yeah, well, have a fabulous one yourself. Yeah. Enjoy that. Yeah.
0: And John Daly and Athlone has been on. Lovely message as well, wishing us a great weekend. Big fan of the show. No show like a PJ and Jim show, you know.
1: No, I don't know if that's good or bad, but it is true.
0: John, appreciate it. Thanks a million. As I say, loads on the way, including, of course, our man at the movies, Clint Dreeburg, will be here later on with the latest movie lowdown. Also, another crack at the Nova Noise, €40,250 to play for still. And the tickets for the Pogues, we'll hand them out today. The Pogues, their greatest hits tour, back at the Three Arena in Dublin this December. You and three friends could be there. And actually, speaking of December, December is about to descend into July.
1: Yeah.
0: On our Friday feature just after 8 o'clock. This was the, I was going to say the brainchild of a listener, but it was certainly, it came from a suggestion from a listener. PJ is only half happy about it.
1: Yeah, God forbid we'd say no to anything.
0: Wait till he knows what he has to wear.
1: But what are you talking about? What are you talking about?
0: I thought someone talks about it. Friday feature, interesting. I mean, you may already know about it, obviously, because of our social media. You can check out the videos on our social media channels, the Instagram and all of that sort of carry on. But yeah, it's going to be quite the occasion, quite the celebration, isn't it?
2: I'm not doing it. I'm going home.
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0: Very light on the roads at the moment in general. The latest busy spot, Nace Road inbound, is busy at Long Mile Road Junction, and still the R139 westbound. A small delay just before Clonshock Road Junction there. Any updates you have for us? 087 18 18 100.
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16: With the latest from the Nova Newsroom, I'm Brona Cox. Paving the way for the Metrolink and in sport, day two of the Women's Open. But first, a man and two teenagers are due in court today after a 17-year-old was found guilty of the murder of Barry Daly in Donerail in County Cork. Yesterday, the jury reached their conclusion on the teenager, who gave no reaction when the verdict was read out in court. The trial heard Barry Daly suffered severe facial trauma and had a fractured lower jaw caused by a very significant blow or blows from a weapon, such as a golf club.

0: Transport Minister disputed reports the costs of the entire project had ballooned to €19 billion. Tara Duggan reports.
1: Transport Infrastructure Ireland has spent around €2 million on each of these houses at Dartmouth Square West that will back onto the planned Charlemont Metro stop. It follows an agreement with residents after they brought a judicial review against the underground line, which could have delayed the project by a number of years. Up to 15 homes on the square will be bought by TII, with a final potential bill of €34 million, according to the Irish Times. It comes after a site on O'Connell Street was bought for €80 million to allow for a metro station, while an agreement has also been reached to buy an apartment block on Townsend Street.
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0: And being good at DIY makes you more attractive. 44% of people surveyed say being skilled at jobs around the house makes someone more appealing. Nearly half see DIY ability as a sign of intelligence. A quarter have pretended to know how to master a task to impress friends and family, according to a survey by John Stones Paint. Nova News. 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
0: Starting with soccer, it was a night of mixed results for the League of Ireland teams in Europe yesterday. Both Shelburne and Bohemians are through to the third round of qualifying in the Conference League. John Russell's Shells lost 2-1 to Kalju in Estonia last night, but won the tie 6-4 in aggregate. Bows needed penalties to see off Balkany. A late goal from Patrick Hickey saw that game finish 3-2 on the night and 4-all on aggregate. And Derry City's European adventure is over. A 1-0 defeat at home to Rijeka last night gave the Croatian side a 2-0 win over the two legs. Meanwhile, there are two fixtures in the SSE Airtricity Men's Premier Division this evening. Bottom side Sligo Rovers travel to Dundalk, looking for their first win under new manager Darren Purse. Kick-off at Oriel Park is at 7:45, while Shamrock Rovers are 7 points clear at the top, ahead of facing Drogheda United. That match gets underway at 8 o'clock. And in golf, Leona Maguire and Lauren Walsh are among the morning groupings on day two of the Women's Open at Royal Lytham and St Anne's. The Cavan golfer will tee off from 2 over par at 9:20 this morning. And that's your sport.
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0: A bright day with sunny spells. After a dry start, scattered showers will spread from the west through the afternoon. Highest temperatures of 19 to 20 degrees. 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

0: Yes, it is. Happy Friday. It is PJ and Jim here at Radio Nova. We are about to take on our Friday feature. As always, Niall is filming it for Instagram Live, so if it's safe to do so, you can jump on and have a look. And it's a very special one today. It'll be an unusual one, I suspect, yeah, for a lot of people. But the origins of it are this, okay? We got a text, a WhatsApp in, from a listener called Aoife, who listens to us in Brisbane, in Australia, right? And she actually said, right, that there was a pub in Sydney, an Irish pub in Sydney.
1: Yeah.
0: Which celebrates Christmas in July.
1: Like, what is wrong with people?
0: There you go.
1: What is wrong with people? That's okay. Always what I'm going to be saying here.
0: They celebrate it in a kind of a weird way, in that they have a thing that they call Christmas dinner chips.
1: Yeah.
0: So effectively, it's chips with kind of Christmas dinner on top of it.
1: Yeah, and the excuse being, but it's winter in Australia.
0: Exactly.
1: And all of that. Oh, it's winter now, so they've two Christmases. Who knew they'd two Christmases in Australia? I did not.
0: Your idea of hell.
1: I'd rather live under Jim's bed than live in Australia, haven't heard
0: you're
1: this.
0: Not doing that again. You're not doing that again. That was a one-shot deal.
1: Yeah, well,
0: so anyway,
1: I missed the rent one time.
0: We had, luckily enough, we have an intrepid reporter on the other side of the world. The great Clint Reberg decided that he would, for us, he would go and check it out.
1: Yeah.
0: Okay, and you can see that on our Instagram. So if you go to our Instagram, you'll be able to see exactly what happened, how it all unfolded. Chris went to the pub in question, saw how it was done, filmed it all of that sort of stuff, right? So what we have for our PJ is, it's a bit like a kind of a watch-along or a cook-along.
1: A cook-along,
0: a
1: yeah.
0: A cook-along.
1: So I'll try and follow what they did, yeah.
0: Exactly. So you know the way some people, they might look at a video of somebody creating a recipe and then they'll cook along with them.
1: Yeah.
0: Okay, so it's that sort of vibe.
1: Christmas chips cook-along.
0: Exactly. Except for you, obviously, being radio, it's going to be audio only.
1: Well, that's grand. I don't care anyway. I mean, we're just ruining chips as far as I'm concerned, you
0: okay,
1: know.
0: Okay, so we have all our ingredients, right? We have chips.
1: Yeah.
0: Pre-cooked, I hope.
1: Oh, they're done, yeah.
0: Beautiful.
1: I'm eating them. I'm already eating them, yeah.
0: And the constituents of a Christmas dinner, what have we got?
1: Ham, gravy, turkey, stuffing, cranberry sauce, and some parsley, and of course, salt.
0: Excellent. Okay, right, so are you ready now?
1: Well, I don't know where we're going. Idea. Go on, yeah.
0: Here we go. With the instructions, okay?
1: Right,
0: Jeff. The best of luck, so here we go.
2: Sandra, how do we make it?
3: So we're going to start with healthy dose of chips.
1: Right, healthy dose of chips.
0: Healthy dose of chips.
2: Crispy chips, PJ.
1: Crispy chips, right.
0: Okay.
3: Now we've got our homemade stuffing. You've got to use your own bread and use steel bread.
2: I hope you're getting all this down, PJ.
1: I am, yeah.
2: And the gravy.
3: There's no secrets to the gravy. Yeah. It's just we found a really good one.
1: Okay, well, hold on.
3: We boiled down our own bones to make like our own bone broth and stuff, so.
2: Hope you're doing this, PJ.
1: I'm trying.
2: And then
3: on top, we've got the cranberry sauce.
0: Oh, here, we're still on turkey here.
3: Just the process. And then, of course,
2: a little garnish.
0: Are we not putting this? Are we not putting the gravy on?
1: Did she say? No, she said second. She said next. Will you slow down?
2: We're talking about five or six ingredients. Can you make it as good as this?
1: I'm trying. Well, I'm trying. I'm just a little behind now on the gravy. Otherwise,
0: that's okay.
1: I have to say, it looks all right. Oh, gee. Oh, the gravy's spilling everywhere.
0: Right,
1: it's running down the cup. Down the cup. It's running all over the cup.
0: As I say, if you go to our Instagram, you will actually see Clint and the lady involved who made it do it right, so to speak. But in fairness,
1: it
0: doesn't look so bad. Okay,
1: it
0: is the all the elements are there: the turkey, the ham, the stuffing, the gravy. I really wish you didn't put cranberry sauce in it.
1: No, neither do I. We'll just have to eat around that dollop.
0: Absolutely.
1: Or I'll try it with the dollop.
0: So in theory, that's it. Obviously, the chips were pre-cooked. Obviously, the ham and the turkey is pre-cooked or whatever, and the stuffing is done. So really, it's kind of more a taste thing, this, really. It's more of a taste test and a presentation test.
1: Yeah.
0: In terms of our Christmas chips.
1: It's like someone dropped a carvery and then picked it all up and stuffed it back on a bowl. Isn't it?
0: The air fryer is rejecting it. No, it is actually. It's a bit like that. It's a bit like if you went into a carvery, right, and you ordered the carvery and then went, oh, come here, give us a few chips, will you?
1: Yeah.
0: And you had that as well.
1: I said, can you just mix it all up? You see the bit you threw away yesterday? So you can just put that back on the plate.
0: In theory, we shouldn't need too long, really, should we?
1: No, just
0: for
1: a couple of minutes.
0: Purposes.
1: It should be done in a couple of minutes at the most, yeah.
0: Now, unfortunately, PJ refused to wear the Christmas jumpers and Christmas hats that we had lined up for him.
1: Yeah. Because no is the answer. Because, Jim, no. No is
0: okay,
1: the answer.
0: Okay, we get it, right? We get it. Unbelievable.
1: Yeah,
0: a little bit of Christmas spirit in July.
1: I'm all for a bit of fun, but I'm not for a bit of fun.
4: 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Seriously addictive.
5: So who's that girl there? I wonder what went wrong so that she had to roam the streets. She doesn't do major credit cards. I doubt she does receipts. It's all not quite legitimate. And what a scummy man. Just give him half a chance, but he'll rob you if he can.

0: Yeah, once again, it is the second part of our Friday feature, and it is being filmed. Niall's filming it for Instagram Live, so if it's safe to do so, jump on there and check it out for yourself. It's the taste bit, and yes. What we're doing is something that was brought to our attention by Aoife, one of our listeners, who listens actually in Brisbane, in Australia, and she brought to our attention the fact that this Irish pub in Sydney do Christmas in July, because it's their cool kind of time.
1: Yeah,
0: I didn't mean that in a hip, groovy way. I meant just temperature-wise. And they do Christmas, and they do it in a very special way. They do something called Christmas dinner chips in this pub in Sydney. And our man down under, Clint Reberg, he went, filmed it all. You can see it on our Instagram. I advise you to go along and check out the full video on our Instagram, and you can see how it was all unfolded. And our PJ was attempting to recreate it. And I have to say, my man,
1: it doesn't look bad.
0: I think you've done very well.
1: It doesn't look bad at all.
0: Very well.
1: It sure doesn't.
0: Now, it's all down to the taste. Actually, Dean had made a good point, right? He was suggesting that this is effectively a bit like, you know, the way you get a spice bag.
1: Yes, yeah.
0: This is like a Christmas bag. So, you know, chippers
1: Santa
0: around Christmas
1: sack.
0: Time.
1: A spicy Santa sack.
0: Could do a sort of a, you know, a Christmas chips vibe if they wanted to, you
1: they
0: know?
1: They could do, yeah.
0: It could work.
1: I hope they don't, but they could do, yeah. But I have to say, let's see if it actually tastes nice, though.
0: Okay, right. Now, are you going to try the cranberry stuff?
1: I don't like cranberry.
0: Before
1: I won't
0: you
1: like
0: do have a bite, just remind everybody what you put on it.
1: Oh, yeah, sorry. So it's pulled apart ham, pulled apart turkey, stuffing, gravy. I forgot to put the parsley on. It doesn't matter. It's all the chips already. And then we have a cranberry sauce. And that's it. It's a one big dollop. So I'm just going to taste it.
0: Right.
1: And bear in mind, I'm not a fan of
0: ham. We could have gone more gravy, couldn't we? That actually dried in a bit, didn't it?
1: It dried in a bit, yeah.
0: Right, okay. I mean, in theory,
1: it's actually very good.
0: Is it?
1: It's actually very good.
0: Look at you now. It's beginning to taste a lot like Christmas.
1: Suddenly had the weird aftertaste of it.
0: Ah. And did you try the cranberry? I hate cranberry.
1: No, I just know I hate cranberry sauce.
0: Right, go on, do it. Just so that, because I don't like you being too happy.
1: There's no need for this now, but I'll try it for you.
0: Just it might be part. It might make a difference. It might make a difference.
1: Yeah, it definitely makes it worse. It definitely makes it worse.
0: I love it. Okay, so what are we?
1: It's pretty good.
0: We're saying
1: it's very good.
0: Christmas dinner chips is a winner.
1: Yeah.
0: I mean, the stuffing and the gravy and the ham.
1: No, I don't really like ham. I don't trust anything that sweats 3 months after it hasn't been running around. Still, you know. But it tastes very good.
0: Wow.
1: Yeah, very good. It's actually very good, yeah. Honestly, I'm surprised.
0: Slowly but surely, we are turning the Grinch into a lover of Christmas.
1: No. Put a banger in your car, it'd be the easier way to make this.
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1: Very light on the traffic front, which is good news. The latest roundup, Swords Road inbound, a little busy at Griffith Avenue. And North Strand Road inbound, backed up from Edges Corner, and a queue on Grand Canal inbound just before Portobello Bridge. But that's it. Unless you know differently, 087-1818-100. If you have any updates, Nova Traffic is with Windsor Nissan. The all-new Nissan Micra has gone electric. Now it's your turn. Book your test drive today. See windsor.ie.
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3: Good morning, guys. Here's the top three stories this morning. The US president claims Israeli forces will withdraw from Gaza so a new Palestinian government can be established. More than 9 million euro has been spent buying four homes in Dublin to allow for Metrolink. And Glenn Hansard will be remembered again today as the Book of Condolence reopens in Dublin at 10 o'clock this morning. In sport, Italian football legend Franco Baresi has died at the age of 66. His former club, AC Milan, has said. Shelburne have set up a meeting with Dutch giants Ajax in the third round qualifying of the Conference League. And Shamrock Rovers can move 10 points clear at the top of the SSE Airtricity Men's Premier Division tonight. And the weather, a bright day with sunny spells. After a dry start, scattered showers will spread from the west through the afternoon. Highest temperatures of 19 or 20 degrees. Now you're up to date, we'll have more details at 9. This is Brona for Nova.
0: The Nova.
1: Right, second play on the Nova Noise for today. Tried to send you into your bank holiday weekend with €40,250. This is the only thing standing in your way. And we are armed with an extra clue. It doesn't appear to have made much of a difference so far. It's been out there for about a week. Last Friday, when we hit 40K Friday, Pat gave us the clue. A pedal bin has nothing to do with it. Again, as we've said many, many times, when you're dealing with Pat, you really don't know what to make of it.
4: That's it, isn't it?
1: How cryptic that could be, or straightforward it may be. Man's never straightforward, is he?
4: Not in the slightest.
1: Exactly.
4: Not even close, yeah.
1: So there's probably some twist in the tale there. We don't know what the specifics or the pedantics of it are, but anyway, a pedal bin has nothing to do with it, was the clue, along with all the rest that you'll find on nova.ie/Nova Noise. So let's play.
4: So let's get into it. Let's get it done. 4404100.
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0: Right, let's give it a go. Trying to send you into your bank holiday weekend, as we said, with a huge cash bonanza. €40,250 is our jackpot on the Nova Noise. Who's first up?
1: Yvonne, good morning to you, Yvonne.
2: Good morning, PJ.
1: What's happening, Yvonne? What are you doing today?
2: We're on our way to Wales on the ferry, heading to Dunport.
0: Who's the we, by the way? Who else have you got with you?
2: Well, we've got two cars going. Myself and my two kids, Ema and Rowan, are in one car. And Aidan, Ashlyn, Mum and Dad are in the car ahead of us.
0: Lovely, okay. And how long are you going to spend in Wales? Are you just heading over there for the bank holiday?
2: No, we're going for 2 weeks.
0: Oh, lovely.
1: Very good, right. Okay. So you've got a good long break, right.
2: We've got two big birthdays. It's my 50th today.
0: Oh, happy birthday.
2: And then it'll be my mom's 75th in the 10th of August.
1: Wow.
0: Brilliant. Wow, right. Big celebrations.
1: Yeah, let's get...
0: And just out of curiosity, does Wales have a particular Grafia, or was it just a random choice?
2: No, we just put a pin in a map.
0: Okay. It was a small enough map, yeah, was it?
1: It wasn't a map at all.
2: We didn't have the 40 grand to go anywhere further.
0: Well, that's, you never know. That could change. That could change.
1: Definitely.
0: God, what a fantastic way. Two, you know, significant birthdays off on your holidays, heading into the bank holiday weekend. What a time to win.
1: What a time to win. So do it, Yvonne. Tell us what it is.
2: We think it's a orange dropping into a brown food bin.
1: Accepted guess.
0: Okay. We seriously want you to win on this, Yvonne. Honestly, there's so many good things that that would make this a fantastic win. So, is Yvonne right?
1: Yes.
0: God almighty. Unbelievable. Sorry about that.
2: No bother.
0: Listen, have a fantastic birthday celebration and holiday and all the rest of it. Happy Friday to you. Well done.
2: Thanks a lot.
0: Cheers.
1: Bye. Have a good one. Take care. Teresa then. Good morning, Teresa.
3: Good morning. Good morning, PJ.
1: What's the story? What's life like in Skerries today? I told you there.
3: It's very nice. I'm going to just take my dog out before it gets too warm for him. He doesn't like it too warm.
1: Nobody does. So nobody does.
3: He goes for a little swim and that. And
1: yeah. Jim normally lets me out early as well.
0: Yeah. Sometimes I have to. That's why we get PJ in early, because then he gets cranky if you don't he doesn't get his walk in and stuff like that. Or in his case, a sausage roll.
3: The evening walk too.
0: So. Yeah, I know. I don't walk him in the evenings. No.
3: I do not.
0: No, he's too lazy. He's too lazy. Once you
3: get.
0: One good walk is enough for him.
1: Ah, yeah.
0: You
1: know, I'd be curled up on the
3: carpet. He'd just be
0: curled up licking himself. It's not very pleasant for anybody. But anyway, Teresa, we'll leave that alone.
3: I think you need 16 sniffs a day as well, apparently.
1: 16 sniffs.
3: One-hour walk and 16 sniffs.
0: Actually, you know something? You're not far away there, Teresa. You're not far away. Listen.
3: Have you a slot for me on there?
0: I tell you, we could well do. Most importantly, hopefully, we've a load of money for you. What's your guess? What do you think this is?
3: Yeah. No, I thought it would be nice if Yvonne had a one up there. But anyway, I'm being altruistic. I thought an onion being dropped into a flip lid bin and bouncing.
1: Yeah. Okay, let's see. Accept a guess.
3: Thank you.
0: Excellent. Okay. Is she right?
1: No, sorry.
0: Okay. Sadly not. Have a great day. Weekend. Happy Friday, Teresa. Take care.
3: Yeah. Bye-bye.
1: Have a few sniffs yourself now. Yeah, it's a great way to enjoy the day.
0: Indeed.
3: Thank you.
0: Or has she perhaps had a few sniffs already?
1: Maybe.
0: Or a few snifters.
1: Yeah. Karen, good morning to you, Karen.
4: Good morning.
0: What's up, Karen?
4: Good. How are you two?
0: Perfect.
1: Oh, we're all right. Yeah. Are you hiding in a garage or something, or what's going on there?
4: No, I'm just on the M50 on the way to work.
0: Oh, lovely. Good stuff. Actually, sounds like it's moving, which is a good thing.
1: Have you any big bank holiday plans, Karen?
4: No, keeping it quiet.
1: Right, okay. Well,
0: fair enough.
1: You might change that, except if you win this, what's your guess?
4: My guess is sound of an electric can opener.
0: Were you going to accept Karen's guess before she even gave it to you?
1: Accept the guess, and then I realised I didn't even ask you for it.
0: Frizz.
1: Yeah.
0: So, now that we know, is it an accepted guess?
1: I wasn't paying attention, because I was laughing.
0: So am I.
1: Something to do with a can opener.
0: Karen, I do apologise. I forgot what the guess is as well. What did you guess?
4: The sound of an electric can opener.
1: Okay, right. Now, accept a guess.
0: Well done. Is Karen right?
1: Sorry about that.
0: Listen, it's a great bank holiday for you, Karen. Well done. Have a good one.
4: Thank you.
0: Cheers.
1: You're welcome, Karen. And you'll always have an accepted guess with me, okay? Those you'll be worried about.
0: That was amazing. Karen, doesn't matter what you're guessing. I'm accepting it.
1: Yeah.
0: I'm accepting it. It doesn't matter. That's what it's all about.
1: There you go. Unfortunately, she still didn't win, even though everything was accepted. So,
0: right, that's it from our chances to give away the cash before the bank holiday weekend. Marty Miller's the next man that could potentially do it. Nova.ie/Nova Noise and then play with Marty again just after midday.
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0: You know, with BJ and Jim, it is Morning Glory. 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What a Fool Believes from the Doobie Brothers in Catatonia ahead of that. They're a Welsh band, aren't they? There's a lot of Welshness going around today.
1: We had
0: Yvonne on having a go at the quiz. She was involved in, or she was on her way to Wales.
1: Yes.
0: There was another Welsh thing happened.
1: And we have a story about Wales.
0: That's where I was going to it. It seems to be that... And it's a happy story about Wales, isn't it?
1: Well, it's a happy story in that people find them hilarious. Well, why and whether that's on to their favour, we have to find it out.
0: We will find that out. Also, Paddy in Cork is not in Cork anymore because he's sending us photographs from Nice in France where it's already 33 degrees.
1: My God, wow, that's incredible, yeah.
0: And it's only just coming up to just before 10 o'clock over there. 33 already. Yeah.
1: It's kind of over 30 is tough, rough.
0: Absolutely. Oh, no. Good reaction to the Christmas chips, Christmas dinner chips. A few different things. I tell you something, Oasis Dave was fierce impressed.
1: Oh, yeah, really?
0: He thinks it should be copyrighted and everything. I think we're a bit late, sadly.
1: I think we're a bit late now. Yeah. Christmas has been a thing for quite a while now.
0: But and apparently, somebody was saying that up north, it's a popular thing. Christmas chips in every chipper up north through November and December.
1: Ah, yeah.
0: With the added bonus of cocktail sausages.
1: There is odd. It's as odd as the chippers. The chippers there is gravy chips and all, and peas and all mixed in with them and everything.
0: Still, though, a few options down here wouldn't be the worst. Because our John came down for a bit of a nibble. And he referred to them as a like a festive spice bag or a festive
1: something. Yeah, he did, yeah, the festive spice bag, yeah.
0: Anyway. Listen, on the way after 9 o'clock, we have got the chance for you to pick up tickets to go along and see the Pogues. They're playing, actually speaking of Christmas, it's kind of like a Christmas show, December at Dublin's Three Arena this year. It's their greatest hits tour. We'll be handing out tickets for you and three of your friends. That's on the way after 9 o'clock. And of course, our man at the movies, he's gone from being our man down under, intrepid reporter.
1: Yeah, to becoming the man to movies again. So
0: absolutely.
1: I'm sure he'll give us more of the lowdown in Brisbane or Australia or Sydney or whatever town in Australia he is in actually today, because I forgot where that pub was.
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13: It's been a very light morning on the traffic front, thankfully. Sean Moore Road southbound is a little congested from the North Quays to Sean Moore roundabout. Swords Road inbound backed up approaching Griffith Avenue and the queue on Grand Canal inbound just before Leeson Street. That's what we have for you. Any updates? 087 18 18 100.
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14: With the latest from the Nova Newsroom, I'm Brona Cox. A musical vigil in Dublin City and in sport, Franco Baresi has died at the age of 66. But first, more than €9 million has been spent buying 4 homes in Dublin to allow for Metrolink. It comes after the Transport Minister disputed reports the costs of the entire project had ballooned to €19 billion. Tara Duggan reports.
12: Transport Infrastructure Ireland has spent around €2 million on each of these houses at Dartmouth Square West that will back onto the planned Charlemont Metro stop. It follows an agreement with residents after they brought a judicial review against the underground line, which could have delayed the project by a number of years. Up to 15 homes on the square will be bought by TII, with a final potential bill of €34 million, according to the Irish Times.

0: created at a moment of profound uncertainty for the Irish economy. He says the National Asset Management Agency helped restore stability to the financial system, protected the interests of Irish taxpayers, while contributing to Ireland's economic recovery and renewal.
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0: And fans and co-buskers of Glenn Hansard paid tribute to him with a musical vigil in Dublin City yesterday evening. Crowds gathered off Grafton Street to sing some of the late musician's most popular songs and to celebrate his life. This man attending the busk says Glenn had a good heart.
3: I think he was a good guy. I met him once at one of the Christmas Eve busking sessions. And I hung around afterwards and got to chat to him, got a picture with him. So that was cool. I thought he was a genuine good guy.
0: Nova News, sport and weather are next.
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0: Starting with soccer, Italian football legend Franco Baresi has died at the age of 66. His former club, AC Milan, has said. The defender, who was captain for both club and country, helped Milan to 6 Serie A titles and 3 European titles. He was also part of the side that lifted the World Cup in 1982. Meanwhile, Shelburne have set up a meeting with Dutch giants Ajax in the third qualifying round of the Conference League. Despite a 2-1 defeat to Kalju in Estonia last night, John Russell's side were 6-4 winners on aggregate. Bohemians scored all 5 of their penalties in a shootout against Balkany in Kosovo and will now face Danish side Midtjylland in the next round. Derry City's European hopes were ended by Rijeka. The Croatian side were 1-0 winners at the Ryan McBride Brandywell for a 2-0 win over both legs. Elsewhere, Shamrock Rovers can move 10 points clear at the top of the SSE Airtricity Men's Premier Division tonight. The Hoops travel to Drogheda United, fresh from a narrow defeat in the Champions League qualifier. The other game tonight sees Dundalk host bottom side Sligo Rovers. And in racing, it's day 5 of the Galway races at Ballybrit. The first of 8 races goes to post at 5. And that's your sport.
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0: A bright day with sunny spells. After a dry start, scattered showers will spread from the west through the afternoon. Highest temperatures of 19 to 20 degrees. 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

0: Yeah, of course, Friday means it is time for our man at the movies, Clint Dreeburg. Thanks, of course, to Manhattan Popcorn. Guaranteed not to make it past the movie trailers. So, Clint, dear boy, how are you?
1: I'm great, lads. Happy Friday to you. And we're talking about something today. As I recover from my Christmas chips, of course, from yesterday.
0: Yeah.
1: Oh, my God.
0: Did you liked them, didn't you, in the video? You seemed to really enjoy them.
1: Oh, PJ, Jim. I mean, seriously, PJ got something wrong by not adding the cranberry sauce.
2: You think so, yeah?
1: The cranberry sauce mixed with the gravy sounds like absolute Aussie madness. But my golly, Jimmy's in Randwick, the purveyor of the Christmas dinner chips. They are onto something. Asander and the team at Jimmy's, by mixing that gravy with the cranberry. And maybe it was just shoddy gravy you had too, PJ.
2: Potentially.
1: She talked about bones being in there for days and things like that. Yeah, broth and really hearty gravy. That was the secret. I think you maybe missed out on there. But
0: maybe.
1: I'm still recovering. It's like having a Christmas dinner with a chip. I really enjoyed it.
0: Yeah. I have to say, your version of it did look very, very good. Mind you, our version, PJ's version, was pretty good, all right, in fairness.
2: It wasn't bad, no. Yeah. It wasn't bad. I'm sure it wasn't up to the standards of what they were.
0: We'll blame the gravy. I mean, the idea that
1: let's blame the gravy. Bones and the combo with the cranberry.
0: Bones being in there for days sounds like an episode of CSI, but still, let's just...
1: Well, let's just move on. Merry Christmas in July, lads. That's what we do here. Something that I didn't enjoy as much as the Christmas chips, I have to say, is something that's been around for a while now. The fella is part of 4 films most recently, 11 films overall, 38 films in this Marvel universe. I'm, of course, talking about Spider-Man. And apparently, Spider-Man's got a brand new day. That's the new title, the subtitle for this new film with Tom Holland. He's back. This is, going to be a massive another Marvel film. Peter Parker. This time, Peter's, dealing with the harsh reality of life, pretty much. He's fighting crime full-time. He's a bit lonely in New York City, though. He's struggling with loneliness. He's struggling with his powers that are changing on him as well. Here's a little taste of Spider-Man, Brand New Day.
3: I'm losing my mind. I am totally out of control. I gotta fix whatever this is right now.
4: Final semester, MIT.
5: Dad, who do you think is actually watching this?
4: Maybe someone.
5: Okay, well, bye, someone.
6: What the?
7: Dr. Banner, you found a way to suppress mutating DNA, right?
8: If you see me with this off, run.
7: So could you get rid of the bad aspects but keep the good?
9: How would you decide what parts of nature are good or bad?
7: Well, sorry about that.
8: You're not one of my students, are you?
1: So as you can hear there, familiar voices. Zendaya is back in this. Mark Ruffalo is back in this. Now, I don't know this Marvel universe. Why do all the lads cross over into the worlds of the other lads? Like, what's Hulk got to do with Spider-Man? I'm very confused and I'm still trying to work it out, lads, because that part is just one small part of a very complex web, let's just say, of storylines that fill this 2-hour-odd film. And again, why do they have to be so long, these films, let alone complicated? Like, I thought lads who like comic books are quite simple lads. But
0: oh, man. I tell you something, they're going to be waiting with flaming torches and pitchforks for you after that
1: Flaming comic books will be waved at me. I know. But I don't understand this. And I took my very learned partner, David, along. And he's a lawyer. He couldn't work it out. So, if there's a couple of 40-something-year-old fellas who aren't stupid, can't work it out. I don't know what they're doing here. It was really complicated. Or maybe I'm really simple. I don't know. I mean, the special effects were amazing. He's jumping and flying through all the air and spitting out his web and all that sort of stuff that he does. And there's a, love affair with Zendaya and all that sort of stuff. I just thought it's a bit of a headache that I didn't need trying to work out what the storyline is. And if someone has gone and seen it, because it's out in the cinemas for the last 24 hours, please text in the lads and explain it to them so they can explain it to me, because I just don't get it. Maybe I just don't get Spider-Man. Wow. Maybe I'm over it because it's the 11th movie and 4th with Tom. I don't know. I wanted to love this so much, but I'm only going to go... I want to say 3, but I think that's pushing it.
0: Wow.
1: Can I go 2 and... 2¾ of a star? Would that be acceptable?
2: Right, you weren't into it at all.
0: No, absolutely. And by the way, the idea that if you didn't understand it, that anybody could text in and explain it to us is really pushing it out.
2: Yeah, well, that could be fair.
1: No, I realised I was making a fundamental error there. I mean, if you can't make Christmas chips, absolutely, how can you explain Spider-Man to me?
0: Absolutely. Yeah. You do seem to
1: being harsh. I'm going 3 stars. I'm going 3 stars.
0: Okay, you do seem to have to be very kind of... The Marvel DC thing, all that sort of stuff, it's become a little bit Dungeons and Dragons for the big screen, isn't it? You do have to be kind of immersed in the whole universe to get it anymore.
2: I know, yeah. Or I'm like, because we just go, why has that fella got an ear on the back of his head? I don't know what's going on. Is that superhero or what's going on? I don't know.
1: And apparently there's things in there that I can't explain to you either, because you're not supposed to, you know, spoil the spoilers. So I hopefully haven't ruined it by saying the Hulk's in there, but he's in the trailer. So I don't think that's, like, again, even that's complicated. But go along and see it. If you like your comic books, go along and enjoy Spider-Man. I liked it when it was simple like
0: that. You see, exactly. Cartoons, that's kind of like, it's a hark back to the cartoon days, isn't it? Does whatever a spider can. Brilliant. That's all you needed to know.
2: I mean, really, Spider-Man really is second to Batman in every way, isn't he? Even the theme song.
0: So we're pushing it to 3 stars, Clint. That's the final
1: verdict. We're going to go 3 stars. I did like the effects. Tom is great, and, you know, the big green fella and all that sort of stuff. So I liked bits of it. Just explain it to me, and then it might get more than 3 stars.
0: Yeah, yeah. The big green fella, by the way, is the Hulk he's referring to there, not some lad who was in the cinema that day.
2: Yeah, it's fella he met.
1: After the film.
0: Oh, brilliant stuff. As always, of course, from our man at the movies, Clint Treberg, thanks to Manhattan Popcorn, guaranteed not to make it past the movie trailers.
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20: And will to Igdol quick on Vla? Beer and birth canalin, August Tashta le Hirn Roderin. August le Quig Jig Hervish, egemoktenayan le, o valya haklia gobel fershta. Bon sauce of Astali Ishla, Erliana, August Jane Aura Hinchinish, eg Irish Rail Punkai. Ta Irn Roderin, Markwich Jen Leonra, TFI.
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0: So we're about to hand out our tickets for the Pogues. Remember the Pogues, they're back on the road again. They're back with their Greatest Hits tour. They're doing dates right across Europe. The Irish date is in December, December 9th at Dublin's Three Arena. That's where you can catch the Pogues in action. You and three friends could be there. Tickets are on sale, of course, on Ticketmaster.ie, but you could be there. It is going to take a bit of winning, though.
2: Yeah.
0: We've had Shay at the top of the leaderboard all the way since Monday with a very impressive 11 that he kicked off on.
2: He was very good at the start.
0: He was very good. And to be fair, the way the questions had kind of fallen during the week, some of them were pretty tough. There was a pretty tough run of questions for a while, wasn't
2: there? Very hard day yesterday. A lot easier today.
0: Is it?
2: Yeah.
0: Okay, yeah. Well then there's a good enticement to come and have a go.
2: Yeah, I think so. So today is the day to try and catch them if you can. So give us a shout now, 440-4100.
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1: Now it's time for the Nova Know-It-All. 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
2: Dirty dozen required. 12 or more, indeed, will need to be the winning score because we've already got Shay on 11 and we don't do draws. You've got to beat the previous score. You can't just kind of draw a level and have a playoff or any of that. You've got to go beyond if you're going to win. But nice prize, the chance for you and three friends to be in the Tree Arena on December 9th to see the Pogues back with their greatest hits tour. So who's taking it on?
3: It's going to be Jonathan. Good morning, Jonathan.
4: Hi, morning, lads.
2: Hey, Jonathan, how are you, sir?
4: Good.
2: Are you in good form? You looking forward to the bank holiday?
4: I can't wait.
2: Excellent.
3: Very good.
2: Any plans yet? Anything exciting you can confide in us?
4: Out for a few drinks tomorrow night. I think that'll be about the height of it.
2: That'll do for me.
3: Nothing wrong with that. Yeah, enjoy yourself. And
2: I'm obliged to say always drink responsibly, but the choice is yours, ultimately.
4: I'll do my best.
2: Right, well, listen, are you the Pogues fan? Are you trying to win these for somebody else, or...?
4: No, I am a bit of a Pogues fan.
2: Good. Yeah.
3: And because it's a Pogues gig, we once again have to say, drink responsibly.
4: I don't know about that.
2: That could be up for grabs, all right. Anyway, listen, look, it's going to take a bit of winning, but we've every faith in you. The very best of luck. We've got 60 seconds on the clock for you, Jonathan. You ready to go?
4: Yep, let's go.
2: Best of luck. Here we go.
3: The name of what movie-making style is from the French, meaning dark film?
4: Film noir.
3: A sleep mask completely covers what of your organs?
4: Sorry, go again?
3: A sleep mask completely covers what?
4: Oh, your eyes.
3: A young female of what farm animal can be referred to as a heifer?
4: A cow.
3: Roy Keane was with what club when he retired from playing football?
4: Celtic.
3: Ultramarine is a shade of what primary colour?
4: Blue.
3: What shape is a wombat's poo? Is it square or triangle?
4: Triangle.
3: Square. MJ Watson and Peter Parker are the main characters in what superhero movie?
4: Spider-Man.
3: What band sang when with the lights go out? It's less dangerous. Here we are now. Entertain us.
4: Nirvana.
3: Meat merchant is another name for what job?
4: Butcher.
3: Juno is the capital of what US state?
4: Pass.
3: Alaska. Which land animal has the greatest range of vision? A giraffe or a meerkat?
4: Giraffe.
3: Where is a shrimp's heart located? Its head or its bum?
4: Its head.
3: I'll give you one more because I messed up so
2: in
3: bad.
2: Fairness.
3: Which is the only sign of the zodiac to begin with the letter T?
4: Taurus.
3: That is it.
2: Well done.
3: Very good, Jonathan.
2: Well done.
3: And I apologise for...
2: But that's a great question, isn't it? Do you know the capital of the... Do you know it's the capital of the US? I don't know.
3: Do you know it is?
4: I nearly said Washington when you said you know.
2: Oh. 1, 2, 3, 4, 5, 6, 7, 8, 9, 10, 11.
3: Oh, you're kidding me.
2: Oh,
3: you're
2: man.
3: Actually joking.
2: That is so any other week. I can't believe Janelle let you down.
3: Janelle.
2: Unbelievable.
4: I guess I'll have to buy tickets now.
2: What a shocker. Listen, Jonathan, really appreciate you having a go. Thanks a million for taking part. You couldn't have got much closer without actually doing the job. So fair play to you. It was a brilliant effort. Enjoy the bank holiday weekend and happy Friday to you.
4: Thanks, lads.
2: Cheers, Jonathan.
3: Thanks so much.
2: Take care.
3: Oh, jeepers. That was, he was hard done by. He was very good.
2: Yeah. Also, the shape of a wombat's poo. What sort of general knowledge question is that? And what, in what world is that general knowledge?
3: Yeah, I know.
2: What does it mean?
3: I don't know who's... poo enthusiasts shouldn't be allowed to play the quiz in the first place.
2: Well, absolutely, I didn't even think it was a specialist subject.
3: Neither did I.
2: Extraordinary. Look, it all boils down to being good news for Shay, though. Shay and Skerries, with his score of 11, is the winner this week of the Nova Know-It-All. He is our Nova Know-It-All this week and picks up tickets for himself and three friends to see the Pogues back at Dublin's Three Arena on the 9th of December with their greatest hits tour.
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0: 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Morning to you once again. Happy Friday, of course, heading into the bank holiday weekend. Alan's been on, just to let you know that based on that question that came up in the Nova Know-It-All, people who are big into the kind of people who know that wombat poo is square,
1: yeah,
0: are known as enthusiasts.
1: Enthusiasts, what a brilliant word. I'm sorry, that's brilliant.
0: And, yeah. And also, Mary, check this out. It starts well. Lads, before you go, will you please say hello to all the girls in the post office in the Omni Shopping Centre? They're listening to you.
1: Happy morning to you.
0: Which is brilliant.
1: Yeah.
0: And then she goes on to say, the girl said Nova's the only station they can get in the radio.
1: Happy morning anyway, even if you are just feeling
0: stuck. That's brilliant, isn't it? Yeah. Listen to them all the time. Oh, really? Yeah, it's the only station we can get.
1: I'd rather not.
0: No choice, no matter, really. Yeah. That's the way it goes. Thanks for that, Mary. Appreciate it. Thank you.
1: Very nice.
0: Anyway, listen, we did say Wales was getting a lot of mentions on the show today. We had somebody on having a go at the Nova Noise a little bit earlier on who was actually taking the whole family off to Wales. They had a couple of big significant birthdays going on. And Wales features in a story today, and it looks like it could be a good destination for them, because apparently it is literally Laugh City. Well, it's a country, obviously, but you know what I mean.
1: Yeah, well, they're saying Wales... Now, Welsh speakers... because of their language, experience humour in a completely different way. So they're going to start studying Welsh speakers, fluent Welsh speakers.
0: Okay.
1: And compare them with fluent English speakers and see if comedy works the same way, because they reckon it doesn't. They reckon that Welsh speakers experience comedy and how jokes are understood in a completely different way because of the language and the accents and everything.
0: Okay, so not necessarily better or worse than... Just different.
1: No, just different. But sure, everything the Welsh say is funny.
0: Well, that's true. Yeah, I'd say...
1: Even a Welsh person asking you the time is funny. Yeah. Have you got the time, buzzycod?
0: Yeah.
1: You know, have you all?
0: Yeah. And that's without even using the actual language. That's...
1: Yeah, that's speaking English.
0: Exactly.
1: Hello, buzzycod.
0: Yeah, if you were to go... I don't know why that would be Welsh, but you know what I mean.
1: That sounds like a very different continent to me. Now, I have to be
0: exactly.
1: honest with you,
0: but they do have a lot of stuff
1: yeah,
0: going
1: and
0: on,
1: long
0: they?
1: Words, very, very long words.
0: Long words.
1: Words with like 30 and 40 letters in them.
0: Yeah,
1: I'm not even messing.
0: Oh no, absolutely,
1: it's hilarious in its own way.
0: Have the longest place name in the world and stuff.
1: Yeah, they do.
0: Yeah,
1: which I can't even begin.
0: Oh,
1: to
0: come
1: pronounce.
0: On, give it a go.
1: I don't know. I have to. I don't even have it written down.
0: Yeah, and it'd be even longer if you said it, because you'd put pussycat at the end of it.
1: What? So they're going to, because Welsh people, people who use that as their first language, they create, understand humour completely differently, and the accent touches people totally differently, and they want to see if being bilingual makes you funnier anyway.
0: Yeah.
1: Which maybe it does. And, you know, there is
0: a nice lilt to the Welsh accent, though, isn't there? It's kind of like, you know, very like the country, the hills and the valleys.
1: Yeah, but there is, and it has got that. But I think it's just... Like, inferring some tone and accent means everything. Like, we could tell Irish jokes to Welsh people and they wouldn't understand them. That'd be funny to us. You know?
0: As in,
1: what you call an Irish fella hanging out of a ceiling? Chandelier. They'd be like, chandelier? Chandelier, pussycat. Chandelier's a light man. It's a light man. I'd be like,
0: I was saying, you're slagging me about my accent and you literally went from Welsh to Geordie.
1: No, it did.
0: One sentence. It's a light man.
1: It's a light man. Pussycat, there's a light man. And
0: I do have to apologise. It's unfair of me to ask you, of all people, to know anything about jokes.
1: Hey, you're a cheeky son.
2: 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Seriously addictive.

0: David Bowie's Modern Love. David Bowie, I suspect, may well feature heavily across the weekend. We are doing our World Cup of Seriously Addictive Music. You can cast your vote. Pat's going to announce the final 32. Remember, hashtag cup and your suggestion as to what artist, band, whatever, should be included. Get that into us on 087-1818-100. Pat will announce who the 32 that are going to battle it out will be on his show a little bit later on. That's on the way. Also, by the way, you can follow the progress of it on Nova.ie. If you go to Nova.ie, you'll be able to follow. There's a Niall's Crazy is like a wall chart and everything. You'll be able to follow it right across the bank holiday weekend. By the way, in case anybody was disappointed that I cut PJ off in his prime there with his attempt to tell his other joke.
1: Thank God he did.
0: I tell you something, right? If you'd have heard what I heard. So his attempt was, what do you call an Irishman with one eye?
1: Yeah,
0: and he was thinking about it and he goes, sniper, is it?
1: I said, what do you call an Irish fellow? I tried to tell him a joke, yeah.
0: Right.
1: I said, what do you call an Irish fellow with one eye? And I went, oh no, that's not it. A sniper.
0: Then he came out with the best I've ever heard.
1: I said,
0: which
1: no,
0: is,
1: that's not it. It's
0: hang on a second. No, what do you call an Irishman called Eamon? No, wait. That was... So I'm trusting I've saved you.
1: Irish fella called Eamon.
0: What do you call an Irish man called Eamon?
1: But I've remembered.
0: What sort of a gag is that? How did you ever make a career in comedy? Unbelievable.
1: Well, I've remembered the joke now. The joke is supposed to be, oh God, I've forgotten the thing. No, what do you call an Irish sniper?
0: Right.
1: Eamon.
0: Right, we got there in the end.
1: That was the one. But
0: all your shows like that, were they? Did people have to go out and come back in after the interval while you remembered the punchline?
1: 2 hour show.
0: 2 hour shows.
1: Yeah.
0: 3 gags, 2 hour shows.
1: I'm the only one where the support act comes on at the end to explain what all the jokes meant.
0: Right, thankfully, we're heading into a bank holiday weekend. Happy Friday to you. It is a bank holiday. I hope it's going to be brilliant for you. I hope you enjoy it. Maybe you'll get some proper comedy over the weekend or something.
1: Who knows,
0: anyway. Yeah. But there's only one way to go into it, you know. Yes, our world famous tradition, right? You can wash away everything that's gone before with this. Turn it up loud, wind down the windows. Sing it out of your car. Right, here we go.
1: You too,
0: are you ready?
1: Yeah.
0: Come on, Eamon, let's do this.

0: manages to get you in a good mood for a bank holiday, doesn't it?
1: That's it. Have a great one. Enjoy yourself. Run around and all that. You too, Eamon. Wherever you are. And we'll talk to you Tuesday morning from 6.
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0: it's not a coincidence, of course, that this vehicle is appearing just in the days before Ireland's most notorious, perhaps most dangerous and powerful criminal in history is about to be brought home. It just underlines the fact that the authorities here are very aware of the threat and the increasing threat posed by organised crime.
1: Hamas has agreed to a deal to disarm in Gaza. Donald Trump last night announced his Board of Peace has reached an agreement, which includes the withdrawal of Israeli forces and eventually a new Palestinian government. An official from the militant group has told Reuters Israel must begin implementing the first phase of the deal, and it will then hand over weapons to the Palestinian National Committee. The Metrolink operator has paid over €9 million for four houses in Dublin. It's thought up to 15 homes at Dartmouth Square West will be acquired as part of an agreement with residents who brought a judicial review against the project, according to the Irish Times. The Charlemont Metro station is planned for beside their properties. Transport Infrastructure Ireland is expected to sell them on once the stop is completed. Dublin City Council plans to tighten its waste bylaws to stop households and businesses leaving wheelie bins on public footpaths. The council says it will begin issuing fines as it expands its ban on rubbish bags across the city. According to the Dublin Inquirer, officials say some people are exploiting loopholes by leaving bins outside permanently instead of storing them on private property. The bylaws are due to be updated later this year as part of efforts to keep Dublin's streets cleaner.
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1: And more than half of people say maintaining friendships is hard work. 55% of people surveyed believed being a good friend takes more effort than it used to, while 44% are burnt out from being the first to reach out. The survey by White Claw found people typically spend just 34 minutes a day socialising. Nova News. Sport and weather are next.
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1: Starting with soccer, Italian football legend Franco Baresi has died at the age of 66. His former club, AC Milan, has said. The defender, who was captain for both club and country, helped Milan to 6 Serie A titles and 3 European titles. He was also part of the side that lifted the World Cup in 1982. Meanwhile, Shelburne have set up a meeting with Dutch giants Ajax in the third qualifying round of the Conference League. Despite a 2-1 defeat to Kalju in Estonia last night, John Russell's side were 6-4 winners on aggregate. Bohemians scored all 5 of their penalties in a shootout against Balkany in Kosovo and will now face Danish side Midtjylland in the next round. Derry City's European hopes were ended by Rijeka. The Croatian side were 1-0 winners at the Ryan McBride Brandywell for a 2-0 win over both legs. Elsewhere, Shamrock Rovers can move 10 points clear at the top of the SSE Airtricity Men's Premier Division tonight. The Hoops travel to Drogheda United, fresh from a narrow defeat in the Champions League qualifier. The other game tonight sees Dundalk host bottom side Sligo Rovers. And in racing, it's day 5 of the Galway races at Ballybrit. The first of 8 races goes to post at 5. And that's your sport.
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1: A bright day with sunny spells after a dry start. Scattered showers will spread from the west through the afternoon. Highest temperatures of 19 to 20 degrees. 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

Delta Band, Elbow at Nova, where we play seriously addictive music. Hello, this is Marty Miller here. Since we last spoke on the radio yesterday, it's now Friday of a bank holiday weekend and our World Cup of Seriously Addictive Music kicks off later and will play out over the weekend here at the station. We've learnt that outdoor adventurer Bear Grylls has revealed that he's now eating steak three times a day for breakfast, lunch and dinner after 5 years of veganism. I wonder, does Bear Grylls his steak? So it's because Bear Grylls and... Okay. And a survey of 2,000 adults who enjoy watching sport found many think that they could hold their own against some of the best athletes in the world, like scoring in a Premier League game or lasting a round with a pro boxer. We all know that type of person, don't we? One who's like, look, I'm not quite match fit, but I reckon I could line out if I wanted to. Are you not now? Oh, I love those people. Seriously addictive music. You're on Nova.

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1: With Fantasia Drogheda, their biggest ever expansion is here. Brave three new pirate-themed water slides. Then keep the fun going with loads more attractions.

0: seriously addictive music. It's going to play out this weekend. The knockout stages will start today at 3 o'clock. In fact, there's a massive opening ceremony planned, of course, as only Pat could do. All of the details on the radio from 3 today, but you need to get involved. Have you got a band that want and should be in our World Cup of seriously addictive music? The hashtag cup and the band suggestion to 087-1818-100, and keep an eye on our website as well, nova.ie/World Cup. There is a fancy tournament live feed up there on the website, so you can see the bands that are getting knocked out and who's going forward to quarterfinals and semis, etc., etc., over the long weekend. nova.ie/World Cup. In a minute, a woman who's going to play on the radio for you, well, her estate are going to have to pay out a few quid in the next couple of weeks. I'll tell you more about that in a few.
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2: 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Toshe Fos Marlon Dara album deal to Ismo Arif.
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2: 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Fisha Marlon Aaron Ismo deal to Dove Agus Glock and Aaron. Port Tavel took a live 8 on Fleen Dar Gun. Heish Bleen to the Grookie Edith Sacheulach. Tina Turner filed for divorce of Ike Turner on Shocked and Shot in Nijig Shocked O'Carr.
4: 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Now it's time to go out the door.
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0: That's Amy Winehouse at Radio Nova, where we play seriously addictive music. Amy Winehouse, the estate is in a little bit of trouble. It's not in trouble, but it will be down about £1 million over the next week or two. Mitch, Amy's dad, has got to pay it out. I'll tell you some more about this in a wee while, actually, when we do our music news just before one. Basically, there was somebody, he said, stole something, and it turns out the courts sided with the people who said they didn't steal anything and that they were all right and had permission to sell what they sold. So a big old court thing that's been dragging on for ages. But anyway, as I say, Mitch has got to fork out a few quid over the next wee while. A little earlier on, we were talking on the radio about how a survey of 2,000 people was carried out, and it found that those who like watching sport think that they could hold their own against some of the best athletes in the world. How many people have you heard standing in a pub watching a game going, "Oh, come on, I do better myself," but they don't really mean it. But then there's those who truly believe that they could hold their own. Jono says he often brings his football boots to a Dubs game, hopeful that he's going to get the shout someday, even though he's almost 60. Come on, Jono, you keep believing the... believe the belief. And then there's this dope here. Listen to this.
1: Oh, yeah, I reckon I could do two rounds with Mike Tyson. I reckon I'd flatten him now sideways, yeah. No bother. Me and Mike Tyson, he'd be finished.
0: Yeah, finished. He would, yeah. He would. For sure. No, I agree. In the other real world, we're here on 087-1818-100. Brendan is listening from sunny Lanzarote, and he says he's loving the tunes beside the pool here. Free-flowing traffic as well, and no M50, thanks be to God. M50 on a bank holiday Friday, that's going to be joy from the word go, isn't it? At least on the radio, it shall be entertaining, because this starts today.
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We are Radio Nova and we play seriously addictive music every day just before 11 o'clock. We like to play a song that is related to the day in music history. Today is the final day of July. Ooh, maybe it's payday in your world. Congratulations, you've made it through another month. Today is Bill Berry's birthday. You might be going, Bill Berry, yeah. R.E.M., of course. Happy birthday, Bill Berry. A lot more music history for you up online, nova.ie.

0: gorgeous. It's REM and Night Swimming at Radio Nova, and we're playing that today for Bill Berry's birthday. He's all of 68 today. What else went on in music history? Today in 1968, for example, the Beatles did four takes of a brand new song called Hey Jude. And there was a great fight that kicked off between two members of the band Eagles. Glenn and Don decided to have a go with each other on stage, and they were like counting down the songs, going, there's only three more songs left in this set, and when I get off this stage, I am going to kick your ass. It was all of that, and so much so that their next album was produced on different sides of the United States. Anyway, you can read more up there on nova.ie about today in music history, and my podcast goes through the week in music history nice and quick. You'll get a week of stuff in less than 10 minutes. I mentioned the Beatles. I'm going to play some, not Hey Jude, but I will play some after 11.
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0: operation. It would be involve a huge amount of logistics and planning and firepower.
1: Hamas has agreed to a deal to disarm in Gaza. Donald Trump last night announced his Board of Peace has reached an agreement, which includes the withdrawal of Israeli forces and eventually a new Palestinian government. An official from the militant group has told Reuters Israel must begin implementing the first phase of the deal and it will then hand over weapons to the Palestinian National Committee. NAMA is being shut down today, 16 years after the economic crash. The so-called bad bank was established in 2009 to deal with toxic loans from a number of financial institutions. At its height, the state agency acquired loans originally valued at €74 billion. Charlie Weston, personal finance editor with the Irish Independent, says it's a good day.
2: The controversial agency set up to sort out the banks and the mess they got themselves into, you know, particularly that dumpster fire, which is Anglo-Irish Bank, they found themselves with loans, commercial loans, property loans, house loans that were worth half of what they should have been worth after the financial collapse. So an agency had to be set up to sort, take over those loans, bought them at half their value. It's now being wound up.
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1: And Paul McCartney is among the 12 artists to have made this year's shortlist for the prestigious Mercury Prize. Despite his extensive back catalogue, it's the 84-year-old's first nomination for the award. Previous winners Suede are up for a third time. The rock band's bassist, Matt Osman, has this message for Sir Paul.
5: I was really chuffed there was someone older than us on it, so thank you, Paul McCartney. I mean, I don't know whether he can catch up now, really. He should try and write catchy stuff, I think. Sorry, Paul, you've written the catchiest pop songs in existence ever, and you're fantastic.
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1: Starting with soccer, the Asian Football Confederation has become the third association to call on FIFA to drop plans to sell stakes in the World Cup to private equity. Football's global governing body says the game is not for sale and there's been misreporting of their proposal. The FAI is among the associations pledging to boycott the World Cup, putting the Republic of Ireland women's team playoff against Kazakhstan in serious doubt. Tributes have been paid to Italian football legend Franco Baresi, who died at the age of 66. Regarded as one of the greatest defenders of all time, Baresi won 6 league titles and 3 European Cups with AC Milan. He was also part of the Italy side that lifted the World Cup in 1982 and captained his country at the 1990 and 1994 editions of the tournament. Meanwhile, Shamrock Rovers can move 10 points clear at the top of the SSE Airtricity Men's Premier Division tonight. The Hoops travel to Drogheda United, fresh from a narrow defeat in their Champions League qualifier. The other game tonight sees Dundalk host bottom side Sligo Rovers. And in racing, it's day 5 of the Galway races at Ballybrit. The first of 8 races goes to post at 5. And that's your sport.
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1: A bright day with sunny spells after a dry start. Scattered showers will spread from the west through the afternoon. Highest temperatures of 19 to 20 degrees. 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

brilliant band. 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There's going to be, from 3 o'clock this afternoon, a live tournament feed happening there on the website if you want to take a look. Bray Air Display tomorrow, and the Rush Fingal Air Show, Fingal Air Show is happening on Sunday if you wanted a little day trip. Hey, this is how it all works, you see.

0: Manic Street Preachers, A Design for Life at Radio Nova, where we play seriously addictive music. You know, I just mentioned a few minutes ago about how you could have a little day trip planned this weekend. Bray Air Display is on, as is the Fingal Air Display. That happens out of Rush Harbour on Sunday. So the Bray Air Display happens along the coastline there on the seafront in Bray tomorrow. Loads of great aircraft confirmed for both days. But just as I was talking about it, if you don't mind, flight director Shea Party sent me a message just with two Boeing Stearmans, which are biplanes, sitting in the sunshine. I think it's at Weston. And the wing walkers are practicing their little performance for the weekend on the ground. So the planes are sitting there in the glorious sunshine that was Weston when this photo was taken. It looks absolutely beautiful. And hopefully then weather stays good over the weekend. I know there's meant to be some showers coming in. So hopefully Bray is good tomorrow and Rush on Sunday are good day outs for you. Actually, do you know what? With the both of these air shows happening by the water, I think we'll go and sit on the dock of a bay in a minute.
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0: seriously addictive music on Radio Nova. Thank you for hanging out and happy Bank Holiday Friday to you. What a nice feeling to have those couple of days spread out in front of us. Unless, of course, you don't have those days spread out in front of you because you're working all weekend long. Great radio for you here this weekend with our World Cup of Seriously Addictive Music. I'll give you more details on that in a wee while. We're here with Mondello. Big weekend coming up there at the racetrack in the next couple of weeks. 15th and 16th of August will be the Principal Insurance Superbikes and the Megabike Super Twins and lots more top class motorcycle race action. If you want more details, masterssuperbike.ie. Give me a second, I'll stick on some Eric Clapton and some Chili Peppers coming up for you as well.
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0: Seriously Addictive, Radio Nova. If you like your 80s, tonight there's a bunch of songs from the 1980s. After 7, Dee Woods is here with Friday Night 80s. Dee on a Friday pulls a doubler. So she's here on the lunch break. Vinyl-y Friday, of course, coming up today as well. So that'll be 3 songs to kick off from vinyl. And you're always welcome to get in touch with that. And then the 80s, Friday Night 80s, tonight from 7. Gary and Liz have been on. They say that they're enjoying listening to the tunes in sunny Santa Ponza. Thank you for the shout today on 087 1818 100. Thanks for having us on. Thanks for being a radio friend. You too will play in a few minutes and I'll throw out 40,250 quid. Nova Noise in a minute.
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12: With the latest from the Nova Newsroom, I'm Brona Cox. Marketa Irglova has offered her condolences, and in sport, Shamrock Rovers are in action tonight. But first, the Irish Prison Service has invested in a new escort van for high-risk criminals, which is bomb and bulletproof. It's expected to be used to transfer Daniel Kinahan to and from court when the alleged gang leader is extradited from Dubai to Ireland. Journalist and author Paul Williams says Gardaí will be preparing for a number of potential threats.
13: One is escape. Is he going to try and organise an escape, or will his associates try and spring him, or will somebody try and assassinate him? So when you analyse that down, first of all, an escape, and that would be the most elaborate operation. It would be involve a huge amount of logistics and planning and firepower.
12: Hamas has agreed to a deal to disarm in Gaza. Donald Trump last night announced his Board of Peace has reached an agreement, which includes the withdrawal of Israeli forces and eventually a new Palestinian government. An official from the militant group has told Reuters Israel must begin implementing the first phase of the deal, and it will then hand over weapons to the Palestinian National Committee. Ishka Aaron says its largest and most complex planned repair operation will get underway later today. It will involve specialist crews working on a section of the Ballymore Eustace to Saggart water main. Customers across Dublin, Kildare and parts of Wicklow are expected to experience little to no interruption to their water supply. 20 people have been arrested for drink or drug driving so far this weekend. A Garda Road Safety Enforcement campaign is underway for the August bank holiday. 760 motorists were detected for speeding during the first day of operation yesterday. They include someone travelling 114 kilometres an hour in a 60 zone on the Navan Road in Dublin.
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2: Live.
12: And Marketa Irglova has offered her condolences to the family of her former partner Glenn Hansard. In an Instagram post, she says they're in her thoughts and prayers and she's so sorry for their loss. The pair won an Oscar in 2008 for Falling Slowly, which featured in the film Once. A book of condolence has reopened at the Mansion House, where people can pay their respects to Glenn until 4 o'clock this afternoon. Nova News. Sport and weather are next.
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12: Starting with soccer, the Asian Football Confederation has become the third association to call on FIFA to drop plans to sell stakes in the World Cup to private equity. Football's global governing body says the game is not for sale and there's been misreporting of their proposal. The FAI is among the associations pledging to boycott the World Cup, putting the Republic of Ireland women's team playoff against Kazakhstan in serious doubt. Tributes have been paid to Italian football legend Franco Baresi, who died at the age of 66. Regarded as one of the greatest defenders of all time, Baresi won 6 league titles and 3 European Cups with AC Milan. He was also part of the

0: A bright day with sunny spells after a dry start. Scattered showers will spread from the west through the afternoon. Highest temperatures of 19 to 20 degrees. 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
1: Here's a chance to escape with 40 grand and then some in your back pocket. Could you fit 40 grand in your back pocket? That's the kind of questions that'll make you think now. What does 40 grand look like? Here we go then, 40,250 quid on the line for Nova Noise at noon. We made that noise. How did we do it? I'm taking calls on 440-4100. There's a rake of clues up on nova.ie that'll help you towards the right answer. The latest statement being, a pedal bin has nothing to do with it. 440-4100 is my number. I'm taking some calls. We'll get some guesses on.
2: Now,
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Radio Nova getting set for a little bit of fun on the radio this long weekend as we get set for the World Cup of Seriously Addictive Music. 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There'll be qualifying rounds, knockout stages, quarterfinals, semifinals and all of that happening this weekend on Nova. We used to be

0: Radio Nova, we play seriously addictive music. You good? Happy Bank Holiday Friday. My name is Marty Miller. God, I love the way you lot think. The Nova Noise. Do you know what? A few minutes ago, I was saying 40 grand. 40,250 quid. Imagine swanning off into the weekend with that in your back pocket. And then I was like, well, wait a minute. Would that actually fit in your back pocket? Could you put... Garrett says, yeah, 8,500 euro notes. Nice and slim. And John, he's gone another way. John says, 850 euro notes. That'd be about 5 inches thick. You see, when you break 40 grand down to 5 inches, that's not that impressive. Hey? Now, let's play the game. Thank you for the shouts on 4404100. I'm going to Balls Bridge for the first one. What's there's a problem here in Balls Bridge. Breed, what are you saying? What are you giving out about?
1: Torment me every day in work.
0: Why?
1: With the Nova Noise, specifically.
0: What do you mean I torment you? As in...
1: It kills
0: just,
1: me, like.
0: Just dangle it there going, look at this. Do you, do you want to figure this out?
1: Yeah
0: okay. Come on, let's see what you got today, Breed.
1: Okay. Is it a orange... Mm-hmm. being rolled into a like standing foldable dustpan and then the pan folding up?
0: Oh yeah, one of those kind of dustpan things with a long handle on it.
1: It's almost like a box.
0: Yeah, I know the kind of thing you mean, and it closes box. All the muck in
1: I already
0: there.
1: No, I got it wrong.
0: Do you?
1: Yeah.
0: Nice to chat. Have a nice day and a nice weekend. See you later. Let's see what you got, Brendan. What you thinking?
2: I'm thinking it's an avocado stone rolling through a paper tube into a kind of plastic container in a sink.
0: When you say a paper tube, like you mean like a long paper. Roll of...
2: Cardboard, like an insert from a kitchen roll.
0: Kitchen roll or a wrapping paper thing. Yeah, okay. Yeah. No. No.
2: That's a familiar sound.
0: Isn't it just... To so many at this stage. Thanks, Brendan.
2: It's worse than the Mayo course.
0: That wasn't a real thing, but this Nova Noise is starting to turn into a real thing.
2: It is.
0: Elaine, how are you?
3: Yeah, good, thanks. How are things?
0: Great. What's the plan for the bank holiday weekend, or does it depend on winning this or not?
3: I'm heading up to my mum's at the minute. I'm off today, so I'm going for a barbecue.
0: Oh, lovely. Weather's good today. Yeah. Okay.
3: Yeah.
0: Right, let's see what you got today. And will you arrive in... Could you imagine arriving through the door going, you'll never believe what happened. I'm after winning the Nova Noise. And they'd be like, no, you didn't, Elaine. You didn't. And they'd be like, I did. I did.
3: They wouldn't believe me. No.
0: What's your guess?
3: So you know that... hard plastic frere rocher boxes, they're like square.
0: Yep.
3: I think it's closing one of them.
0: Is that all?
3: Yeah,
0: straightforward.
3: One of them.
0: That's got nothing to do with any of the clues we gave you at all.
3: It does.
0: No, it doesn't.
3: You gotta roll with it. Okay,
0: good luck.
3: Thanks a mil. Bye.
0: Even the most basic, like a seed was planted, roll with it. That's the only one that Elaine concentrated on. Housekeeping, you might see this as much as you see Santa Claus at Christmas. Okay, Ferrero Rocher, fine. Some might say what's on the inside could be good for you. Not a native. Asia, Spain and Southern California, and a pedal bin has nothing to do with it. They are all the clues in play of... It's the wrong answers, though, that is going to get it for you. It's the wrong answers that will give you the right. Okay then, Oasis in a few, and we'll go to the movies with Clint, and I'll open up the vinyl vault too.
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1: On Apple TV Plus, The Dig is a sports comedy about Dusty, a washed-up tennis player. After a wrist injury ruins his game, Dusty's doctor, played by Ben Stiller, prescribes the unthinkable. Play pickleball.
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0: Radio Nova, seriously addictive music on a little Bruce buzz on the vinyl vault. Yesterday I played you the title track from his Born to Run album. Today I'm playing you the title track from vinyl from Born in the USA on Radio Nova. Bruce has got to feature lots, hasn't he, in our World Cup of seriously addictive music. 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
1: No point whining. Winehouse estate must pay out. And Elton John, 36 years. What this weekend?
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1: Amy Winehouse's father, Mitch Winehouse, is going to be down about £1 million in the next week or so.

There's been an ongoing legal battle between Amy's estate and her friends after her clothes were auctioned off for considerable amounts of money. Mitch Winehouse has claimed that they were taken and sold for profit without his consent. However, earlier this year, the courts sided with Amy's friends. Both women claimed that the items they sold were either gifted to them by Amy herself or items they already owned. Now it's time for Mitch to pay up. €569,330, or pounds, sorry, to Amy's former stylist, Naomi Parry, and £394,521 to her friend, Katrina Gourlay, over the next 2 weeks. That has to be paid off. Additionally, he's been ordered to cover the two's legal costs as well. That won't be cheap either. Good man Elton John, he's just shared on his socials that he is 36 years sober and enjoying life to the max.

And how is Elton John celebrating? With a glass of his own brand, sparkling 0%. 36 years sober today, raising a 0% glass to life, grateful for every single day. At one time, Elton was dependent on cocaine and booze to just get through a day. He says, "I hated my addiction. I hated the way I behaved. I hated how I treated people. I hated what I'd become." Good man, Elton. Fair play. There's more seriously addictive music news all of the time, and you can find that now at nova.ie.

0: Ole, ole, ole. Favourite game could be our World Cup of Seriously Addictive Music. Kicks off today on Radio Nova. Pat has more details after three. Dee's in here in a few minutes. Finally, Friday for a bank holiday in a few. And we've been here with Mondello. Experience Ireland's top motorcycle race action at the Principal Insurance Masters. If you want more details, masterssuperbike.ie.
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2: Play to the Beatles as well on Radio Nova with the news this week that the Rubber Soul album is being re-released. A new special edition is coming. Now, hopefully it'll be called The Beatles Resold. New mixes by Jaws Martin as well in there. Will it be called Soul Inserts? I don't know. Is there a job where you can just do puns all day? Oh, I'm in it. All right, yeah.
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14: With the latest from the Nova Newsroom, I'm Clodagh Byrne. The largest ever repair to the country's biggest drinking water pipeline is being carried out this weekend. And in sports, senior advisor to the FIFA president has resigned over his plan to sell stakes in the body's major tournaments. But first, 20 people have been arrested for drink or drug driving so far this weekend. A Garda Road safety enforcement campaign is underway for the August bank holiday. 760 motorists were detected for speeding during the first day of operation yesterday. They include someone travelling 114 kilometres an hour in a 60 zone on the Navan Road in Dublin. The largest ever repair to the country's biggest drinking water pipeline is being carried out this weekend. Up to 15 leaks will be fixed on the line, which carries over 200 million litres of water every day, from Ballymore Eustace in Kildare to Saggart in Dublin. Most homes in the Greater Dublin area are not expected to see their supply disrupted during the work, which starts this afternoon. Regional Operations Manager with Ishka Éireann, Stephen Burke, says it will take specialist crews around 24 hours to carry out the work.
6: We've multiple teams working across seven or eight different work fronts. Some of them will be getting into the pipe to undertake the repairs. They will be travelling up to 300 metres along these pipes, which are dark, wet, daunting environments. And then at two separate locations, we actually have to remove, cut out and remove two large sections of pipe, which we know are at risk of failure.
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14: The Metrolink operator has paid over €9 million for four houses in Dublin. It's thought up to 15 homes at Dartmouth Square West will be acquired as part of an agreement with residents who brought judicial review against the project, according to the Irish Times. The Charlemont Metro station is planned for beside their properties. Transport Infrastructure Ireland is expected to sell them on once the stop is completed. Nova News, sport and weather are next.
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14: A FIFA senior advisor has quit his role in protest at the governing body's plan to sell off stakes at the World Cup. Carlos Cudero's exit is the latest blow to President Gianni Infantino. The Asian Football Confederation has followed European and North American bodies in rejecting the proposals. Vice President of UEFA, Laura McAllister, thinks more people will distance themselves from the plan.
18: There is discomfort within the administration of FIFA about this proposal, and that doesn't surprise me one bit, because it was a unilateral intervention, something that was ill thought out and had potentially catastrophic consequences.
14: Tributes have been paid to Italian football legend Franco Baresi, who has died at the age of 66. Regarded as one of the greatest defenders of all time, Baresi won 6 league titles and 3 European Cups with AC Milan. He was also part of the Italy side that lifted the World Cup in 1982 and captained his country at the 1990 and 94 editions of the tournament. Football commentator George Hamilton was there to witness Baresi on the football's greatest stage.
19: A man who was one of the greats of European football, one of the greatest defences of European football, was that of AC Milan, which won European Cups and Serie A's. And he was the captain of Italy, came back from a knee injury to captain Italy in the final of the World Cup in 1994. And a one-club man throughout his career, a man who embodied everything that's good about the sport of professional football.
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14: A bright day with sunny spells and scattered showers. Highest temperatures of 19 to 20 degrees. 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

0: really sore now. Can't get over it, Dee. I cannot get over it.
1: I know, like so many of us still, it still feels very, very weird. Sharoni, what, 48 hours on after learning the news of Glenn Hansard's untimely death. And I see where you're going. Three greats that should all still be here, let's face it, but they are in musical form. Let's start off with Shane. For Vinyl Friday, here's the Pogues on Nova.

0: This is Vinyly Friday on Radio Nova. Your song choices played from vinyl. As we head into the bank holiday weekend, this Friday, going with Tom, he suggested all three were Irish greats who should still be here. Shane McGowan, so you heard the Pogues a minute ago. There's Sinead O'Connor, and of course the man who still most of us can't believe we've lost this week, Glenn Hansard. We were talking about this on Wednesday. Obviously, one of Glenn's defining musical moments was winning the Oscar back in 2008 for Falling Slowly from the movie Once. After he won the award, still clutching it in disbelief, he had another highlight of that night.
1: Getting a text from Bono was like the biggest thing can happen to an Irishman. And tonight he sent a text saying, a busker who plays the Oscars, that's the poetry. And it was one of those moments where I was like, oh my God, that's such a, you know, getting praise from the high chieftain of our country.
0: Still, and as so many people have been saying this week, still so grounded, no matter how successful he got, he was just the lad from Dublin's North Side, standing there on the world stage, holding an Oscar for this song on Radio Nova.

That's Vinyl Friday on Radio Nova. Three Irish greats who are no longer here. Glenn Hansard with Marquette Airglove, of course. Falling Slowly, Sinead O'Connor's Mandinka and The Pogues, A Rainy Night in Soho. Of course, the late, great Shane McGowan in there as well. Thanks to Tom for the suggestion. Always open to them on 087 1818 100 if you want to send me a voice note. And of course, this November, in a weird sort of circular thingy, Glenn Hansard features on the Shane McGowan tribute album, which will be out later this year. Yeah, weird, I know. Sure, well, listen, we're on a roll of Irish greats. Let's keep going. This one, thankfully, still here. This is Hozier on Nova.

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0: A bank holiday Friday tune on the lunch break on Radio Nova. There's Ram Jam. We've got to talk about the seriously addictive music that's happening on the air this weekend and how you can influence which way it goes. We'll do that in a few minutes, and Bowie's on the way here.
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0: on the Lunch Break on Radio Nova. We're here with Carol Nash. 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So here we are, last day of July, heading into the bank holiday weekend. And now that the real World Cup is done and dusted, well, I should say the football World Cup is done and dusted, we're heading into a weekend of Radio Nova's World Cup of seriously addictive music. These are bands and artists battling it out, getting down to the very grand final on Monday to be crowned the winner. Do we have a cup?
1: No,
0: we don't have a cup. All right, Pat Courtney later on Nova Drive will be announcing the teams, as it were, and then you can vote to your favourite as the battles go on tomorrow, Sunday and Monday with the hashtag #Cup2087181810. Now, obviously there will be mega, mega teams and, you know, only you can decide who goes through and there can only be one winner. Bank Holiday Monday is when that winner will be crowned or given the cup, the figurative cup, as it were. Speaking of the real World Cup, remember years ago, Frank Skinner and your man Dave Baddiel, they teamed up with the Lightning Seeds for this one. So close this year, weren't they? Some would say football did go home, it's just, it's home is in Spain. I'll play the Lightning Seeds, not that track, on the way on Nova.
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0: You're in Symbol. It's Seriously Addictive Music here on Radio Nova, and it continues after two Friday tunes like Kings of Leon, like Supertramp, like... And we're going to check in with our travel journalist, Ed Finn, on where to go for a lifetime bucket list ticking holiday, and it's not very far away.
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15: With the latest from the Nova Newsroom, I'm Clodagh Byrne. A large number of people gathered outside the Department of Justice this afternoon. And in sport, Franco Baresi is being remembered as the heart and soul of AC Milan, following his death at the age of 66. But first, it's believed around 60,000 migrants have now crossed the border from Morocco to Ceuta since yesterday. The territory's local governor says the death toll has also risen to 34. The Spanish Prime Minister describes the situation as an attack and a violation of Spain's territorial integrity. Spain has deployed its military to restore order at the border. A large number of people gathered outside the Department of Justice this afternoon protesting against the refusal of study visas for Palestinian students from Gaza. Almost 20 students from Gaza who secured scholarships for third-level education in 2026 have had their visa applications rejected. Reasons include a gap in education records and being unable to provide a bank statement. Labour Senator Laura Harman says the colleges are ready to take the students.
16: The government need to intervene. They need to ensure that these students get their visas. I think it's outrageous that the grounds for refusal included them not having bank statements. These students are coming from a country that's subjected to genocide. There is no post there. We're talking about a small group of students here that have already qualified to come here. They've already been accepted. There are wonderful colleges ready to take them in who are eager to work with them.
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15: And fans and buskers of Glenn Hansard paid tribute to him with a musical vigil in Dublin City yesterday evening. Crowds gathered off Grafton Street to sing some of the late musician's most popular songs and to celebrate his life. This man attending the busk said Glenn had a good heart.
17: I think he was a good guy. I met him once at one of the Christmas Eve busking sessions, and I hung around afterwards and got to chat to him, got a picture with him, so that was cool. I thought he was a genuine good guy.
15: Nova News, sport and weather are next.
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15: Starting in soccer, Franco Baresi is being remembered as the heart and soul of AC Milan following his death at the age of 66. The Italian international and former Milan captain won 6 league titles and 3 European Cups with the club. He also lifted the World Cup in 1982 and captained at the 1990 and 1994 editions of the tournament. Meanwhile, there's a busy night of the League of Ireland action in Louth this evening. Shamrock Rovers can stretch their lead at the top of the League of Ireland Men's Premier Division to 10 points. Stephen Bradley's side travelled to Drogheda United coming off the back of their elimination from the Champions League qualifiers on Tuesday. While bottom of the table, Sligo Rovers will look to end their winless streak when they make the trip to Dundalk from 7:45pm. And finally, it's day 5 of the Galway races at Ballybrit. The first of 8 races goes to post at 5. And that's your sport.
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15: A bright day with sunny spells and scattered showers. Highest temperatures of 19 to 20 degrees. 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

Kings of Leon and fans on the lunch break on Radio Nova. Guns N' Roses before that. These are Friday tunes. No, these are Bank Holiday Friday tunes. Trying to distract from the fact that it's the last day of July. Where did this happen? Summer's going too fast for me. We're here playing the seriously addictive music thanks to Carol Nash, rated as excellent on Trustpilot with over 975 five-star reviews as of November 2025. You can see carolnash.ie. I've Supertramp not too far away. And as it's Friday, our resident travel journalist Ed Finn will be popping in for a very quick Great Escapes, a little quick roundup of tips on how to get a bucket list trip put in before the end of the year, actually, and it's not too far away.

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0: This is Seriously Addictive Music on Radio Nova. It's Dee Woods in for Friday's lunch break. From Supertramp's breakfast in America to a lot closer to home for a very, very cool getaway.
1: Ladies and gentlemen,
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0: Our resident travel expert Ed Finn is back in studio for Friday. And if you needed another reason to visit London, Ed's got one right now. Afternoon, Ed.
3: How are you? Yes, indeed. The famous Bayeux Tapestry has travelled from France to Britain for the very first time. And it has attracted massive international interest because it's a real once-in-a-lifetime opportunity in the British Museum. And there was massive care taken, to make sure that when they were actually transporting it, it was a monumental effort to get it over and that nothing was damaged. Because this is 70 metres long and half a metre high. I saw it myself in 2023. Wait. I went to the beautiful town of Bayeux. It's the most beautiful town itself. Gorgeous little cafes, coffee shop. So I loved, going to see it there in its home place. But now it is in, as I said, in London. And the tickets are already sold out up to October. And then the next tranche of tickets will be made available in October again for the coming next year and this, the end of this year and next year. So it's created massive attention.
0: This Bayeux Tapestry, that really takes me back to my junior cert history. So obviously it's real significant historic importance. You don't normally hear of it leaving France, though, do you?
3: No, I know, absolutely. I mean, it was, as I said, it was 1,000 years ago it was created. They say probably around the 1070s in England, right? Hmm. Telling the story, as we said there, William the Conqueror's invasion, of course, of England in 1066. And we all remember the Battle of Hastings.
0: Hastings, yeah.
3: So it's described as the world's first graphic novel. It was the Netflix of its time, Dee, basically, right? Because it tells the whole story through embroidery. It's not a tapestry, embroidered scenes. Right. And when you walk around it, if you look at my YouTube clip, I have I clipped out my Bayeux part there. It's up on my Ed Finn Travels YouTube channel. You'll see me walking around. It takes ages. I was absolutely gobsmacked by it. It was in low lighting and it is absolutely incredible. I mean, it was a bucket list thing for me to go and see it, but I didn't think it was going to be as amazing. They couldn't get me out of the place, the museum. I was absolutely fascinated by it. The fact that the French have given it to the English and trusted them with it as well, I think is quite nice
0: that's
3: to see, you know.
0: Fairly significant, 100%.
3: Yeah.
0: So you'll have to hang on till October to see if you get your lucky ticket getter. And where do you go for that ticket?
3: It's the British Museum, right? Just Google that. Mm. And or if you look up the Bayeux Tapestry, B-A-Y-E-U-X. And if you go onto my YouTube channel, Dee, at Ed Finn Travels, I have the link there underneath the video as well. But there might be some cancellations. They have wait lists as well. But it's going to be one of those exhibitions you'll remember forever. And I'll never forget the museum creator Fanny Garb was the lady's name. She was incredible. And we were supposed to be 40 minutes doing our film and 2 hours later we were still looking and explaining things.
0: It certainly would be a massive bucket list to see the Bayeux Tapestry and then, as you say, in London, so special. And you may be the first person in history, Ed, to compare it to Netflix. So you could tapestry and chill on a little break away with your significant other.
3: Yeah,
0: very
3: absolutely.
0: Nicely done, Ed, as always.
3: No problem.
0: Talk to you next week.
3: All the best, Dee.
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1: 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Clint Dreeberg, your man at the movies on the couch. 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

0: There's Something Happens playing on the lunch break on Radio Nova. Will it happen this weekend? Will this August bank holiday be the weekend it happens? That's what I want to know. The it being you winning Nova Noise. We're well over 40 grand at this stage, €40,250 with the clue that's now been added to the other long list of clues. What is one clue now? Number 8. A pedal bin has nothing to do with it, is our latest clue. All the clues are there. All the guesses are there. The noise is there on nova.ie. But where's the right answer? Is it in your mind, in your brain? You can try today on 4404100. You can try right throughout the bank holiday weekend when we play Nova Noise at noon, Saturday, Sunday and Monday for €40,250. I wish you the best of luck. Don't forget, a pedal bin has nothing to do with it. That's our latest clue. If you win the noise, what you do with the cash? Will you fly away? A song on that note on the way on Nova.
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0: Lenny Kravitz wrapping up the lunch break for Bank Holiday Friday here on Radio Nova. They're just beautiful words. It's Dee Woods not going too far away because I'll be back from 7 with Friday Night 80s on the show later on. We'll be saying happy birthday to the frontman of one of the biggest bands of this decade who released one of the biggest albums of this decade that just so happens to be released this week back in 1987. I'll also play what was top of the charts this week in 1982 alongside Blondie, Queen, Elton John, The Smiths, Duran Duran and so much more. It's Friday Night 80s later on from 7 here on Radio Nova, where Pat Courtney's on the way announcing who will be battling it out in this year's Radio Nova World Cup of Seriously Addictive Music happening all Bank Holiday weekend.
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17: With the latest from the Nova Newsroom, I'm Clodagh Byrne.
8: A 17-year-old boy has been charged with arson and other offences after a drug intimidation campaign in South Dublin. And in sport, the action continues at the Galway Racing Festival this evening. But first, the number of people accessing emergency accommodation in June was 17,484, 35 more than last month. According to the latest figures from the Department of Housing, 11,862 adults and 5,620 children were accessing emergency accommodation. Homeless levels first passed 17,000 at the start of 2026 and hit a record high during the month of April. A 17-year-old set fire to two homes and torched three cars during a drug intimidation campaign in South Dublin. The teenager, who cannot be named for legal reasons, is charged with arson and other offences. The alleged arson spree took place over 39 days, from January 24th to the 2nd of March this year. The attacks were carried out on two houses in Ballybrack, to such an extent that both properties were gutted and no longer habitable, causing €600,000 worth of damage. After fleeing the scene, the teenager collided with a truck and was taken to hospital. The teenager has been remanded in custody pending the preparation of book of evidence and will appear again in August.
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8: The Southeast's biggest music festival is underway. Altogether Now has returned to Currigmore Estate in Waterford for its seventh year. Pulp are on tonight's headliners alongside performances from Swimming Paul, Kerry Chandler and Sexy Tyge. These people travelled from London to the festival.
19: I've heard great things about this festival, so that's why I'm here. But I remember hearing about it from them and being jealous that I wasn't here. So
20: I remember like having to go back to London feeling extremely sad. So I knew it had to be good.
8: Yeah. Nova News. Sport and weather are next.
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8: Starting in soccer, there's a busy night for League of Ireland action in Louth this evening. Shamrock Rovers can stretch their lead at the top table of 10 points. Stephen Bradley's side travel to Drogheda United, coming off the back of their elimination from the Champions League qualifiers on Tuesday. While bottom of the table, Sligo Rovers will look to end their winless streak when they make a trip to Dundalk from 7:45. In Gaelic games, Kerry and Galway have both made just one change ahead of this weekend's All-Ireland Ladies football final after their victories in the Final Four. Former Kingdom captain Anna Galvin is reinstated to midfield despite concerns over a knee injury, while former Galway skipper Louise Ward will also line out in Tribes women's midfield this Sunday, with Ellen Power dropping out. And finally, in racing, the action continues at the Galway Racing Festival this evening. The first of 8 races goes to post at 5 p.m. And that's your sport.
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8: A bright day with sunny spells and scattered showers. Highest temperatures of 19 to 20 degrees. 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

Seriously Addictive, Nova, Drive and Pat Courtney with Weezer on our Island in the Sun. More like Ireland in the Sun. Stones were on just before Sympathy for the Devil. There was a huge wave of late 60s snowflakery when that song first appeared because Satan had arrived in mainstream music. And people who didn't get it saw the Stones as aligning themselves with the devil when really the intention was the exact opposite, because there was a lot of badness going on in the world. For the Vietnam War, for just one thing. And the song is placing evil at the center of the badness. As Keith Richards has always said about it, if you confront the devil, he's out of a job. And while it was playing, who was on the WhatsApp here? Is that you, James? Yeah, James was on. He says, "Devil." He says, "He's not bad once you get to know him." I think it might be time for your traditional Friday round of enthusiastic applause, because you deserve it. Yes, and stand by to talk about this long weekend after the Clash, the Cars, and the Aerosmith on Nova.

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1: With Fantasia Drogheda, their biggest ever expansion is here. 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

0: Drive with Pat Courtney on Friday, and The Clash and The Cars and The Aerosmiths. And the big question for your bank holiday weekend is, which international music star will win?
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0: Now, even at this late stage, qualifying is still very much in your hands. You get onto your WhatsApp, 0871818100, with the artists you think should be competing this weekend. Oh, and please, will you put in hashtag cup so I can see your suggestion? Like, I'm only a DJ, you know, I need all the help. I need all the intellectual help I can get. But then it's down to me to announce the draw for the round of 32 just after 5:30. Then I have the privilege of emceeing the opening ceremony. Oh, yeah. It's your bank holiday weekend World Cup of Seriously Addictive Music. Big Lar from Blanche was on. Led Zeppelin. He says, messy. It's the messy of music. World class. Dill's going for Nirvana. And Moira's going for Bruce Springsteen and Foo Fighters. Especially for Foo Fighters. Moira, I'm with you.
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0: Please hold for, well, kind of a weather forecast, but not the way you look at it now.
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0: Drive and Pat Courtney on Friday with Smash Mouth's All-Star and ELO's Mr. Blue Sky. Well, kind of. Top Man was on the WhatsApp 087-1818-100.
1: Yo, Mr. Courtney, you bloody legend. Yeah, just a warning. I'm here in the Omni Centre, and there's some sort of liquid coming out of the sky. I'm hearing it's coming down everywhere in little kind of bits and pieces, but some liquid, yeah, coming out of the sky. You can't be got it, and it's making the ground all wet and all.
0: But not to worry too much, because tomorrow we're back to sunshine. Yeah. Fine and sunny, full stop. Sunday, cloudy with maybe some rain, but not really enough for the garden or the pasture, if it happens at all. Temperature in the low 20s tomorrow, down to around 8 tonight. I'm driving in 20 in the full hybrid Honda designed for everyday life with this dynamic electrified performance. She's on show now at Honda.ie. Billy Idol and Thin Lizzy will be on show here any minute now.
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0: Overdrive with Pat Courtney, Stereophonics, Billy Idol and Thin Lizzy. Phil was on the WhatsApp from Swords, 0871818100. Your Scouse friends are Michelle, Billy and young Reggie, visiting from Liverpool for the long weekend. Excellent. Welcome. Your first taste of Radio Nova. Oh, by the way, your cat was on to me from Liverpool. Left this message on the WhatsApp. I could tell it was yours because of the accent. See, now, if that's not a Scouse cat, you know? Enjoy the weekend and don't let Phil give you too many fizzy drinks. Clodagh has the latest on our homeless situation in two, and I'll have the rest of this song on the radio after 4 o'clock. Also need to talk a little bit more about this World Cup of seriously addicted music running this weekend.
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17: With the latest from the Nova Newsroom, I'm Clodagh Byrne. The number of people who have died while trying to cross the border from Morocco to Ceuta has risen to 43. And in sport, Franco Baresi is being remembered as the heart and soul of AC Milan, following his death at the age of 66. But first, the number of people accessing homeless services has risen by 35 in a month. There were 17,482 in emergency accommodation in the month of June. That represents an increase on the figure recorded in May, which saw the first decline in figures since December 2025. Adults make up the first two-thirds of the total, with Dublin remaining the worst affected area. Catherine Kenny, the CEO of Dublin Simon Community, says it's encouraging to see homeless figures are stabilising, but wants the government to seize the moment.
18: We need government to seize this moment, not only by funding the remaining 25 beds at our health and addiction care facility, but by delivering a genuinely cross-departmental response to homelessness. Homelessness is not just a housing issue. It is also a health, an addiction, mental health and social care issue. The solutions are known, the services are there, and now we need coordinated government investment to deliver them.
17: The number of people who have died while trying to cross the border from Morocco to Ceuta has risen to 43. It's expected that figure will continue to increase. Around 60,000 people crossed the border. However, the Spanish Interior Ministry estimates around 25,000 have returned to Morocco. Senior fellow at the Atlantic Council, Elizabeth Raw, says social media has played a huge role.
19: This is how news about refugee routes spread on a regular basis these days. So if you look at, for example, when Belarus back in 2021 began orchestrating a route for migrants to arrive in Belarus, then travel from Belarus to the borders of Poland, Lithuania.
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2: Live.
17: Boy George has dropped out of the London production of Jesus Christ Superstar after he posted a pro-Israel song he wrote using AI. His manager released a statement saying George has never been afraid to stand by his personal convictions, but he believes it's right his artist steps aside. He says it ensures everyone involved can move forward with mutual respect. Nova News. Sport and weather are next.
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17: Carlos Cadeiro has resigned from his position as senior advisor to the FIFA president Gianni Infantino. The American said he cannot stand by in the wake of Infantino's proposal to sell stakes in the body's major tournaments. Cadeiro described it as a bad deal for football, with North America, Europe and Asia's governing bodies planning to reject the proposal. UEFA members are also open to boycotting the World Cup. The football world continues to mourn following the death of AC Milan legend Franco Baresi. Considered to be one of the greatest defenders of all time, Baresi won 6 Serie A titles and 3 European Cups during his illustrious playing career at the San Siro. The former Italy captain also won the World Cup in 1982, before going to lead his country in their home World Cup in 1990 and on their way to finishing runners-up in 1994. And finally, Manchester City boss Enzo Maresca says any manager in the world would want Rodri, with the midfielder linked with a move to Real Madrid. Spain's

0: overnight with clear spells and just isolated showers. Lowest temperatures of 8 to 10 degrees. 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

Overdrive with Pat Courtney on Friday. Well, U2's won just before Gorillaz. Feel Good Inc. Wouldn't that be a good name for a tattoo studio? Feel Good Inc. That'd be great. You're welcome. If you open it, I want a cut. No, no, that kind of cut. I don't do tattoos. My mate Bob, he's just home from Australia. And he's had the baggage reclaim experience that we can all relate to. I'll let him tell the story after Green Day and Kinkage on Nova.

0: was the Addictive Nova. Drive with Pat Courtney, having the time of our life with Green Day on Friday. My mate Bob's just home from Australia. He goes out there quite often to see his... his dear old mum, because she's drifting away from us, let's just say. But he sent me this earlier on, right? This is the airport experience that each and every one of us can relate to.
1: Pat, your mate Bobby, Terminal 2... bag carousel number 2. Say I'm here 30 minutes now. At this stage, I'm just going to take someone else's bag home and cut me losses. Surprising how many people here have got absolutely no idea what bag they put on the plane. Anyway, nice to be home. Over lit, over and under.
0: Yeah, over and under, my mate Bobby. Last year, I think, I was coming back from Tenerife, and bags are going round and round, and there's my exact bag. Except... it wasn't, and it was the last bag on the carousel on the conveyor belt, and it's mine. It was a little one, you know, the wheelie bins, I call them, the little one you pull along. And I think, well, it's obviously mine because it's exactly the same. Took it, and it was very light. I'm thinking, this can't be right. So I took it over to the little office there. I said, can we open this? I want you to witness me while I do. So I popped it open. There was like socks and jocks and knickers and stuff like that in there, you know? I'm thinking, this is not right. Because my one weighed a ton for the reason that it had nothing in it except high-end drink. Beautiful Tenerife wine you can only get there. Couple of very nice bottles of brandy. And I go, no, someone else has got mine. So I did all the paperwork and everything. And you know what? They brought it back. We actually exchanged bags, not in person, unfortunately. Got it back, and everything was intact. I mean, that's incredible, given what was in it. If you're listening, you are one of possibly the half dozen remaining honourable people on this planet. Either that or you're pioneers. I'll drink to that. Bob, I have exactly the right Oasis song coming up for you.
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0: There is a breakdown on the M1 southbound just before you get to Junction 5. The right-hand lane is blocked, so only the left lane is in play at this stage. Now, Lewis Red Line won't be working from the Mad Cow to Tala, from the Mad Cow to Tala or Saggart for this long weekend. They will run replacement bus services, and it's all about fixing things up. It's engineering work. Stops between the Mad Cow and the Point will be working as they usually do. And on this day, 25 years ago in 2001, the M50 Southern Cross route opened, threading the motorway between the suburbs of South Dublin and the foothills of the currently slightly burning Dublin Mountains. It's used by an estimated 110,000 vehicles per day, most of which are on it all at the same time. So can we have a big round of applause? Happy 25th birthday, M50 South. Big round of applause now. Big round. Okay, yeah. Actually, do you know what? Pat Navrody, top man, was on just before.
15: Hello. Why in the bleep are we paying for this M50 toll? It's an absolute bleep joke. Should be boycotted. Nobody should pay it. It's an absolute bleep joke.
0: Anyway, talk about the weekend shortly and what's involved on the music after, Oasis in about a minute, nearly half four. Clodagh, what's happening?
16: Well, Pat, more than 40 people have now died trying to cross the border from Morocco into Ceuta. Spain's Interior Ministry says of the 60,000 people who have crossed, 25,000 have returned to Morocco. An Israeli political source says the IDF will not withdraw from its current yellow line unless Hamas disarms. That's despite Hamas saying it remains committed to negotiations, but only if Israel ceases its military operations and withdraws from Gaza. 17,482 people were registered as homeless last month. It's an increase of 35 on the figure for May. And it's day one of All Together Now Festival 2026, with over 35,000 people set to descend to Currigmore Estate today. Headliners for this evening includes Gurriers, Sexy Tig and the Trinity Orchestra. In sport, Italian football legend Franco Baresi has died after an illness at the age of 66. Carlos Cadero has stepped down from his role of senior advisor at FIFA. And the action continues at the Galway Racing Festival this evening. The first of 8 races goes to post at 5pm. Mostly dry tonight with clear spells and just isolated showers. Lowest temperatures of 8 to 10 degrees. We'll have more news for you at 5. This is Clodagh for Nova.

0: Yes. Nova Drive and Pat Courtney at full gallop on a Friday. On our bank holiday Friday. Lemonheads, Oasis and...
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0: Yes, the big question for your bank holiday weekend is which international music star will win your World Cup of Seriously Addictive Music? Now, even at this late stage, because the... Well, I'll explain that in a second. A qualifying is still very much in your hands. You get onto our WhatsApp, 087-1818-100, with the artists that you think should be competing this weekend. And would you do us a favour? Will you put in hashtag cup so that I can see your suggestion? Easy. Then it's down to me to announce the draw for the round of 32, just after half five. Gianni Infantino, stay off the phone. The answer is no. I'm going to be emceeing the opening ceremony, your bank holiday weekend World Cup of Seriously Addictive Music. Emma's got in on it. Emma says, Foo Fighters and Oasis. Ken says, two sold-out gigs in the Aviva in June. Metallica has to be in the World Cup. Okay. Dino, Rory Gallagher. Michelle's going for Pearl Jam. Tasty choice. Brian likes the Stone Roses, isn't there? John O was on. Says, well, Pat, just wondering if I should stop for a sack of cans before the World Cup kicks off. Maybe. I have Sinead and the Beach Boys on the way.
1: And now,
3: 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Parliament Street will transform into Wellness World on Saturday and Sunday. You can come along and join in with dance, yoga and movement. That's for all ages. And across in Wolfetown Park next to Jervis Street, they'll host a Mad Hatter's tea party for the kids from 1 to 4 on Saturday, Sunday and Monday. If you do need to head indoors at any point, then why not book a tour of the studios at Windmill Lane? 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
0: 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Seriously Addictive, Nova Drive with Pat Courtney on Friday. Buzzcocks and Beach Boys and Sinead O'Connor was on before that as well. And yeah, just about time for the grand opening ceremony. I'm emceeing the grand opening ceremony of the World Cup of Seriously Addictive Music for this weekend. It'll be just after half five. Oh, yeah. Oh, you were there as well. Alan's just put his vote in, his qualifying vote for Metallica. You were there. Look at that poster. Beautiful day it was too. Beautiful evening. Clodagh has the latest on our homeless situation in two. And I'll have the rest of this song here at five. And we'll be discussing the matter of 40,250 euros. Nova Noise Jackpot. Well, all the best getting through.
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1: With the latest from the Nova Newsroom, I'm Clodagh Byrne. Israel says it won't withdraw from its yellow line in Gaza unless Hamas undergoes a genuine disarmament. And in sport, Chelsea have been fined £10 million for breaching rules on payments to agents between 2009 and 2022. But first, the number of people accessing homeless services has risen by 35 in a month. There were 17,482 in emergency accommodation. That represents an increase on the figure recorded in May, which saw the first decline in figures since December 2025. Adults make up more than two-thirds of the total, with Dublin remaining the worst affected area. Catherine Kenny, the CEO of Dublin Simon Community, says it's encouraging to see that homeless figures are stabilising, but wants the government to seize the moment.
13: We need government to seize this moment, not only by funding the remaining 25 beds at our health and addiction care facility, but by delivering a genuinely cross-departmental response to homelessness. Homelessness is not just a housing issue. It is also a health, an addiction, mental health and social care issue. The solutions are known, the services are there, and now we need coordinated government investment to deliver them.
1: Israel says it won't withdraw from its yellow line in Gaza unless Hamas undergoes a genuine disarmament. Donald Trump has announced his Board of Peace has reached an historic agreement, with the militants laying down their weapons. But it's not clear how many will be put down or when. Hamas insists Israel must end its military operations and withdraw troops from Gaza. However, Dr. James Smith, an emergency doctor based in Gaza, has little hope the Board of Peace agreement will work.
14: We've been here before, many times. Back in March of last year, the Israeli government chose unilaterally to end the ceasefire. In the words of the Israeli finance minister, they opened the gates of hell on Gaza. And of course, we know that famine followed some months later.
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3: Live.
1: Paul McCartney is among 12 artists to have made this year's shortlist for the prestigious Mercury Prize. Despite his extensive back catalogue, it's the 84-year-old's first nomination for the award. Previous winners Suede are up for a third time after claiming the prize for their debut in 1993. The rock band's bassist Matt Osman has this message for Sir Paul.
15: I was really chuffed there was someone older than us on it, so thank you, Paul McCartney. I mean, I don't know whether he can catch up now, really. He should try and write catchy stuff, I think. Sorry, Paul, you've written the catchiest pop songs in existence ever, and you're fantastic.
1: Nova News, sport and weather are next.
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1: Prime Minister Andy Burnham says Gianni Infantino is the wrong man to lead FIFA after the hugely controversial plan to sell stakes in the World Cup. It comes as the Asian Football Confederation said it was backing its counterparts in Europe, North and Central America and the Caribbean in rejecting the proposals. UEFA Vice President and former Wales international Laura McAllister says it's a wake-up call for Infantino.
17: For the world to unite against the proposals gives FIFA some indication of what matters to the players, to the fans, to the clubs, to us as administrators, about how we run the game in the future.
1: In a further blow, a senior advisor to Infantino has quit in protest at the FIFA president's plan, saying it's a bad deal. Carlos Cordeiro says he cannot stand by, with the world governing body considering selling stakes in tournaments. Meanwhile, Chelsea have been fined £10 million for breaching rules on payments to agents between 2009 and 2022. Owners Todd Boehly and Clear Lake Capital self-reported 74 breaches of Football Association laws after buying the club. Chelsea said £47 million of secret payments were made to unregistered agents and third parties. The club have also been given a suspended ban on registering new players for two transfer windows. And that's your sport.
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0: I'm hearing about an accident on the N2 near Kilmoon Cross. I don't know what's happened or what the effect has been. So if you could let me know on 440... No, hang on. No, that's going to be too busy with the Nova noise. The WhatsApp, 0871818100 is the one to use. If you could update me at all on that one on the N2 near Kilmoon Cross. Daniel Day, Red Lion Services. From the Mad Cow to Tala and Saggart for this whole weekend. There will be replacement bus services because they're doing some engineering works. Stops between the Mad Cow and the Point will be working as always, but from the Mad Cow to Tala Saggart, no go. Yeah, 0871818100 is the WhatsApp.
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1: Mostly dry tonight with clear spells and just isolated showers. Lowest temperatures of 8 to 10 degrees. 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The
0: Nova Noise. Indeed, it's the €40,250 question. And that is, what made this noise in the first place? Not that noise. Ah, I've been booby-trapped again, haven't I? Yes, this happens every once in a while. Let me get this sorted. Will you stop, please? Okay, here is the Nova Noise. Hey, it's Friday. Cut me some slack. I'm all excited anyway. I'm excited because I get to be my MC.

0: Courtney, Cruise of the Soul, Asylum, The Killers and Queen with David Bowie. On the show that asks the question, if Korean pop music is called K-pop, what would Korean rap music be called? Leave it with you. The Nova Noise. Sounds like this. But what made it in the first place? What were we doing? 4404100. The right answer wins 40,250 quid. Three calls. Hello, Nova Drive.
1: Hiya, Pat.
0: Who's this?
1: Nova Noise. This is Brian Wilson here.
0: Brian Wilson, the famous Beach Boy. I'm in the presence of
1: great... Absolutely.
0: Wow. This call's cost you a fair bit, Brian, considering where you are these days.
1: Calling from the grave.
0: tell you what. Right, what do you got for me?
1: Is it a kumquat falling into and rolling in a wheelie bin?
0: A kumquat. I was once challenged to use that word in a sentence in a restaurant. Do you think I possibly could? Not without being rude. Not today, Brian.
1: Okie doke.
0: Return to the grave.
1: Thank you.
0: My pleasure. Hello, Nova Drive.
2: Long last. How are you, Pat? Long time to get through.
0: Yeah, who's this?
2: Michael is a name.
0: At long last. Is this your first?
2: No, I was mainly part of the family up to November. It's taken me that long since to get through.
0: Oh, are you serious? Wow. Oh, yeah, it's grown. I mean, look at the money. Okay, Michael, here you are now. What are you going to tell me?
2: I'm going to go with a grape rolling off the desk and into the waste paper bin beside the desk.
0: Talk to you next November.
2: Absolutely.
0: Cheers, Michael.
2: Good. See you again.
0: Yeah,
2: take
0: good
2: care.
0: Weekend. Thank you. Yeah, you too. Andrew, are you going to tell me what I want to hear?
3: I believe so. It's a Valentian orange rolling out of a fruit bowl into a compost bin.
0: Not what I wanted to hear, my man.
3: Well, they'll give you some good next time then, Pat.
0: Yeah, will you? Save your best shot till last. That's the trick.
3: Right. Well, a male.
0: I thought I detected something in that neck of the woods. Did you have a good week?
3: Oh, Jesus, unbelievable week, Pat. Unbelievable.
0: Did anyone make it to work on Tuesday, Andrew?
3: Oh, yeah, nobody ever makes it to work anyhow.
0: What am I doing here? Why am I not in Mayo? Good weekend, my man. Thank you.
3: Good weekend, cheers.
0: I'll leave it at that for the weekend. 40,250, 12 o'clock tomorrow. You get a shot, and 12 o'clock on Sunday as well. And oh, long weekend. We'll be back after that if you don't win it until Tuesday. Please hold for the doors.
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0: Seriously addictive. Nova Drive with Pat Courtney in the Doors. Getting needy. There's a coalition of the unwilling on the N2. It's near Kilmoon Cross, and any Patnav roadie intel on the situation around there would be much appreciated. Eyes and ears, you are. 0871818100 is the WhatsApp, and 4404100 gets you straight through to Patnav. Nothing else really except delays, of course, because, I mean, it's the Friday of a banker, so, you know. Lewis Red Line services. There won't be any from the Mad Cow to Tala Sagart for the weekend. There will be replacement bus services, as there always are when the engineering works are going. Anything between the Mad Cow, get it right, and the point will be normal. No problem there. It's just between the Mad Cow and Tala Sagart. And on this day, 25 years ago in 2001, the M50 Southern Cross route opened, threading the motorway between the suburbs of South Dublin and the foothills of the slightly smoky at the moment Dublin Mountains. It's used by an estimated 110,000 vehicles per day, most of which at any given time are all on it at the same time. But there it is, 25 years old today. Let's have a big round of applause for the M50 southbound. Big round of applause. Round of applause. Hey, happy birthday for okay. Actually, yes, Patnav Roadie, top man, was on before.
1: Hello. Why in the bleep are we paying for this M50 toll? It's an absolute bleep joke. Should be boycotted. Nobody should pay it. It's an absolute bleep joke.
0: Imagine if we all didn't. Can you imagine that? What are they going to do? Right, well, guess what? It's going to be my first time emceeing an opening ceremony of a World Cup. Yep. Coming up just after REM and Nirvana in about a minute. Just gone 5:30 as we drive. Clodagh, what's happening?
2: Well, Pat, more than 40,000 people have now died trying to cross the border from Morocco to Ceuta. Spain's interior ministry says of the 60,000 people who have crossed, 25,000 have returned to Morocco. The Tánaiste says Nama has left a legacy which will continue to benefit communities for years, following the announcement that it is to be dissolved after 16 years. 17,482 people were registered as homeless last month. It's an increase of 35 on the figure for May. And it's day one of Altogether Now Festival 2026, with over 35,000 people set to descend to Corrigmore Estate today. Headliners for this evening includes Gurrier, Sexy Tige and the Trinity Orchestra. In sport, Italian football legend Franco Baresi has died after an illness at the age of 66. Carlos Cordiero has stepped down from his role of senior advisor at FIFA. And Chelsea have been fined £10 million for breaching rules on payments to agents between 2009 and 2022. Mostly dry tonight with clear spells and just isolated showers. Lowest temperatures of 8 to 10 degrees. We'll have more news for you at 6. This is Clodagh for Nova.

0: Drive with Pat Courtney and REM's Orange Crush. And before that, all apologies and no apologies for playing some good grungy Nirvana. Well, you spent all week doing it. You spent all week sending in your suggestions of who you think should be competing in the World Cup of Seriously Addictive Music this bank holiday weekend. So now, it's time.
1: Now.
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1: 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Let's welcome your host, Pat Courtney.
0: Be right. Yes, hello and welcome to the opening ceremony of the Radio Nova World Cup of Seriously Addictive Music, where it has fallen to me to make the selection draw from the qualifiers as selected by you throughout this week. Now, I have here the official Radio Nova Ultra High Tech Smith's Toys My Little Lottery Spinner. So, let's start the draw for the round of 32, beginning tomorrow morning, 10 o'clock. Match number one. Queen versus Meatloaf. No, match number two, it's All the Peas, Pink Floyd and Phil Collins. In match three, we have, an exciting contest. Bruce Springsteen versus Foo Fighters. The fourth match puts REM up against the Beatles. And for match number five in this round of 32... here. This is ridiculous. By the time I get through all these, someone will have won the Nova Noise. Can we turn off the reverb? Yeah, very funny. Tell you what I'll do. I'll finish a draw out the back, then I'll get all the matches up on our website, nova.ie. Okay, and you'll be able to see exactly if your selection qualified and exactly when your match is on. Meanwhile, I'll get Puddle of Mud on the radio. Well, hey, that was my first ever World Cup opening ceremony. Like, do I not even get a round of applause? Yeah. Cheers for that. That's great.
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And she's on show now at honda.ie. Clodagh has the word on Glenn Hansard's funeral in two, by the way. In my music news at 6:30, let's do shots. We'll do shots with... I know I did him yesterday, but hey, it's Friday. Doing shots with Tony Iommi. Two shots with Elton John, Genesis guitar god Steve Hackett, and shots with Whelans rather than in Whelans. Makes a nice change. And here's the next hour's music in 27 seconds.

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11: With the latest from the Nova Newsroom, I'm Clodagh Byrne. Ishka Éireann is carrying out its biggest repair job in its history. And in sport, Carlos Cordeiro has resigned from his position as senior advisor to FIFA president Gianni Infantino. But first, Glenn Hansard's funeral will be held on Tuesday afternoon. It will take place at St. Patrick's Cathedral in Dublin at 1:30 that afternoon. The singer died in a motorbike crash at the Strawberry Beds near Lucan in the early hours of Wednesday morning. His funeral will be open to the public, but those wishing to attend are being warned access inside the cathedral will be extremely limited due to the numbers expected. Ishka Éireann is carrying out its biggest repair job in its history. Its crews will spend the next 24 hours working on a pipeline which provides a third of drinking water supply to the greater Dublin area. Staff will repair up to 15 leaks on the line from Ballymore Eustace in Kildare to Saggart in Dublin.
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11: The number of people who have died while trying to cross the border from Morocco to Ceuta has risen to 43. It's expected that figure will continue to increase. Around 60,000 people crossed the border. However, the Spanish Interior Ministry estimates around 25,000 people have returned to Morocco. Donald Trump has told a cabinet meeting in the US that he will make what's happening in Ceuta an election issue in the autumn.
13: And when I watched it, I said, boy, I said, I'm going to say it because I knew you were going to be at Camp David. And I say, that's going to be a talking point for the midterms. Because when you look at what happened to Spain, they don't know what to do. And it's happening again today. They're coming in by the tens of thousands. They're just invading the country.
11: Nova News. 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
11: A second FIFA executive has criticised plans by football governing body to sell a stake in its major tournaments. It's COO Kevin Lammer, who says the staff at the organisation were deceived, adding that the project must not go ahead, according to a report from the Associated Press. Earlier today, senior advisor to FIFA's president Gianni Infantino, Carlos Cordiero, resigned from his role in protest over the plans. UEFA Vice President Laura McAllister says the situation is a wake-up call for Infantino.
15: For the world to unite against the proposals gives FIFA some indication of what matters to the players, to the fans, to the clubs, to us as administrators, about how we run the game in the future.
11: The action is continuing at the Galway Race Festival this evening. The Guinness Handicap is the standout race at 6:35 p.m. And that's your sport.
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16: There is an accident on the N2 near Kilmoon Cross. I don't know anything else about that one. And it looks like another one as well on the Nace Jeweller outbound in a lane heading for the M50 southbound. And if you come round that corner from Turnpike Road, it could catch you by surprise. No Lewis Red Line services from the Mad Cow to Tallaght or Saggart for the weekend. There will be replacement bus services like the last time. Yeah, because it's engineering works that they're doing for the whole weekend. Stops between the Mad Cow and the Point, no problem. But the other way, from the Mad Cow up to the other end, no go. 4404100 gets you straight through to Patnavon. 087-1818-100 is the WhatsApp. Hendrix time.
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11: Mostly dry tonight with clear spells and just isolated showers. Lowest temperatures of 8 to 10 degrees. 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

seriously addictive. Nova Drive with Pat Courtney and the Strokes last night. Jimi Hendrix is on before that. You know how he used to smash his guitar to pieces? I read a thing during the week where a guy who was a roadie for him for quite a long time said the reason he did that, it wasn't for drama or anything like that. It was because he always said he couldn't get any more out of it. So he trashed the thing. Which is a good thing he wasn't a racing driver. Tracy's on after T-Rex on Nova.

0: 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Brian, seriously, he's on 087-1818-100. He WhatsApped me before talking about this week, this long weekend's World Cup of Seriously Addictive Music, where we got the round of 32 starts tomorrow morning at 10 o'clock. And you work through them with one band playing off against the other, and says, that's not the World Cup. And Brian WhatsApped me. He says, hi, Pat. Hi, Brian. He says, can you vote more than once? And I was non-committal in my answer. I said I couldn't possibly condone vote rigging, Brian. So he sends me in, okay, Bowie, Nirvana, Guns N' Roses, AC/DC, Thin Lizzy. Yeah, well, they're all different bands, so I suppose, you know, preferably not just one band. Doing shots of my music news, because it's Friday, doing shots with Black Sabbath's guitar god Tony Iommi, 2 shots with Elton John, a shot with Steve Hackett, Genesis guitar man, and shots with Whelans rather than In It for a Change. And that's music news squeezed in between Fleetwood Mac and Dire Straits.
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2: Play to the Beatles as well on Radio Nova with the news this week that the Rubber Soul album is being re-released. A new special edition is coming. Now, hopefully it'll be called The Beatles Resold. New mixes by Jaws Martin as well in there. Will it be called Soul Inserts? I don't know. Is there a job where you can just do puns all day? Oh, I'm in it. All right, yeah.
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2: Okay, I know I was doing shots only yesterday, but today's Friday. So, you know, I have an actual excuse. Black Sabbath's guitar god Tony Iommi has been sending out mysterious signals on antisocial media that seem to suggest he's about to announce something new. Exactly what, we do not know, but the omens indicate that it could be either a new solo single or possibly even an album. Elton John won. He has a new album done, and it might be released early next year, according to his lyrics genius Bernie Taupin. And Elton John, too. On Wednesday, he celebrated 36 years of sobriety. Take a bow, Elton John. Elton goes to regular AA meetings, including a Sunday one from his home via Zoom, whichever home that might be at the time. The Genesis guitar god Steve Hackett says he'd be open to reuniting with his former bandmates. He was saying to the Word in Your Ear podcast, "I'd always said that if they wanted me to reform, I would do it." He said, "I would even play harmonica or do a walk-on." I think they want you for a bit more than that. And the Dublin Blues, Jazz and Brass Festival comes back to Whelan's tonight with the two monsters. The Clara Rose Band headlines, and your opening treat is the Stone Cold Hobos. It's free in. Free in tomorrow, too, from Mick Pyro. Shots are done, sadly, but there's always a fully stocked bar of top-shelf music news at nova.ie.

0: overdrive for Pat Courtney. Love and Dire Straits, Romeo and Juliet. I remember when he came here. God, that was years ago. That must have been 7 or 8 years ago. But yeah, he did that. And I remember I went home and I plagued probably the neighbours and definitely the leader of the opposition by trying hard and getting that wrong for about 2 hours. Speaking of which, Michelle was on 087-1818-100, the WhatsApp. Michelle getting on to me from Oregon. She says, "Hey, Pat." "Hey, Michelle." She says, "Looking forward to a long weekend." Always a question. Yeah, that's looking forward to a long weekend, or do you have to work? No, it's not that I have to work. I'm coming in. I come in on Monday, 10 o'clock, hang around till 2 for the World Cup of Music. Yeah, it's because I got the option. But she says, "I got a mixed case of wines delivered yesterday. So I see a few glasses and a good book on my schedule." I make it a rule, never drink and read. Because it ends up you have to read the whole thing again, everything that you read while you were having a couple. So, like, take my advice. Just do one thing or the other. You know which one I'm thinking. A couple of late dispatches. Well, that was one sort of late dispatches. Oh, they're history ones. Today in 1932, the German Nazi Party won 230 seats in the general election. Not enough for an overall majority. So, nothing to worry about there then. Fast forward to 2002, when it was announced that Celine Dion was developing her own scent. So what? I mean, geez, the weather we've been having the last couple of weeks, I've been doing that by about lunchtime.
1: Ew.
0: Yeah. Please hold for Meatloaf.
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1: In cinemas, Spider-Man Brand New Day is the massive next Marvel chapter that picks up after the world has completely forgotten who Peter Parker is. Tom Holland finds himself fighting crime full-time in a much darker, lonelier New York City, all while struggling with his powers being completely unpredictable.
2: Yo, Spider-Man.
3: You okay?
2: Did you get rid of that monster inside you?
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3: You're not gonna get away with this.
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3: I didn't know you could get that big.
1: While the visual effects and web-slinging action sequences are absolutely top-notch, this film is also a tangled web of a heavy storyline and plot that just becomes far too complicated. It looks incredible, but a messy story means Spider-Man Brand New Day only weaves just under 3 stars from me. 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

0: seriously addictive. Nova, Drive with Pat Courtney and Paramore, the only exception. Pat Courtney, the only exception. Everybody else around here has talent. Talk Talk was in the middle and Meatloaf as well. HD was on the WhatsApp, 087-1818-100. Says, hi, Pat. Hi, HD. Just back from 2 weeks in Wales. And finished the first week back at work, so I can't wait for the long weekend and the Music World Cup. Still listening in to Nova every day. It's nice to have a long weekend to get over the trauma of working a whopping 4 days this week. Good man. Love Friday Night 80s too. It's a great way to finish the week. Well, there you go. And he says, over and under to you too. That's about as 80s as it gets. Steve Woods is here to do more of it. After 7 o'clock. Have a brilliant weekend. Talk to you Monday. Waving.
1: Hi, Pat. Are you finished?
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2: 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Because while you work, you could listen to me working. Back Tuesday from 10. Now let's not think about work. Unless, of course, you're at work.
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11: With the latest from the Nova Newsroom, I'm Clodagh Byrne. There's been a 10% increase in homelessness since this time last year. And in sport, a second FIFA executive has criticised plans by the football governing body to sell a stake in its major tournaments. But first, Glenn Hansard's funeral will be held on Tuesday afternoon. It will take place at St Patrick's Cathedral in Dublin at 1:30 that afternoon. The singer died in a motorcycle crash at Strawberry Beds near Lucan in the early hours of Wednesday morning. His funeral will be open to the public, but those wishing to attend are being warned access inside the cathedral will be extremely limited due to the numbers expected. There's been a 10% increase in homelessness since this time last year. There were 17,482 people in emergency accommodation last month, up over 1,500 on figures recorded in June 2025. This represents an increase of 35 people experiencing homelessness compared with May 2026, including 37 more children and 22 more families. Conor Culkin, communications officer with Focus Ireland, says it's deeply worrying and shows that the homelessness crisis is not easing.
14: A deep, deep sense of sorrow, because it is simply a fact that there are thousands of children growing up without the security and stability of a home, and that must remain the focus of urgent government action. And it's important to stress that our services across the country continue to see people who are under enormous pressure, including families and individuals facing no-fault evictions or unaffordable rents.
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11: Donald Trump claims Israel is happy with his disarmament deal with Hamas and says it's a big step for the Middle East. He made the comments as his cabinet met at Camp David in the US. An Israeli source says there won't be a withdrawal of the IDF from its current yellow line in Gaza unless Hamas undergoes genuine disarmament. Hamas, for its part, wants Israeli troops to draw an end to its military operation before the deal is implemented. President Trump says people are impressed and surprised by the deal.
15: So we do have an understanding with Israel. Israel is very happy about it. Israel helped us with it. And they've been very good. They've been very good about it. Most people said that would be a deal that would be undoable. Now, will it go through its ups and downs? It's a very complex situation over there.
11: Nova News, sport and weather are next.
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11: Chelsea have been handed a £10 million fine after breaching rules on payments to agents between 2009 and 2022. The London's club owners Todd Boehly and Clear Lake Capital self-reported 74 breaches of Football Association laws after they took over at Stamford Bridge more than 4 years ago. Secret payments amounting to £47 million were made to third parties and unregistered agents across a 13-year period. The two-time European champions have also received a suspended ban on registering new players for two transfer windows. Meanwhile, a second FIFA executive has criticised plans by football's governing body to sell a stake in its major tournaments. The COO, Kevin Lamore, says the staff at the organisation were deceived, adding that the project must not go ahead. Earlier today, senior advisor to FIFA's president Gianni Infantino, Carlos Cordeiro, resigned from his role in protest over the plans. UEFA vice president Laura McAllister says the situation is a wake-up call for Infantino.
16: For the world to unite again against the proposals gives FIFA some indication of what matters to the players, to the fans, to the clubs, to us as administrators about how we run the game in the future.
11: And that's your sport.
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11: Mostly dry tonight with clear spells and just isolated showers. Lowest temperatures of 8 to 10 degrees. 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

John Lennon, Woman on Radio Nova. And before him, the woman was Debbie Harry. The band was Blondie. And Call Me, kicking off Friday Night 80s for another week for a bank holiday Friday here on Radio Nova. Just delicious words to say. Between now and 10, you'll be hearing the likes of Queen, Elton John, The Smiths, Duran Duran. I'll also be playing you what was number one this week back in 1982. It's a very motivational track for sure. And we'll also be saying happy birthday to the frontman of one of the biggest bands of this decade, who just so happened to release one of the biggest albums of this decade this week back in 1987 as well. That was a good birthday week for him. We'll get to all that. This is Friday Night 80s on Radio Nova. Yes, I'm Dee Woods. And actually, this time last week, I was getting ready to go to Forest Fest, which was, I'm still on a high from it. And two big bands who are represented there were Queen, by their tribute band, Queen, Q-W-E-E-N, and they're absolutely amazing. I'll play a real Queen on the way. And Deacon Blue were there. The real Deacon Blue. They rocked the joint too. This is Fergus Sings the Blues.

0: Queen, A Kind of Magic, from the album of the same name from Friday Night 80s here on Radio Nova. Steve Woods with you with a mixtape of 80s greats till 10. Actually, Queen are sort of something to do with a song I want to talk about that I'm going to play in the next few minutes. So by the time the 1980s rolled around, the Rocky movie franchise was into its third movie. The 70s gave us Rocky 1 and Rocky 2, and 1982 would give us Rocky number 3. I just love the story of Rocky, as in the movie, not Rocky Balboa, the character in the movie. So Sylvester Stallone made up this character, and this was his brainchild. The movie itself, the original, wasn't really touted to be a big thing. It's also poignant and artistic. It's just like Rocky Balboa, fighting for what's right. It was given a budget of about $1 million, which was very little back then, still is, made about 220 odd million at the box office. They shot it in a month around the streets of Philadelphia. And the fact that Sylvester Stallone was in the starring role was one of the reasons the big movie companies didn't want to pour too much cash into it. It was a massive success. And as I say, by 1982, we were given Rocky 3. And it was this day, back in 1982, that Survivor went top of the charts with the song from it, Survive. So Sylvester Stallone asked these guys to write this song for Rocky 3. Why? Well, he was refused permission by Queen to use this, which is what he wanted. I think it's fair to say Queen have become a bit more liberal in giving people the rights to their music. You've seen the ad for Flash Mops, right? Yeah. Let's play that number one from 1982, this day back in 1982, on the way on Nova.
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0: It was number one this week back in 1982 from Rocky III, their Survivor, Eye of the Tiger on Friday Night 80s here on Radio Nova. U2 and the Wonderful Bad before that. On the week, Bono penned such a heartfelt tribute to Glenn Hansard, just calling him an angelic presence. Of course, he was the shining star of the Christmas Eve busk. Basically saying that Glenn Hansard was the voice of the streets, a choir of angels in one man, all of us welcome in his choir, whatever shape or form. And Bono ending a very long and beautiful tribute with "May you rest in the peace that you gave to so many." You can read the full story on nova.ie. It's been a weird old week with the loss, the untimely loss of Glenn Hansard. Okay, let's keep going with our 80s. I've something from the Human League on the way here on Nova.
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0: You're listening to Friday Night 80s, where the seriously addictive music is from this decade only, between 7 and 10 every Friday here on Radio Nova. After 8, I'm going to play some Duran Duran as promised. I'll also stick on something from Bruce Springsteen, The Smiths as well. And if you haven't heard how you can dictate how the seriously addictive music goes this bank holiday weekend here on Radio Nova, I'll talk more about that. And on the week, we so sadly and so tragically lost Glenn Hansard. We also lost a couple of faces off 80s TV. We'll talk about that on the way as well.
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14: Good evening, I'm Clean O'Dwyer. A key institution set up in the wake of the financial crash is being dissolved tonight. NAMA was tasked with buying up toxic loans from Irish banks and selling them to get a return for the taxpayer. Taoiseach Simon Harris says it has successfully fulfilled its mandate and delivered lasting social and economic benefits. That's not something former Taoiseach and Labour leader Joan Burton agrees with.
15: But he must have been aware that it was the communities who paid the cost of it. I'm not aware that the banks paid the cost of it individually. individual bankers may have lost and individual banks may have closed down, but by and large it was the plain people of Ireland who actually paid to put the banks together.
14: There are currently 17,482 people in the country with no place to call home. That's a 10% increase in homelessness since this time last year. Focus Ireland spokesperson Conor Culkin says the homelessness crisis must remain the focus of urgent government action.
16: In the immediate term, we need to see a revamp of the housing assistant payment. The HAP scheme has been the same for many, many years, and it is simply not in line with market rents. So that is something that could be done quite soon. It is a fact that a lot of accommodation is, most of the accommodation, in fact, for people in poverty, is just simply not attainable.
14: Student representatives joined protesters outside the Department of Justice this afternoon, hitting out at the refusal of study visas for Palestinian students from Gaza. Almost 20 students who have received fully funded scholarships here for September 2026 have had their visa applications rejected. A drifting SpaceX rocket is on a collision course with the moon, with the explosive impact expected to be equivalent to 3 tons of TNT. The rocket's upper stage will unintentionally slam into the moon next week, carving out a crater and sending up a plume of dust and rubble that scientists and sky gazers are eager to observe. A space tracking expert, Bill Gregg, predicts an impact speed of 8,690 kilometres an hour, 7 times the speed of sound, when it hits on Wednesday. And that's your news for now.
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17: Mostly dry tonight with clear spells and just isolated showers. Lowest temperatures of 8 to 10 degrees. 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

And Duran, Save a Prayer on Friday Night 80s on Radio Nova. And for this Friday, it's Bank Holiday Friday Night 80s. Last day of July. Yes, the summer is going too fast. No, I don't want it to go ever. But the darker evenings are creeping in and the rain around for the bank holiday weekend. The grass needs it, I suppose. The grass needs it. Let's head into the vinyl vault for a quality 80s track you do not hear on your radio every day. After Fine Young Cannibals here.

0: No, you don't hear that on the radio every day. From Suzanne Vega, there's Marlena on the Wall on Friday Night 80s here on Radio Nova. Got to do a special mention after a weirdo week with regards to Glenn Hansard leaving us. This week also, earlier in the week, we had a couple of stars from the small screen leave as well, like Bill Oddie, conservationist, ornithologist, TV presenter. He left us at the age of 85, as well as one of the most famous voices from your childhood, if this was what you were watching back in the day, the soothing theme tune that is Rainbow. Oh, takes me back. Every time I see or hear a TV theme tune from my childhood, I'm sitting on the floor. Did we not have chairs? Of course, Ronnie LaDrew, after a short illness, passed away this week at the age of 79. Ronnie LaDrew, of course, the voice of Zippy in Rainbow. And special mention for this lady, who again was responsible for entertaining me as I once again sat on the floor in the 80s. Cilla Black, it's her 11th anniversary tomorrow. I know she had a big musical career and was famous for so many reasons, but Blind Date will always be the first thing I think of when I think of Cilla Black. Right, let's go with more 80s now, musically, with The Smiths not too far away and Peter Gabriel too on Nova.
1: I know. The last thing you want to think about during a bank holiday weekend is work. But it's my job to tell you about my work, because while you work, you could listen to me working. Back Tuesday from 10. Now let's not think about work. Unless, of course, you're at work.
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2: In cinemas, Spider-Man Brand New Day is the massive next Marvel chapter that picks up after the world has completely forgotten who Peter Parker is. Tom Holland finds himself fighting crime full-time in a much darker, lonelier New York City, or while struggling with his powers being completely unpredictable.
3: Yo, Spider-Man.
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3: Did you get rid of that monster inside you?
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0: from the River album, Bruce Springsteen's Hungry Heart, on Friday Night 80s on Radio Nova. And happy birthday to the Mrs. Patty Scalfa, who turned 73 earlier this week. I would have guessed it, but now it's been confirmed. Bruce Springsteen is part of what's going on this radio station this weekend, the Radio Nova World Cup of Seriously Addictive Music. So the last, or the 32 basically, the round is up for your perusal on nova.ie/World Cup. And now the battle commences tomorrow morning, starting at 10 o'clock on Saturday and going right through Saturday, Sunday and into Bank Holiday Monday. We'll whittle it down World Cup style into the last round of 16, into quarterfinals, semis, and then eventually the final on Bank Holiday Monday evening. Who will be the winner? Well, you got to vote in every round with bands and artists battling it out on 087 18 18 100. It's going to be a fun weekend of Seriously Addictive Music here on Radio Nova, and there can only be one winner of the Seriously Addictive Music World Cup, only here, where the 80s continues with Talking Heads on the way.
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0: Kraftwerk, the model, on Friday Night 80s on Radio Nova, where we've another hour of greats from this decade to play for you. I'm going to stick on the band who are headlining the Commonwealth Games closing ceremony over the water this weekend. I'll also play you The Jam. And as I've been saying, we have to wish a big happy birthday to the frontman of one of the biggest bands from this decade. And I'll play you a track from one of the biggest albums ever released in this decade. Just so happens to involve the same guy. On the way on Nova.
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11: News.
13: Good evening, I'm Clino Dwyer. An Israeli source says it won't withdraw from its yellow line in Gaza unless there's genuine disarmament by Hamas. Donald Trump claims the militants have agreed to lay down their weapons, with his board of peace reaching an historic agreement. There's no timescale, though. Hamas insists Israel must end its military operations and withdraw troops from Gaza. The US president addressed the issue at a cabinet meeting.
14: But that will be it's a great breakthrough. Nobody thought that would be possible, to disarm Hamas. That shows you how much success we're having with Iran. Because if you go 4 months ago, 5 months ago, a deal like that would have been impossible. So it's a big step for the Middle East, and people are really impressed by it, and they're surprised by it.
13: There are currently 17,482 people in the country with no place to call home. That's a 10% increase in homelessness since this time last year. Focus Ireland spokesperson Conor Culkin says the homelessness crisis must remain the focus of urgent government action.
1: In the immediate term, we need to see a revamp of the housing assistance payment. The HAP scheme has been the same for many, many years, and it is simply not in line with market rents. So that is something that could be done quite soon. It is a fact that a lot of accommodation is, most of the accommodation, in fact, for people in poverty, is just simply not attainable.
13: A key institution set up in the wake of the financial crash is being dissolved tonight. NAMA was tasked with buying up toxic loans from Irish banks and sending them to get a return for the taxpayer. Taoiseach Simon Harris says it has successfully fulfilled its mandate and delivered lasting social and economic benefits. A drifting SpaceX rocket is on a collision course with the moon, with the explosive impact expected to be equivalent to 3 tonnes of TNT. The rocket's upper stage will unintentionally slam into the moon next week, carving out a crater and sending up a plume of dust and rubble that scientists and sky gazers are eager to observe. And that's your news for now.
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15: Mostly dry tonight with clear spells and just isolated showers. Lowest temperatures of 8 to 10 degrees. 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

Their first Irish number one from 1989, their Simple Minds' Belfast Child on Friday Night 80s here on Radio Nova. Actually, it's Glasgow they're in this weekend to perform at the closing ceremony of the 2026 Commonwealth Games. They're headlining the gig, which also features Delta Goodrum, the Aussie hopeful for this year's Eurovision, that didn't happen, and Elephant Sessions, Sandy Thom, and more. To be honest, I'd be going for Simple Minds, I'm not going to lie. Just saying. Let's keep the 80s coming. Tears for

0: It's Friday night 80s on Radio Nova and their Tears for Fears, Mad World. Well, the week that's just been a prime example of that. Still disbelief at Glenn Hansard's death. So many signing the book of condolence, both online and at the Mansion House, and tributes being paid here, there and everywhere. I was talking about Bono's gorgeous words. To be utterly yourself by being more interested in others. He really was who you thought he was. That definitely came across in our own tributes and chats on 087 1818 100 this week. Glenn seemed to be a really down-to-earth, what you see is what you get kind of guy, and a musician's musician for sure. So much respect pouring out for him. He shouldn't be gone, but the tributes are beautiful. I'll play some more U2 on the way, and a happy birthday to the front man of a huge 80s band who are also celebrating the birthday of a huge album on the way.
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0: to New Year's Day on Friday Night 80s on Radio Nova, released on January 10th. I just feel like they missed a trick there back in 1983. Okay, let's go to 1987. This week, Def Leppard released the Mighty Hysteria record, an album that shouldn't have been released for all sorts of reasons. Producers walking out, budgets running over, time running over, their drummer being in an almost fatal car accident and then losing an arm, having to re-figure out how to drum on a custom-made kit. They overcame all that and they would go on to release the biggest album of their career. It's the biggest of the 80s that they still up there, one of the biggest records of the 80s and one of the biggest records of all time. Absolute quality. And happy birthday to Joe Elliott, who'll be 67 tomorrow. So he was having a good birthday week back in 1987 when they released Hysteria, and it just took off. About to play the first single to be released from it, but just in case you missed this, when I was chatting to Joe Elliott a while back here on Radio Nova, he had this to say. The man born in Sheffield had this to say.
1: I did the old cheek swab with myheritage.com or whatever called. And I found out that I'm 24% English and I'm 25% Irish.
0: That's official. We can claim him. Joe Elliott is our own. And he's lived here for longer than he lived over there. Let's face it. Happy birthday, Joe, for tomorrow. And happy birthday to Hysteria, released this week back in 1987. Here's the first single from it. Their first top 10 and the first of many. This is Animal.

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1: The two lads in the morning, they're great crack. 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

Midnight Oil, Beds Are Burning on Friday Night 80s on Radio Nova. That band were getting set to release that song around this time back in 1987. It was out early August. I don't think they realised how huge it was going to be and what a worldwide smash it was going to be. It was still

0: one of the biggest songs from the 80s. You'll hear it on all sorts of compilation albums, but you don't need them because you got me, a mixtape every Friday between 7 and 10 here on Radio Nova. The place where, if you pick up Nova Noise this weekend, you could burn the candle at every end and go nuts for the bank holiday, because we're looking to give you 40,250 euro. Can you imagine if that just landed in your lap now? 40 grand and 250 euro. So Nova Noise is waiting to be won. We do play it throughout the weekend. So tomorrow, Sunday, and bank holiday Monday, you can play Nova Noise at noon. And we have a new clue the last week. A pedal bin has nothing to do with it, is the latest clue. Clue number 8. And a very long list of wrong guesses are up there on nova.ie. All the clues are there. And the noise itself. Do you think you want to have a go? Probably worth your while for 40,250 euro. Just play Nova Noise at noon throughout the weekend here on Radio Nova. Waiting for your calls after midday on 440-4100. And in the meantime, I'll play you a big track from one of the biggest movies of this decade on the way.
1: 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The last thing you want to think about during a bank holiday weekend is work. 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Back Tuesday from 10. Now let's not think about work. 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

0: That is how you do that. 3 hours of quality 80s music. Thanks for listening to Friday Night 80s here on Radio Nova. It's Dee Woods back on the lunch break Tuesday after the bank holiday from 1. 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
8: Good evening, I'm Clean O'Dwyer. An Israeli source says it won't withdraw from its yellow line in Gaza unless there's genuine disarmament by Hamas. Donald Trump claims the militants have agreed to lay down their weapons, with his Board of Peace reaching an historic agreement. The US president addressed the issue at a cabinet meeting.
9: But that will be it's a great breakthrough. Nobody thought that would be possible, to disarm Hamas. That shows you how much success we're having with Iran. Because if you go 4 months ago, 5 months ago, a deal like that would have been impossible. So it's a big step for the Middle East, and people are really impressed by it, and they're surprised by it.
8: Over 5,600 children are recorded as homeless. It comes as new figures show the number of people in emergency accommodation has increased by 35 to 17,482 people in June. Conor Culkin, communications officer with Focus Ireland, says it's deeply worrying. Thousands of children are still growing up without a home.
10: Many people who are homeless with children often have to fill their days because they, during the summertime, when they're not in school, they have to find activities for their children. And it is deeply, deeply depressing that children's childhoods are being stolen through homelessness. And it is simply not acceptable.
8: NAMA is ending its operations 16 years after it was set up to help deal with the financial crisis. It bought toxic loans from Irish banks and was tasked with getting a return on those for the state. Taoiseach Simon Harris says it successfully fulfilled its mandate and generated a significant return. He also says it delivered lasting social and economic benefits. In the US, police investigating the disappearance of Nancy Guthrie, the mother of TV host Savannah Guthrie, have released early ransom notes in the hunt for her suspected kidnapper. Two notes were were sent to a local TV station days after the 84-year-old went missing from her home outside Tucson in the state of Arizona on February 1st. And that's your news for now.
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11: Mostly dry tonight with clear spells and just isolated showers. Lowest temperatures of 8 to 10 degrees. 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
12: 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What a pleasure to have you along. Let's kick it off with Thin Lizzy. It's Nova.

Yeah, that is Tame by Pixies on Radio Nova. What a song to start us off here on the Friday Night Rock Show with me, Kieran McGuinness. We have so many amazing, seriously addictive tunes over the next couple of hours, all the way till 1 a.m. We've got classics, we've got rarities, brilliant Irish tracks, a few kind of hidden gems I've been looking forward to playing to you all week, and it's a pleasure to have you along. We have, in our third hour, a very special deep dive into Metallica's Reload album. So if you're a fan of that album, or if you maybe it's something you've overlooked, check that out. Loads of interviews and songs and loads of great stuff on the way from 12 o'clock until 1 a.m. Plus this hour we've got The Scratch, and we've got Zeppelin, and we've got Jimi Hendrix and Sex Pistols, and we've got The Pumpkins and AC/DC, loads and loads of amazing, amazing tracks. So stick around for that. But first, it would be, I couldn't start the show without celebrating the man that passed very sadly this week, Glenn Hansard, and his brilliant band, The Frames, influenced so many great Irish artists, you know, so many Irish music fans absolutely loved what they did. This is one of my favourite songs by them. We're going to do a little tribute on the Nova guest list on Sunday night if you're around. But for now, let's play this one, Revelation.

0: Smashing Pumpkins on Radio Nova. That is Cherub Rock, the opening track of Siamese Dream, which was released 33 years ago this week. It was released 33 years ago in the UK last week and 33 years ago in the US this week. It's an incredible, incredible album. You know when you get kind of obsessed with albums when you're a kid? So in the early 2000s, around 2000, 2001, I listened to a lot of the Smashing Pumpkins that year. And this album, for some reason, it just connected with me, maybe in a way that very few albums did. And there was a bit in the song Soma where it kind of has this really, really long, gorgeous kind of build up, and then it like absolutely explodes. And I used to have the big cable into my dad's headphones, and I used to stand on the edge of the bed, and when it all kicked in, I would jump off the bed. I don't know, there's something that I'll always remember about that I think is absolutely cool. So I'm not embarrassed of it. It's very cool. Yes, it is. Yes, it is. It's Ciarán McGuinness. It's Radio Nova. Hope you're enjoying the music. We've got some amazing stuff on the way. Jimi Hendrix, a great cover of Nirvana on the way. And why don't we do some Sex Pistols up next on Nova.
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0: Yeah, that is the brilliant Los Angeles band Dead Sarah with an absolutely brilliant version of Heart-Shaped Box. It is tricky to cover such an iconic song, but they do a brilliant version of it. The singer in that band, Emily Armstrong, actually is the singer who's gone on to replace Chester Bennington, take his place in Linkin Park. So there you go, that's where you know that voice from. It's Ciarán McGuinness, it's Radio Nova. Hi to Queeveen and Doreen, hi to the Socialite singers, hi to Maria, hi to Martina, hi to Emmett, and hi to everyone who's been in touch this evening. We got loads and loads of great stuff on the way. One of my favourite Irish songs of the last year by The Scratch is on the way, but first, why don't we play A Gem by Led Zeppelin up next on Nova.
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Yeah, love that. Pull Like a Dog on Radio Nova. That is a scratch, and that is from one of the rock albums of the year, one of the Irish rock albums of the year, also called Pull Like a Dog. Absolutely fantastic. Loads of great stuff on the way over the next couple of hours here on Radio Nova on the Friday Night Rock Show. Thank you for your texts. I hope you're enjoying the music. We've got our in our third hour, we've got a Metallica special on the Reload album. A lot of really kind of juicy bits in that, so stick around for that if you're around. It's Kieran McGuinness, it's Radio Nova. Going to play this one. This one is called Working Man, and it's by the amazing band Rush. And I do not get to play it enough. Check this out. In full, Working Man by Rush on the Friday Night.

0: Yeah, Geddy Lee's favourite Rush song. That is Working Man from 1974. And he would know. He would know. It's Ciarán McGuinness. It's Radio Nova. Hope you're enjoying the music. We've got loads more seriously addictive tunes on the way in the next hour. Do not go anywhere, because we're kicking off with Rory Gallagher and then the Eels. It's just an amazing double up. Up next on Nova.
1: I know. The last thing you want to think about during a bank holiday weekend is work. 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Back Tuesday from 10. Now let's not think about work. Unless, of course, you're at work.
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7: Good evening, I'm Tina O'Dwyer. NAMA has ended its operations today, 16 years after it was set up to help deal with the financial crisis. It bought toxic loans from Irish banks and was tasked with getting a return on those for the state. Taoiseach Simon Harris says it has successfully fulfilled its mandate and generated a significant return. But economist Jim Parr believes the approach taken may have contributed to the current housing crisis.
8: I look at the housing crisis today, many factors that have caused it, but I certainly think that the role of NAMA should be carefully examined, and this uncritical official attitude to what NAMA has done, I find extremely naive and annoying, to be honest.
7: Glenn Hansard's funeral will be held in St Patrick's Cathedral in Dublin next week. The singer died in a motorbike crash in Lucan in the early hours of Wednesday morning. His funeral at 1:30 on Tuesday afternoon is open to the public, but large numbers are expected to attend, so access to the cathedral will be limited. Over 5,600 children are recorded as homeless. It comes as new figures show the number of people in emergency accommodation has risen by 35 in June. Focus Ireland's Conor Culkin says it's deeply worrying thousands of children are still growing up without a home.
9: Many people who are homeless with children often have to fill their days because they, during the summertime, when they're not in school, they have to find activities for their children. And it is deeply, deeply depressing that children's childhoods are being stolen through homelessness.
7: Pulp headline their first Irish festival in 15 years at Altogether Now in Waterford tonight. Pamela Golden Moore, owner of the Wellness Tribe, is teaming up with Return to offer a special treat for music fans.
10: So, for instance, if somebody brings back 20 bottles or cans, they get a token and they're entitled to a 15-minute chair massage with one of our four therapists. 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So definitely worth checking out the Return tent.
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11: Mostly dry tonight with clear spells and just isolated showers. Lowest temperatures of 8 to 10 degrees. 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

That is Souljacker from the album Souljacker from 2001 by Eels, Mr. E. And that is an absolute belter of a song. There's something just so infectious about it. It is incredible. I love it. It's Kieran McGuinness. It's Radio Nova. I am blessed to be able to play brilliant rock and heavy alternative and classics and live tracks for you here on Radio Nova. What a pleasure it is. I hope you're enjoying the music. We've got loads of great stuff coming up this hour. Living Colour and Dead Kennedys and the Jesus Lizard and Soundgarden and Alice in Chains and loads of amazing stuff. But also, I want to put in some great Irish music as well. And this is a brilliant band called Search Results. Keep an eye out for them. This is called I Was a Teenage Girlfriend. This is new.

0: McCluskey from Cardiff on Radio Nova. That's from the early 2000s, and that song is called To Hell With Good Intentions. Absolutely love it. I make lists during the week, and if a great song that I love pops into my head, I'm like, oh, I think people are going to like that one. And that was one of those. I was eating a scone, waiting for someone, and I went, do you know what? That's a great song for the Friday Night Rock Show. There you go. That's the kind of dedication I have. I hope it's sounding good for you. We got some great stuff on the way. Jesus Lizard, Dead Kennedys, and up next, my current favorite Soundgarden song with the finest snare sound. I'm going to get particular. The finest snare song sound of the 90s. Soundgarden on the way on Nova.
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2: 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Toshé Fos Mernan Dara album deal to Ismo Arif.
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2: Squeal the cars and air on drive and Shocked and Shot, Nijig Octo Car. Fiche Mernan air on Ismo deal to Dove agus Glock and air on Port Tov and took a live aid on Blean Der Gun. Heish Blinta the Grookie Edith Sachowlach. Tina Turner filed for divorce of Ike Turner on Shocked and Shot and Nijek Shocked O'Carr.
4: I felt that I've had enough. Now it's time to go out the door.
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0: Yeah, the Jesus Lizard on Radio Nova, one of the most influential kind of alternative punk rock new wave bands of the kind of late 80s, early 90s out of Texas. And one of those bands like the Velvet Underground or something that, you know, not a lot of people maybe bought the records of at the time, but, you know, everyone that loved them, you know, took something from them, and they influenced all that kind of 90s kind of alternative punk and alternative kind of rock stuff so much. And that's a brilliant song. I love that one. A Mouth Breather. There you go. And who was looking for Devo before that? Niall was looking for Devo before that. And I thought that would put you in for that. Thanks for all the texts. I hope you're enjoying the music. We got some amazing stuff on the way, and a real treat coming after the midnight hour. We have a special on Metallica's Reload, so don't go anywhere. There's loads of brilliant stuff in that. I'm looking forward to playing it to you. Why don't we do something by the Dead Kennedys up after this on Nova?
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2: Seriously addictive.

Thumper, and that is The Rip, and that's from their most recent album. And they just announced during the week that they are disbanding, they are breaking up, which is such a tragedy because they are such a brilliant, brilliant band. But we have a great album out this year to kind of celebrate and listen to. Brilliant stuff by them. It's Kieran McGuinness, it's Radio Nova. The Metallica special is on the way, but I've got one more song to play. I kind of go deep on the show every week, and I love doing it, and I love make my little playlists and make my little notes, and I kind of go through it all. And I've always wanted to play this incredible song by Pink Floyd. I hope you like it. It's a real journey. It's called Sheep by Pink Floyd, and one of their finest moments. And you know something? You don't hear it so often. Let's play it right now on the Friday Night Rock Show on Radio Nova.

0: Yeah, that is The Brilliant Sheep by Pink Floyd on Radio Nova. What a journey that is. Whatever you're doing, I hope you enjoyed it. It's the Friday Night Rock Show on Radio Nova. My name's Kieran McGuinness. We've got something special for you coming up just after midnight here. It is a little mini doc. It's a little kind of a deep dive into the Reload album by Metallica. One, you know, maybe a little bit overlooked, maybe a little bit misunderstood, but definitely got some of their finest kind of late period tracks on it. Definitely some incredible songs. Let's chat about that coming up after this on Nova. Don't go anywhere. It's the Friday Night Rock Show.
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0: Yeah, welcome to a celebration of Metallica's Reload on Radio Nova. I'm Kieran McGuinness and it's time to settle in as we dive into the re-release of Metallica's 1997 quadruple platinum album, Reload. A limited edition deluxe box set is out now featuring previously unreleased material including demos, rough mixes, video, live recordings and more. We'll be hearing from all 4 members of Metallica as we take a trip through the band's 7th studio album. Let's kick off the show with a lead track from Reload, a song that's become a pyrotechnic favourite during the band's live set. This is Fuel.
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0: Down Radio Nova, that's Fuel from Metallica's Reload album. We're celebrating the re-release and pick up with James Hetfield talking about the lead track.
1: I really don't remember why or how we divided these things up, but it does make sense to me that, you know, the way we put an album together is the way we put a live set together. You know, you come out with a bang and then you get, you know, a little longer, then you get into some more creative stuff, and then you end with an epic or with something fast, you know. That makes sense to me, and Fuel is one of those songs, you know. You know, as I look at Load, Ain't My Bitch was not really the fastest song we ever wrote, but I don't know exactly how those were divided up. All I knew was they were all going to come out, and I don't think it mattered. You know, at that point, I thought people were just, they don't even know the name of the album. They just liked the song, you know. And at that point, I kind of lost track of what's on what.
0: Yeah, the common theme that runs between Load and Reload is that all the songs were recorded at the same time, yet released a year apart. Here's Kirk talking about the outset of the recording session and realizing the momentous task ahead.
2: I can just remember sitting there and looking at the long list of songs and trying to come with a decision. And then James saying, well, man, writing all these lyrics, that's I don't think I want to do that. And Bob Rock is saying, yeah, man, I mean, that's a lot as a lyricist. And like, I'm going, I don't want to have to play 55 like guitar solos. I mean, seriously, that's like a marathon. And do I have enough ideas? No. You know, and that was the thing. We're complaining about the more demanding aspects of having that many songs at once. It was like standing at the beginning of a very, very long road that you can't even see the end of. That's what it felt like at some point. And you know, when the idea of just like splitting the tasks down the middle came around, I was like, I'm so for that idea, because I believed that if we did, you know, go for a double album, creatively, we would have burned ourselves out.
0: Lars recalls one change that allowed the size of the Load and Reload sessions to become a bit more manageable.
3: This is actually the first project that we did where everything was recorded digitally. This is really the beginning of where we've ended up. So there's way more starting now. And certainly lots of folks understand that, you know, with the medium of digital, just the storing and the space that it takes up to capture all these things obviously is significantly reduced. And we also started recording all our shows. And so this is really the beginning of the era of the last, I guess, 25, 30 years where there's way more stuff to come, and all the different versions and all the different concerts and all that stuff is captured now more or less from this moment forward. And so, you know, Neil Young has something called a vault, and maybe one day we'll have our own version of that. We'll see.

0: Devil's Dance on Radio Nova as we celebrate the re-release of Metallica's Reload. Here's Jason Newsted reflecting on heading into the recording sessions.
1: I dubbed that we were progressing. I dubbed that it wasn't the samey same. Some people could do that and get away with it, and we worship them, AC/DC. But Metallica need to change and grow and progress and do all those things like any great artist, right? No matter if it's your painting or writing a book or whatever, you need to grow and expand. Everybody already knows you did 1,000,000 miles an hour. Everybody knows you can play Fight Fire. That's already there. How about some other things to show other colors and sides of yourself? As you're traveling around the world and going to 55 or 60 countries a year, you start soaking up some things. And you start realizing and appreciating things different, seeing through different everybody's eyes. And so you come back ready to reflect that color. And so within the first times that I was hearing this stuff, I was actually really pleased because it had funk to it. It's white boy funk, but it still had funk to it, and it still had a bit of a groove and not such single-mindedness as in the past, you know? And so you could tell that the songs were from one person's hand or one person's mind when they were that way. And when you had songs that were 3 or 4 people ready, you could really tell what they were, you know? And so we had that chance of people just to write a little bit more and collaborate a little bit more. So I dubbed the honest James Hetfield, that type of Southern tinge that came from his appreciation of Creedence, Aerosmith, this type of stuff. He brought in that American flavored rock into our metal. And so that B-bender, a little bit Telly flavor, this kind of stuff made me very happy. Because, selfishly, the space for the bass was just there, man, like never before, you know? And so that expanse for me to be able to fill in was wonderfully attractive.

0: 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I'm Kieran McGuinness on Radio Nova, taking you on a trip through the Reload album as we celebrate its re-release.
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0: It's their seventh studio album, The Companion to Load, released 1 year earlier. And when Metallica started recording the body of work that ended up getting split into the two albums, it allowed them a chance to experiment in ways they had not done before. James Hetfield explains.
3: Having Bob Rock as our fearless leader and taking what we did in the Black Album to another level, you know, gosh, we messed around a little bit with the symphony and Nothing Else Matters. I wish we had turned it up a little more. I wish we weren't so afraid. So that's where we went on Load and Reload. We were less afraid of atmosphere and adding in other things, you know, like a Low Man's Lyric. That, to me, is a, what are you guys doing? You know, or Poor Twisted Me kind of thing. You know, these are really different from Metallica. We weren't so afraid. And that was also my attempt at making, God, if we're going to write 42 songs, they all got to be really pretty different to stand out.
0: One track that stands out on the release is The Memory Remains. Lars talks about how the collaboration with Marianne Faithfull came about.
4: That collaboration came about Bob Rock. We were sitting around with the song The Memory Remains as we were finishing it, and the idea came up of another voice, a counter voice to James's, maybe something that could be inspired by the lyric or that duet thing, like you're saying. What are we, 15 years into our run at that time, and that idea had never presented itself, and Bob Rock suggested Marianne, and we loved that idea. And so James and I flew. We were playing some shows. I think we were maybe playing the Reading Festival. I don't think at that time it was the Reading in Leeds. It was just the Reading Festival. We were playing the Reading Festival, I think, in 97, maybe, in the summer of 97. And we flew to Dublin. I think it had the 2-inch master tape in a bag, in my carry-on bag.
3: And that was back in the day where you wouldn't just phone it in either. You know, Lars and I hopped on a plane with 2-inch tapes and went to Ireland and found her, rented a studio, and sat down, and I guided her through what I was looking for. And she had so much more to offer. She was so into it. And what I also remember is her totally throwing away the guidelines. You know, here's the beat, here's what we need, and she just kind of grabbed that paper and threw it away. Maybe she even smoked it. But she just said, hey, I was thinking this. It's like, okay. We recorded it all and we brought it back to Bob, and we moved it around and fit it into where it was enough to fit in, but also gave her character and her just bizarre timing. I am so glad we

0: On Radio Nova, The Memory Remains from Metallica, featuring the haunting vocals of Marianne Faithfull. A surprise collaboration for sure, which Jason Newsted says is the appeal of Metallica.
1: There's been surprises where you play something where we got this is not going to work. And you play with people and they go mental. Like, why did they like that? You know, there's some kind of catch or some kind of thing where they can sing along. So when people know the song and they sing along, they're a part of the band and they feel like they're part of something bigger than themselves. And that is ultimately the magic of Metallica.
0: One magical moment that stands out at any Metallica show was when the crowd takes on the part of Marianne Faithfull during the live performance of The Memory Remains. Here's Jason.
1: I think that the early on, when she wasn't able to be there, I step up to the mic in the center as it's going out. Just kind of this far from the microphone. Mm-hmm. So they can catch me doing it and get the example. And they catch on, and the European crowds, bro. You know, everybody's hands are up and that thing is big. So I'm taking partial credit on that. I would like to go back and look at some of that film and see if I was the one that did that first.
0: As each member of Metallica will attest, the collaboration happened because the band had so many songs in the works that they started to experiment and deviating from past habits. Here's Kirk and Lars.
2: A few things happened. Because the Black Album tour was so long, we had amassed just a ton of riffs from writing on tour, writing in hotel rooms, writing in dressing rooms, you know, incidentally writing stuff on tour. So we all just had a lot of music between the four of us. And I had started getting into the habit of tuning to E-flat, because you know, I'd been playing along to a lot of Stevie Ray Vaughan, a lot of Hendrix stuff, you know, the Thin Lizzy, all that stuff is in E flat. So, you know, my guitar would be habitually in E flat when I was in my hotel room, and I'd start laying riffs down in E flat. And James kind of noticed that and liked that it was a little bit easier to sing, you know, and gave him a little bit more range. And that's why those albums are in E flat and lower.
3: The MO from most of this part of our career, and certainly this album, was to not repeat anything that we had done before. So any chance to do something new and different and something that, you know, involved putting ourselves into uncharted territory was always welcomed, embraced, was never questioned. So the short answer is no. There was not any questions about how to, you know, whether those songs should be part of this particular

0: 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I'm Kieran McGuinness, taking you on a trip through the Reload album as we celebrate its re-release. 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
0: While we spent a lot of time across the celebration of the Load and Reload re-releases, there's one thread on Reload that dips back into the Black album. Here's James to explain how The Unforgiven 2 came to be.
3: Well, it's one of those modulations that wouldn't go away in my head, and I had more to say about it, I think. So just flopping it, you know, instead of going light to heavy, well, let's go heavy to light, you know. And the lyrics had evolving to them. And then obviously on to Unforgiven 3, which is, hey, forgive yourself kind of thing. Unforgiven 2 is really, really fun. I love that song. One of those, I guess, forgotten in my head until, you know, we had tried playing that live a few times. It was difficult. I think we're better at it now. I'm excited to go back and revisit that song. But yeah, Unforgiven 2 was... absolutely, there was no question it was going to be called Unforgiven 2 because of the lyrical content and the chord progression. But it was definitely different enough to be its own song.

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0: A limited edition deluxe box set is out now featuring previously unreleased material, including demos, rough mixes, video, live recordings and more. Now let's get back to the show. Here's Lars talking about how the sessions for Load and Reload got started at the plant.
3: This was the first record that we recorded at the plant in Sausalito, which was kind of right in the middle of where we all lived at that time, the greater San Francisco area, and more specifically across the Golden Gate Bridge in Marin. We subsequently would end up making all the rest of the records in the 90s at the plant, obviously Load and Reload, and then we would record the Garage Inc. cover songs, the new cover songs there that we then put out in 98 with all the rest of the cover songs. And then we set up camp there for a few months to mix and to edit the S&M project that we recorded in 99. So we made four records there in basically 4 years. And it was the first time that we had done extensive recording at home, basically. You know, Kill 'Em All was recorded in upstate New York, and Ride the Lightning and Master Puppets were recorded in Copenhagen, Denmark. And then we made Justice and the Black Album in L.A. And we had certainly, it had always been the MO. We were, you know, under the impression that we would make better records if we were away from the distractions of home. But everything obviously goes in cycles, and as you get further and further into your, you know, your career and on your path, you maybe start making more of these decisions based on different things as you go along. And at that time, you know, the idea of spending more time at home in San Francisco and the greater Bay Area was very tempting, and that notion was cool.
0: Now let's take a listen to another track. Here's James talking about the influence behind Low Man's Lyric.
4: I do recall that that was a major nod to Tom Waits, for sure. You know, his whole character, you know, the glorifying of the hobo, you know, and the adventures that they get into out of desperation and just survival, you know. That one was literally a letter written to my children, you know. I'm sorry. I'm sorry this is how I ended up, you know. Please forgive me. Pretty powerful for me.

0: Romance lyric there on Radio Nova from Metallica as we celebrate their Reload album. There's no denying Metallica was going through a time of change during the Load and Reload era. The Black Album had propelled them to new heights and they were riding the wave. But there was one change that had everyone talking. Jason Newsted explains.
1: That was kind of ahead of the curve with the whole look deal, if that's how we're going to go. You know, I went to full skinhead, then mohawk, then all that. Right, so I went back out on the Black Album with a mohawk. I went back out with my hair gone. So I know that on that Christmas break that year, going 92 into 93, had friends at my house, got way too drunk, shave it off. My dude took me on the back porch and just, right, and my girls over there going, you know, that type of thing. And then I came back and I remember Lars got back to the Mark Hotel in Manhattan really late, getting ready to go back on, you know, for the next date, New Year's date or something probably. And he comes to the door and I ain't got no hair. And Lars is like, dude, I heard, what have you done? You know, like, well, you liked it. And I go, you know what? Not bad, actually. I'm going, well, you know, so Travis Bickle, bro. So I totally did that for a while. You know, you talking to me, that was at least a year or so. And then I did different kind of patterns of the mohawk and different kind of crazy over time, you know. But I did that 2 or 3 years prior to anybody else clipping their hair. 2 or 3 years prior to the little Load Reload photo session and everybody seeing that, like, oh, what have they done? Samson effect, you know, this type of thing. Cut off your hair and you lose your strength. Oh, my God. I was already there. So to answer your question, I wasn't phased. I was already in my own mode. So when they all did it, I myself inside kind of went, wait, that's not my Metallica.

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1: I guess to this day, when I think about this project, I mean, I'll always think of it as one project. And you know, all those songs were created and given birth to basically with the same mindset and more or less at the same time. And so it really is, you know, however you want to slice and dice it, it really is, you know, one project that just was split in half because of some practical things. But, you know, Fuel definitely got, I think, got some early live airings. But it was fine. Sitting on that material was fine. It wasn't like that was weird at all. We were very, it wasn't like a secret. It wasn't like, that's a whole other album. It wasn't like that. I think we were very transparent about it during the press and the promotion for Load. So it wasn't like all of a sudden, like you do nowadays, where you just drop in albums, as it's called. We had talked a lot about that, that these other songs were coming.